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1: Yeah. Straight up out the east side. Yeah.
2: It's funny how they treat us now. Wish you could see how they did us dirty when we stepped.

Let's get the party started. 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That's when I knew that your heart was scarring. 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Like, wait, babe, let me ask your pardon.

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3: And the entries are now open. 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
1: And the entries are now open. 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

0: 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SARS and several banks have already issued warnings about this scam.
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0: An epic song from a fantastic artist, Celine Dion on East Coast Radio, and I'm Alive, 20 minutes away from 5 o'clock. Welcome, hello, good morning, it's Tuesday. You hang out with me, Sish and Woodley are on The Early Breakfast through until 6 o'clock. As you start your day, or your day perhaps started already, you're on the roads, or maybe you're just getting ready for the day ahead, the work day, that is. Well, we are keeping each other company with great music, and we'll find out what the weather has in store for you shortly, probably in the next 2 minutes or so. I've got music on the way for you, taking us up to 5 o'clock from SZA and Snooze, as well as Miles Smith and Hold Me in the Dark. A sandwich in between, something from Craig David, who features as our What the Truck this morning. Something dedicated to everybody on the roads, those service men and women that go the extra mile. Of course, essential service workers. I'm talking about fuel delivery trucks, and I'm talking about nurses and doctors and tow truck drivers and paramedics and the like. All of them that are just out there right now doing what they need to do. And I guess for most part, we take them for granted, and only until we need them, that is. So nice to have you here. We are together until 6 o'clock. And don't forget, I'll let you know how you can win some cash, courtesy of Darren Mall's Quick Quiz, happening later on this morning.
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0: Time to check in on what Tuesday, the 7th day of July, holds in store for you as far as Mother Nature is concerned. And what do you need to wear to start today? Well, you've got a gown on now if you're still at home, try and keep warm. And maybe you've got your jacket on as well if you're in the car. But it's going to be sunny and warm today, apparently. No cloud cover expected across the East Coast and no rain expected too. But temperatures hovering around the mid-20s by lunchtime. Durban, 17 up to high of 25. Escort, 823. Giants Castle, starting your day at 8, going up to 21. Ikopo, 1027. Kokstad, 827. 22. Ladysmith, 7 up to 23. Margate down the south coast, 17.26. Moy River, 8.23. Newcastle, 5.22. The capital city is fine today, 9.27. Port Chepstone, 17.26. Richards Bay, 18.25. St. Lucia, 18.24. Ulundi, 10 up to 26. Underberg, 7 up to 21. And Freight, 7.24. Your high for your Tuesday.
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0: Taylor Swift on East Coast Radio. This is brand new music and is doing pretty well on the East Coast Radio Top 40. Elizabeth Taylor recently got married. She did, yeah, on the 4th of July. And I guess even Trump believes that he's more famous than her after speaking out to media regarding a red card the USA got in the FIFA World Cup. But that's a conversation for another story, a day. I guess you already know about it as well. Talking about football, just to let you know, Belgium out to the next round, the quarterfinals, after beating the USA in the round of 16 this morning. Music on the way from Maxwell, Taylor Swift coming up again. I knew it. I knew you. Yeah, she's famous, right? Isn't she? As well as some Lady Gaga coming up, as well as your chance to win 2,000 rands in cash, courtesy of Darren Mall's Quick Quiz. You want to play? Well, it's happening around about 7:11 this morning. I'll give you all the details in the next 20.
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0: What a great song from Taylor Swift on East Coast Radio. I knew it, I knew you on the early breakfast on a Tuesday morning, the 7th day of July. Welcome, I'm Session with Liara. Nice to have you alongside. We'll come up in just over half an hour from now. We'll have your weather forecast for your Tuesday. Let's see how things are panning out, what Mother Nature has to offer us. As far as I can tell, it's going to be a nice warm day across the East Coast. Despite it being winter, we've got the best weather in the world here, right? On the East Coast of Africa. Music on the way from DaBaby, Natasha Bedingfield, as well as Celine Dion and The Power of Love, all on the way in the next 2 minutes or so. I just need to remind you, though, you know, this year, East Coast Radio is turning the big 30. 30 years of entertaining and inspiring, but also 30 years of being an extended family member toward you and, you know, your siblings, your relatives, your family, your friends, and so on. And in that time, you've helped us help others through the big favor. And we're just going extraordinary this time around. I mean, there's been houses built. There's been people helped throughout the years. And this year, it's just going extraordinary. And the East Coast Breakfast spoke about it yesterday as far as what the big favor this Mandela Day entails. And we've themed it From Pain to Possibility. You'll find out more about it on East Coast Breakfast this morning, but I'll give you a little taste, a little snippet of it in the next 15 minutes right here on the show this morning.
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0: Good old Natasha Bedingfield on East Coast Radio. These words, 5:27 on your early morning show, and of course, 7th of July. If you just switched on, welcome, and you got the kettle boiling for a nice brew of your favorite beverage here. It's going to be warming up today, I guarantee you. I'll let you know how much and exactly what you need to pull off the closet if you're getting ready for the office today. In about 17 minutes from now, got your comprehensive road. Look at, from Buchlech Lechwayo coming up in the next 3 minutes. Just to remind you, 2,000 rands up for grabs in Damol's quick quiz this morning, run about 7:12. If you don't know how to enter, well, I'll give you all the details as well in the next 20 minutes.
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2: A good morning to you, Sushk, and a great morning to you on this Tuesday morning. Just for now, a stationary vehicle. If you're traveling on the N3 to Durban, you'll find the vehicle in the left lane after the Shongweni interchange, as well as slow-moving traffic on the Durban bound between Cliffdale and Key Ridge. All of that due to the long-term roadworks. It's Buhlehlatshwayo of East Coast Radio traffic.
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0: We'll take you back in time to the 90s with your super track this Tuesday morning and the Backstreet Boys coming up just before 6.
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0: It's 19 minutes away now from 6 o'clock on your Tuesday morning, right here on East Coast Radio. This is John Mayer. And say, what a great song, right? On the early breakfast, you hang out with me, Session Mudaliar. Nice and breezy this morning, I know, and you need something warm to get you all fuzzy inside to prepare for the workday ahead. And, of course, I've got your comprehensive weather forecast coming up in just a bit. Don't forget Darren Moore's quick quiz this morning on East Coast Breakfast.
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0: So I told you I'll let you know how to enter, right? 2,000 rands in cash this morning could be yours in under 30 seconds if you get these five questions answered correctly. 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Buy something to eat, maybe pay off some school fees, or maybe that expense that's been bothering you and became a monkey on your shoulder? Well, it's your chance to take a chance, that is. Quiz 061-792-9495. 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
9: Yes, indeed, Session. So we're going to start with the ongoing stationary vehicle that's on the N3 to Durban in the left lane after the Shongweni interchange. Traffic slow moving currently on the Durban bound between Cliffdale and the Key Ridge interchange. All of that due to the long-term roadworks. It's Buhle Chwayo for East Coast Radio traffic.
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0: Can you get some washing on the line today? That's the question. Yes, you can. You know, with the winter sun and you need to get them in early, you need to dry your clothes a little bit earlier in the day for them to dry completely. Well, I think today, the 7th day of July, is perfect for that. Lots of sunshine across the east coast and inland of the province. Durban, you're starting your day at 17, going up to a high of 25 by midday. Escort, 823. Giants Castle, 8 up to 22. Ikopo, 1027. Kaakstad, 823. Ladysmith, up in the Midlands, 723. Margate, down the south coast, 1726. A nice day out there. Moy River, 823. Newcastle, 5 up to high of 23. The capital city, Pietermaritzburg, 927. Port Chepstone, 1726. Richards Bay, up the north coast, 18 up to high of 25 by lunchtime. St. Lucia, 1824. Ulundi, 1026. Underberg, 7 up to 22. And Frey, 7 up to 24 today.
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0: Yeah, right now you're in doubt, aren't you? It's pretty cold outside, but the temperatures are going to rise nicely as you get into your Tuesday morning. This is Freshly Ground on East Coast Radio. And the fire is low, 3 away from Newswatch at 6 o'clock. And, of course, East Coast Breakfast keeps you company between 6 and 9. Don't forget, Darren Wall's Quick Quiz, 7:11 this morning. And if you miss the big news from yesterday, of course, big favour, it's back. And this year, we're doing something incredible, courtesy of Busamed Gateway, as well as East Coast Radio. And all the details will be shared with you within the next 180 minutes. Have a great day. Stay safe on the roads. And I'll see you tomorrow between 4 and 6 for the Wednesday edition of The Early Breakfast. Bye-bye.
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9: Parents are being urged to be aware of their children's whereabouts this holiday after two near drowning incidents in KZN. A 5-year-old girl got into difficulty while swimming in a hotel pool in Scottsboro yesterday afternoon.
10: On arrival of paramedics, they found a 5-year-old female in a serious condition after she had been submerged for an unknown period of time. She was pulled from the pool and then CPR was performed on her by on-site clinic staff, where they successfully resuscitated her and she was then transported to hospital.
9: That's IPSS Medical Rescue's Kelsey J. Merrick, who says medics responded to another incident on the North Coast. She says a 3-year-old boy was pulled from a swimming pool in Salt Rock after being submerged for nearly 10 minutes. Merrick says medics stabilized the little one and transported him to hospital.
10: He was also pulled from the pool by bystanders and a neighbor performed CPR on him, which was successful. During the holiday season, we urge all parents to be aware of where their young children are at all times and be especially wary if there are bodies of water that are not securely fenced off during these periods where they may be wandering around freely and playing.
9: ANC President Cyril Ramaphosa says the allegations being made against former DA leader Tony Leon smacks of state capture. Former DA leader John Steenhuisen accused Leon and his PR company Resolve Communications of running a campaign against him. Leon denies the claims. Speaking on the sidelines of an ANC event in the Eastern Cape yesterday, Ramaphosa says the truth still needs to come out.
11: The very people who've been campaigning against state capture are now themselves deeply immersed in influencing where contracts should go in a very active way.
9: In Gauteng, a third suspect in connection with the Kilani precious stones robbery is expected to appear in the Johannesburg Magistrates Court today. Police watchdog IPED says she handed herself over to police in Edenfield yesterday. Newswatch's Cliff Shigo has more.
12: The latest arrest brings the total number of arrests to three following the court appearance of Ekurhuleni Metro Police officer Adrian McKenzie and businessman Etienne van der Walt. They are facing charges of robbery and fraud in connection with the alleged unlawful raid on a Kilani property in 2023, where a complainant was robbed of precious stones valued at nearly 15 million rand. The arrests were made following a testimony by a witness at the Madlanga Commission, where a witness implicated the suspended EMPD Chief Julius Mkhwanazi in the alleged theft. Cliff Shiko, Newswatch in Johannesburg.
9: In further afield, at least 8 people have been killed and 275 others injured after thunderstorms and strong winds in central China. Multiple areas in Hubei province experienced severe weather yesterday. Authorities say tornadoes were also reported in some areas, with at least one person missing. While heavy rains and severe flooding from Typhoon Maisak killed at least 2 people in the southern region of Jiangxi and prompted authorities to evacuate at least 48,000 people last night. Rescue efforts are underway. And on the weather front back home, Durban's reaching a high of 26 degrees today. Richards Bay, 27. Pietermaritzburg, 28. For Newswatch, I'm Tamasha Kanyi.
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13: A good morning to you on this Tuesday morning. Let's start with the ongoing stationary vehicle. If you're travelling on the N3 to Durban, the vehicle's in the left lane after the Shongweni interchange, so please look out for that obstruction. Also, some slow-moving traffic on the Durban bound between Cliffdale and Key Ridge, which will set you back for about an extra 5 minutes. All of that's due to the long-term roadworks. It's Buhle Hlatshwayo for East Coast Radio Traffic.
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1: Yeah. There are many mornings when I wake up and it's like the world is on my shoulders, but I get in my car and I turn my radio on and I don't even know where some of the quirkiness comes from. When I get out of my car, it's like I'm ready for the day.
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0: 6:10, Tuesday morning, the 7th of July, here on East Coast Radio. Good morning.
1: Hi, good morning.
0: Hi.
1: It's just me for now. Sky's just arrived. We're having big problems here.
0: What's the problem?
1: Big, massive problems. And I can't help because my technical skills are, I'm a millennial. Sky Shabalala, as we know, lost his cell phone post-Durban July in an Uber. And actually, he messed up on many levels. He should have called me and asked for a lift, for many things. He could have called me instead of getting in an Uber. But anyway, we are now still searching. We cannot log in to his Apple account. I don't know what it's called. So we're having trouble locating that
0: password. You know what it is?
1: And I gave him all the options. Your mom, your kids, I don't know.
2: Yeah, but you know what it is, Darren Moore? It's like one of those things when you have 17 different passwords. And then the only difference of the password is like an exclamation mark. And then the other one is four. And then the other one has a question mark. The other one has a dollar sign. But it's still the same thing.
1: Is it not like your other password that has six exclamation marks?
2: No, it's not. So I don't know.
0: And your computer normally has a Google Remember password?
2: Yes, that's what I'm doing now.
1: That's what we're trying to figure out. But you need a code for that.
2: That's why I wasn't here.
0: I can't believe you guys just took tech advice from the boomer. That's crazy. I tell you who is having a good day is President Matamele Cupcake Cyril Ramaphosa. He says he is pleased with the work of the Madlanga Commission, which is an important step towards lasting reform in the police service and then snowball down to other services, adding that he is willing to consider any request from the commission to extend its deadline. So there's that.
1: You know what is very interesting is what I'm going to tell you this morning is the MK party is calling on government to immediately begin repatriating foreign national prisoners, saying the country is spending about 4.2 billion rand annually to keep them in correctional facilities. That's true. Our Minister of Correctional Services, he said the same thing. But it's interesting. Yeah. We want these foreigners that are in our prisons currently to leave, but then we want the Guptas to come serve their time here. Just saying.
0: Yeah.
2: Just saying. We're making space.
1: They're also foreign nationals. In any case. Interesting, that one.
2: Yeah. And then the most interesting one. So I'm sure you saw on Monday morning... everyone was like, what kind of World Cup is this? President Donald Trump.
1: We wish.
2: He's bringing the World Cup into disrepute. So it doesn't really matter because the USA overnight have been knocked out of the World Cup by Belgium.
1: Bye.
2: Clean job. 4-1. There is no phone call. There is nothing. There will not be reinstated. 4-1. It was over in the first half, Darren. Finish. Gone.
1: So glad.
0: USA, bye. USA, bye. USA, bye. All right. Bye. Thanks for coming. We'll just keep playing the rest of the tournament. You can host us, but don't play us. Mm-hmm. That's basically what the world just said there. Well done. Well, there we go. That settles that dispute.
1: Yeah. So glad because that unfair things are happening. We're happening. On the way in the next couple of minutes, something very interesting about Tyler. She, you won't believe, has something in common with Mariah Carey.
0: What?
1: Yeah.
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4: Traffic lights are not working at the intersection of Tara Road and Lighthouse Road at the Bluff due to a power outage. Please treat it as a three-way stop as well. And due to the power outage in question, do expect other traffic lights to be affected for that reason. M3 to Durban with the stationary vehicle after the Shongweni interchange where the left lane is currently blocked. And then some slow-moving traffic already beginning to take form on the M25 eastbound coming from Duffs Road approaching the N2. Also, some slight traffic on the N2 northbound at the Ebeklutter interchange this morning. And if you're already travelling on the Hanstepen Highway on the northbound side of the carriageway, do expect some delays. Traffic is slow moving from Tula Street approaching Wilshire Road, which will set you back for about an extra 10 minutes. It's Bulhlehlatshwayo for East Coast Radio traffic.
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0: 6:20, Tuesday morning, 7th of July here on East Coast Radio. Good morning! This is the part of the show where Carmen Reddy files entertainment news alphabetically and of importance.
1: You really about to do it?
2: I'm slapping, I'm proud to the death like fuck.
1: Tyler, our South African pop Afropop superstar that's made it big in America. So she's won 2 Grammys, she's won BET Awards, she's performed at Afro Nation this past weekend, and she's just growing and doing big things. Unfortunately, she didn't sell many albums, but I tell you what she did do. She reached a historic milestone that only Mariah Carey has done before. So she has spent...
0: What?
1: She's the first artist, well, she's the first South African artist, obviously, to do this, to spend a cumulative 100 weeks at number one on Billboard's US Afrobeat Songs charts.
0: Hmm.
1: So that's quite epic. So it's for her latest single, Is It Love, which is amazing. It sounds like Rihanna did that track. The sound, I understand the made up beef by the internet between Rihanna and Tyler, because it sounds very Rihanna-y. It's beautiful. And yeah, so big up to her doing big things. I guess streaming is what matters these days, and she's killing it. Anyway,
0: good job.
1: Moving on. Very interesting one, this one. So we've seen our president, Cyril Ramaphosa, send some messages, and that's where he coined the name Cupcake, right? Because there was allegedly a lady that he was in communication with, right? Worse, Australia's Prime Minister, Anthony Albanese, he had to apologize because he was on a podcast, and he said he would... I don't know if I can use this word on the radio, so I won't. So you get that game. This is the best way I can describe it. Kill, marry.
3: Yeah. We got you.
1: He wasn't playing the game, but he would say he did that. He would do that. He would marry her, do the things, and then date her. So he said
0: he'd do all of them.
1: There was the options, and he said all of the above. So he's had to apologize, and obviously people saying that it's disrespectful. It's a lapse of judgment. Of course it is, and he has apologized for his comments. And of course, she's a princess of pop in Australia. She's huge there, and she was on Neighbours, which is a local soap that's been going on for like 30 years now. So he's sorry. I guess he should be.
0: Otherwise, the fans will come for him, hit him like a locomotive.
3: Yes.
1: Okay, listen. Something that happened over the weekend at the British Grand Prix, right? Charles Leclerc, he won, finally. Am I right, Darren Moore?
0: Yes, two and a bit years.
1: I'm sure you'll know there's a gentleman, he is South African, Demi,

0: Charles Leclerc, he won, finally. Am I right, Darren Moore?
1: Yes, after and like two and a bit years.
0: I'm sure you'll know there's a gentleman, he is South African, Demi on TikTok.
2: Demi. Tough time never lasts. Only tough people last.
0: Right, so this became an internet meme for a couple of years now, and I guess we all quote it every now and then. And this is what happened when Charles Leclerc was getting to almost the end of his race.
3: The British Grand Prix.
4: Finally, this one felt particularly good. Hard work pays off, and as you said, tough time never lasts. Only tough people last.
0: It's not AI. No, it's real. I saw it live.
1: Paul
0: said he saw it live. Yeah,
1: I saw it live.
0: Now the Formula One TikTok account has been posting the meme continuously.
1: I'm sure.
5: Please play that again. No ways.
0: Yeah.
5: No ways.
0: Fantastic.
1: Do it again.
4: Particularly good. Hard work pays off. And as you said, tough time never lasts. Only tough people last.
1: Isn't that amazing?
0: It's great.
1: Isn't that amazing?
5: That is the greatest thing ever.
1: A French Formula One race car driver at the Silverstone British Grand Prix quoting one of South Africa's greatest memes, and while winning a Grand Prix, there's nothing better than that. And it's true, the sentiment, by the way. Tough times are never lost. Only tough people, which is why the guys from the Bluff are immortal, because they're tough and rough. East Coast Breakfast.

0: It's a minute away from your 6:30 Newswatch headlines. Where were you yesterday? I hope you were there when the announcement was made. It was a big day. It was an epic day. It was a historic day. We launched the Big Favor from pain to possibility. If you are someone who needs to have a medical procedure done, but your medical aid is depleted or you don't even have medical aid, this is the one for you. The biggest of big favors loading here on East Coast Radio. 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
2: An education rights group says the completion of government's 2018 school sanitation program should mark the beginning of efforts to eradicate pit toilets. The Basic Education Minister announced yesterday that all of the more than 3,000 schools identified in an audit report have now received safe and proper sanitation facilities. And Zimbabwe has been plunged into darkness after its national grid collapsed. The outage, which began last night, is reportedly due to a technical fault affecting the country's network. In your currencies and commodities, the rand is trading at 16.23 to the dollar, 21.73 to the pound, 18.56 to the euro. Gold's at $4,132.26 an ounce. Brent crude oil is at $72.51 a barrel. Clear skies expected across KZN today. Durban's reaching a high of 26 degrees. Richards Bay and Unundi 27. Pietermaritzburg and Margate 28. Ladysmith and Kokstad 24. Newcastle 23. Moy River and the Berg 22. Morning swells are reaching 2.5 meters at the Durban beach with sunset at 10 past 5. Cape Town and Johannesburg a high of 21 degrees.
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3: Eskom says it continues to benefit from its operational recovery initiatives, maintaining a stable and reliable power system despite increased winter electricity demand. According to the utility, sustained progress reflects the impact of its recovery efforts and supports the continued stability of the national grid during the winter period. Spokesperson Daphne McQuena says ongoing improvements in generation performance under the Generation Recovery Plan are enabling the utility to consistently meet electricity demand while maintaining adequate reserves and operational flexibility.
4: The benefits of Eskom's generation recovery plan continue to translate into stronger operational performance, with energy availability factor reaching 64.29% for the financial year to date, up from 63.81% in the previous week.
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0: Right, it's a very good morning to you from the sports team, and we'll start off with some football this morning. And it was a massive night at the FIFA World Cup. For the first time this World Cup, we've seen quite an interesting turn of events in terms of what happened with the United States and the player who had his red card rescinded, and he only missed one match. But we had a clash of titans. 2010 champions Spain, as well as Germany, Belgium rather, are through to the World Cup quarterfinals. Spain, they left it very, very late to beat Portugal 1-0.
1: Top, because that's what he does. And the later you get in front in a game like this, the better it is. And this is pretty late, Andy Townsend.
0: It was pretty late. 9-1st minute off the bench. Mikel Merino, stoppage time goal, getting a 1-0 victory for Spain in the last 16 tie against Portugal in Dallas. The defeat for Portugal has resulted in Roberto Martinez stepping down as head coach. Cristiano Ronaldo revealed before the tournament that this would mark his last appearance at a World Cup. In Seattle, we saw Belgium thrash USA 4-1. We had a brace from Charles and Romelu Lukaku to set up a clash with Spain. Cricket news, Marizan Kapp is the only South African named in the ICC Women's T20 World Cup team of the tournament. She scored 124 runs and took 8 wickets in the tournament, where the Proteas were knocked out in the semi-finals by England. After clinching a record-extending 7th title, Australia has 4 players, and England, the runners-up, have 1 player, and there's also a player from India, Ireland, Sri Lanka, Pakistan and Scotland. Rugby news, we'll get to the spring box, but the future stars of rugby in South Africa under 18 Craven Week got underway in Gqeberha on Monday. Some of those results: Bolanti beating the Leopards 39-20, Free State 66, Limpopo Blue Bulls 41. The big one, of course, the Sharks beating SWD 36-19. And Western Province, they continue to flex their muscles with a 42-25 victory over Eastern Province. Rassie Erasmus, he's done it again. He has done it again. On a Monday, we're chilling, and the next thing we see, good Aibo Rassi, he's named a team to play Scotland, which was, I think, it's the earliest team that we've seen from Rassi in terms of him naming the team. So he's made 10 changes to the starting 15 for the clash. It is a Nations Championship clash with Scotland and Loftus. The likes of Kenan Moody, he moves up from the bench to the left wing. Jan-Hendrik Wessels, Zachary Porton, Ben Jackson, Dixon, Grant Williams have all been named on the bench. There's also been a reshuffle in the back line. Apelele Fassi is at fullback. Edvo Funameva, Moody is the back three. While Jesse Kroll and Damian Williams, the man who should have won the man of the match, is in at 12 for the East Coast Radio Sports Team. I'm Sky Shabalala.
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3: If you're travelling on the N2 northbound, look out for a stationary vehicle that's in the left lane after the Ebiklute interchange. Also, the ongoing stationary vehicle on the N3 to Durban after the Shongweni interchange, only the left lane being blocked for now. And then traffic lights are not working at the intersection of Tara Road and Lighthouse Road in the Bluff area. That's due to the power outage. Expect other traffic lights to be affected by the exact same reason. And remember to treat that intersection as a three-way stop for now. For the East Coast Radio Traffic Team, I'm Mulela Jayo.
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4: Well, this Mandela Day, we're giving away something bigger than a house. 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

0: Found him. 20-7 this Tuesday morning, 7th of July, here on East Coast Radio. Yesterday was such an amazing day. We launched the big favor from pain to possibility. Dr. Johnny De Beer joined us.
1: In your best specialist orthopedic surgeon way, could you explain how will Busamed assist us by giving someone the chance at a new life?
2: So Busamed Private Hospital here at Gateway, they do some pro bono work. So they like to plow back into the community and through this careful selection process in finding a patient who has a surgical need that is not on a medical aid, that cannot afford it, and that might not be getting the treatment in the government sector, and they're able to then help that patient.
3: What kinds of surgeries are eligible for this and what wouldn't qualify?
2: Ideally, in this type of situation, it's not just orthopedics. There's some cardiac. We've got specialist neurosurgery. We've also got gynecology and general surgery. We've got very strong departments with very highly specialized teams.
1: And entries are now open. You just go to our website, ecr.co.za. You'll see a tab at the top there that says The Big Favor. You can click on that. Or you can go to our WhatsApp channel. You'll find the link there and make your submission. And your life will be changed.
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12: We just received heads up of an accident scene on Prospecton Road near the Joyner Road intersection, also near the KFC as a secondary landmark. Please give emergency services way as they're trying to reach the scene to assist. Into northbound after the Ebiclutha interchange, where we have a stationary vehicle that's blocking the left lane. Also, traffic lights not working at the Tara Road and Lighthouse Road intersection in the Bluff due to a power outage. M3 to Durban after the Shongweni interchange. We have the ongoing stationary vehicle from early this morning, which is only in the left lane. Traffic is able to move past for now. It's Buhle for East Coast Radio traffic.
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0: It's 11 minutes away from 7 o'clock, Tuesday morning, the 7th of July here on East Coast Radio. Yesterday, I hope you remember that date, the 6th of July. It was a historic, it was an epic day, and it was an announcement day. We launched the big favor from pain to possibility.
1: Now, over the past 30 years, Big Favor has given away just about anything and everything you could think of. They've built a house, they've helped thousands and thousands of people, and now they are giving away, or we are getting to do it, we are giving someone a new life with the help of Busamed.
0: I can't believe it. So if you are someone who needs an operation, but your medical aid is depleted, or you've never had medical aid, you don't have medical aid, this is for you. There are a few provisos, a few criteria that you have to take notice of before you register on our websites, right? So you, we can't assist with emergency or high-risk cases. Eligible cases will be assessed by the treating doctor following a pre-operative consultation. By the way, pre-op consult and assessment by a treating doctor is standard for any it's not just because of us right now, it's standard before any procedure. The post-operative consultation will be included, but obviously your continued care will remain the responsibility of you and your existing healthcare providers.
1: So we are working on a shortlist, and it obviously will be given to the board and the doctors, and they will decide. So the procedure will take place, or should, is set to take place around Mandela Day, which is the 18th of July. So now's your chance and time to enter.
0: So you can enter on our website, ecr.co.za. Once you get there, you'll see the Big Favor tab. You click on that, and then you can take a chance on a new life. It's amazing.
1: On the way in your 7 a.m. news watch in about 10 minutes time, Zimbabwe has been plunged into darkness after its national grid has collapsed.
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1: 4 minutes away from 7 o'clock this Tuesday morning, the 7th of July, here on East Coast Radio. Now, Darren Moore's quick quiz. It's not like the World Cup. Our decision is final, cannot be influenced by the president. And then if you do have an assistant who is helping you on the side, we're not going to give you a red card. That is more than welcome. We are fair here. The T's and C's are fair here. Am I right, Comedy?
2: Yes, and they don't change when somebody feels like it should change.
1: They don't change. We also here on East Coast Radio, East Coast Breakfast, and Darren Moore's Quick Quiz, we don't make up imaginary awards to give you. We're not going to give you a peace award that doesn't exist just because your feelings were hurt. Okay, we're not going to do that. You're either going to get 5 for 5 in a general knowledge quiz and then win the money, or you're not, and then you're not going to win the money. Those are your options, okay? So we like this. We like exactness and correctness and the way it is. You know, on Friday, we had a 20 grand winner. He got 5 for 5, so he gets 20 grand. And today, Tuesday, 2 grand could be yours. 5 easy multiple choice questions, news and information that is a part of your world. If you can get 5 for 5 in 30 seconds, the cash is yours. Do you want to play? Okay, then WhatsApp quiz to 061-792-9495. We'll play with you at about 7:12, 7:13 this morning. 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
12: An education rights group says the completion of government's 2018 school sanitation program should mark the beginning of efforts to eradicate pit toilets. Basic Education Minister Siviyo Gwakhube announced yesterday that all of the more than 3,000 schools identified under the Sanitation Appropriate for Education initiative have now received safe and proper sanitation facilities. Section 27 has been campaigning for safe school sanitation since 5-year-old Michael Komape drowned in a pit toilet in 2014. The organization's Pearl Nicomedes says the next priority must be a comprehensive national audit to ensure no learners are exposed to unsafe toilets at school.
13: We need to have accurate data so that we are able to establish how far. We welcome the progress, but we wouldn't also want to sort of overestimate the progress, because one learner or one school left out of the count means that there are hundreds of learners who are in danger. And so I think the phase that the department needs to get into is ensuring that they've got an audit that includes all schools, particularly in rural schools, so that we're able to truly establish and we get to a place where we no longer get reports of a child who died in a pit toilet.
12: And parents are being urged to be aware of their children's whereabouts this holiday after two near-drowning incidents in KZN. A five-year-old girl got into difficulty while swimming in a hotel pool in Scottsboro yesterday afternoon.
0: On arrival of paramedics, they found a five-year-old female in a serious condition after she had been submerged for an unknown period of time. She was pulled from the pool and then CPR was performed on her by on-site clinic staff, where they successfully resuscitated her and she was then transported to hospital.
12: That's IPSS Medical Rescue's Kelsey J. Merrick, who says medics responded to another incident on the north coast. She says a three-year-old boy was pulled from a swimming pool in Salt Rock after being submerged for nearly 10 minutes. Merrick says medics stabilized the little one and transported him to hospital.
0: He was also pulled from the pool by bystanders and a neighbor performed CPR on him, which was successful. During the holiday season, we urge all parents to be aware of where their young children are at all times and be especially wary if there are bodies of water that are not securely fenced off during these periods where they may be wandering around freely and playing.
12: In further afield, Zimbabwe has been plunged into darkness after its national grid collapsed. The power outage, which began last night, is reportedly due to a technical fault affecting the country's network. The Zimbabwe Electricity Supply Authority says engineers are working to restore grid stability. And finally, despite Hollywood's disdain, virtual actress Tilly Norwood may finally be getting her breakthrough role. Her creators, Studio Particle 6, have announced they'll create a feature film for her to star in, a movie that will be produced entirely using artificial intelligence. The film, titled Misaligned, refers to the notion of the struggle to make AI align with human values and goals. On the weather front back home, Durban's reaching a high of 26 degrees today, Pietermaritzburg 28, Richards Bay 27. For Newswatch, I'm Tamasha Kanyi.
6: And coming up in your sports, Spain beat Portugal. Belgium oust USA to make quarterfinals at the FIFA World Cup. Marizane Kopp makes the ICC T20 Women's World Cup team of the tournament. And the Sharks off to winning start at the 2026 Craven Week.
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16: So we'll start in Prospecton, where we have the accident scene on Prospecton Road near the Joyner Road intersection, also near the KFC. If you're looking for a secondary landmark, do expect some delays along the roadway. The earlier stationary vehicle, which we had on the N2 North after the Ebiklutha interchange, has since cleared. N3 to Pinetown, so leaving Durban to Pinetown on the northbound, we have a stationary vehicle that's blocking the left lane after the Pavilion interchange. Also be aware of the roadwork set in place, which will intensify the traffic in case there may be any of that there. It's Buhle Hlatshwayo for East Coast Radio Traffic.
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17: Hi, my name is Karen Mukwanazi. 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If I win the money, I'm going to buy a scientific calculator for my daughter and spend the rest of myself.
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1: We have a Karen Mkwanazi from Mount Moria who's playing Darren Moore's Quick Quiz. It's worth 2,000 Rand today.
2: Darren Moore's Quick Quiz.
1: Good morning, Karen.
3: Good morning.
1: Okay, how are you feeling ahead of this quiz? And have you thought about spending your 2,000 Rand?
3: Yes, I am. I'm feeling a bit nervous, but okay. I'm
1: Did you watch any sport this weekend?
3: No, I watched a match, morning.
1: Okay, at least. Okay, just one more question. Did you listen to us earlier on the show this morning?
3: A little bit.
1: Okay, well, good luck. That's all I can say, because we spoke about one of the answers. But I wish you luck, Karen.
0: All right.
3: Okay, thank you.
0: Karen, 5 questions, 30 seconds. Start the clock. Karen, who won the Silverstone Grand Prix on Sunday? Charles Leclerc or Max Verstappen?
3: Pass.
0: On which island is Mount Etna? Sardinia or Sicily?
3: Sicily.
0: Which African country has the most public holidays? South Africa or Zimbabwe?
3: South Africa.
0: Where wouldn't you find penguins in the wild? South Pole or North Pole?
3: North Pole.
0: Which is the only continent with no active volcanoes? Australia or Europe?
3: Europe.
0: Okay.
4: General Mkwanazi.
1: Karen, that's you.
4: That's
1: hello.
4: You,
3: yes.
4: You know, Mkwanazi, same as your surname. Sisi, we don't pass here.
0: It's not the back line.
1: It's not that kind of game.
4: Yeah, there's no pass
1: there's
4: here.
1: There's two options.
4: It's either A or B, Sisi. So, off the bat, you didn't get 5 out of 5. But let's see, Wuti, what your grade is. Your score is
2: 2 out of 5.
4: Pass. It's 40%. Pass.
1: Yes, in South Africa
4: it is. It's a pass. 40%.
1: Africa, yeah.
4: Yes.
5: Okay.
1: Yeah, yeah.
5: Okay. Okay.
4: Ish. Karen, sorry, Sisi.
3: Okay.
4: Let me do the.
0: Yes, please.
4: The correction. So, Silverstone Grand Prix was won by Charles Leclerc. Which African country has the most public holidays? It's Zimbabwe, and they
0: really.
4: Yeah, they're the dark at the moment, and we have so many holidays, bro.
0: Yeah.
4: Wild. And then which is the only continent with no active volcanoes? Australia. I didn't.
0: Oh my.
1: Yeah, Europe has many.
4: Yeah.
0: Yeah, we know about that. We've had airports shut down because of that.
4: Yeah.
0: All right. Remember those, they might come in handy on Friday. Tomorrow you're playing for 3,000 Rand. If you want to play tomorrow, WhatsApp quiz to 0617929495.
4: Oh, so when do schools open, by the way?
1: Oh, I can tell you, the 20th, most schools, because I won't say who she is because now her kids could be listening. But she was complaining that it's almost a month that the kids are at home. It's a very long school holiday, this one.
4: That's what I'm asking. That's thought maybe it was tomorrow because they usually open on a Wednesday.
1: 21st of July.
4: Oh,
1: so
4: my word.
1: It's winter holidays. It's the best time when you're a kid. And also, I believe, and if this is, I've done some research, like my lady was saying to me yesterday. Okay, it was my lash girl. Sorry, Jess.
4: Yeah.
1: she was saying that. She doesn't know what to do with the kids.
4: Yes.
1: Like it's they're very bored at home.
4: That's what I'm asking.
1: So I think we should find. I've got many ideas and options, though. I don't know why you
4: got ideas of what you can do with our kids at home.
1: There's so many things to do with kids at home.
4: Please.
0: What do you do?
1: Oh, Darren, so many things. Okay, I'm gonna tell you in like 10 minutes time.
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6: Speaking of the holidays, long live the bottle of Oros. And if it's gone, sorry for you. For now, if you're traveling on the N3, maybe you're not at home having that Oros, but you're on the road, N3 to Johannesburg. We have that stationary vehicle in the left lane after Peter Brown Drive. Also, a vehicle coming to a stop on the same direction after Chatterton Road, currently in the left lane for now. So do be mindful if you're traveling in and around Peter Maritzburg this morning. Not forgetting about giving yourself enough travel time due to the roadworks at that vicinity. And then we have the ongoing crash scene on Prospecton Road near the Joyner Road interchange, also near KFC in Prospecton, with emergency services in attendance at the moment. It's Buhle Hlatshwayo for East Coast Radio traffic.
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0: 7:22, Tuesday morning, 7th of July here on East Coast Radio, and there's a little bit of drama, I suppose. Yes?
1: You know, I wouldn't call it drama. It's such a fun time when you're a kid and you get a month off from school. It's the best time. It's winter.
0: For the kids.
1: Holidays, yeah. It's just started, which is great. And there's almost a month because they've been on holiday. So school's only back on the 21st of July. And apparently there's a lot of, I don't know what to do with the kids. And I'm bored, apparently.
2: No, I'm bored is from them. Yes.
1: Mm. Yes, yeah. Obviously.
0: Yeah. Wasn't there a constitutional amendment to say a school holiday can't be longer than 2 weeks?
2: I think there was. Yeah.
0: How can you have a month? I'm okay, though, because, I mean, it's that time of Mouse's school career. She's, like, studying. Every chance she gets, she studies. Oh. I'm going to study. I'm going to open a book here. I'm going to study. So it's not my problem. Mm. Sky's got problems, bro.
2: Yeah, I got big problems. I got two boys who are at home who are literally come and ready. I drive in yesterday. The first thing, do you bring us a treat? No, I just lost my phone. The last thing I want is to bring you a treat. Because I can't pay for it because all my cards on the phone. So that was the first thing. And then we get inside the house because they can't play outside because the monkeys are pretty hectic nowadays.
0: Intense, right?
2: Okay. So and then when we got inside, they're like, Daddy, I'm bored. We can't watch TV the whole day.
1: Oh, excuse me.
2: I'm like, what do you want? I'm like, can I go nap? They're like, no, come sit with us. I'm like, you're just. Oh, Jesus.
1: You should have just got the treats.
2: No, it's crazy. So they're expensive. They're bored. You can't do anything. It's crazy, bro.
0: So we need parental advice. We need parental intervention here. Am I right?
2: Yes. Am I right?
0: Yeah. Okay. So we need to make up a list. There are the obvious.

0: Yes.
1: All right. Yeah. Okay. So we need to make up a list. There are the obvious things to do in Durban, but we want to put a list together of things we didn't know about, things that we can do with the kids. So imagine you have to do a different thing every single day. There's only so many times you go to the beach and to the park, and so.
0: Yeah.
1: Right? So there's only so many times.
0: 100%. So also like things you can do at home. You know, like,
2: free-ish or cheapish things.
0: Yes.
1: We need free-ish or cheapish things to do with our kids to keep them occupied and also so that we don't lose our minds. What are those things? We need the hack. And when I say we, I mean Sky, because...
0: Yeah,
1: mine are all grown up and they're able to, you know, occupy themselves.
0: Yeah.
1: Occasionally, if I'm lucky, I'll get a dad, please come sit and talk to me. But what do you do with the kids? We need those hacks.
0: Yeah, so we have a poll on our WhatsApp channel. We want to hear from the parents. What's your go-to boredom buster for kids? Oh, I love that. Boredom buster for the kids. Options are there: parks, playgrounds, and outdoor adventures. Mm-hmm. That's one. Libraries, museums, educational outings, backyard camping, and brides.
1: Okay, that's two.
0: And then
1: days.
0: The fourth one, let's be honest, screens save the day. That's a no from me, but...
1: It should be a no from everyone.
0: Yeah.
1: It really should be a big no.
0: Yeah.
1: Okay, so I wish that one actually wasn't on the poll. So let's just, you know, between all of us, just make the first three the poll. But then those 3 days, what about the other 26 days of the holiday?
0: Yeah.
2: Okay, I have some really cool options I think are really fun and cool. It all involves some DIYs,
0: Auntie Carmen.
2: So good luck with that one. But I'm going to share them with you at 7:40. Actually, I have a list of 100. We don't even have time for everything. But we are relying on you to let us know on 0617929495. Send a voice note. If you also run like an arts and craft studio or vibes or whatever, it is something that kids can do over the holidays, then please let us know.
0: Or any advice. Any advice.
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0: Breakfast Team, it's Sam Bocha from the Bluff. Sky, this one is especially for you. I have a playlist on TikTok, so my handle is SamBocha1. The playlist is called Keep Kids Busy. So it's activities you can do from the comfort of your own home with stuff that you already have, like in your grocery cupboard or in your cupboards. But it's stuff that are relatively cheap to do with your kids from home. And it's hours and hours of fun. So if you're looking for something to do with your boys, since I also have two boys, please go and check out my handle, SamBocha1. And if you click on the playlist, Keep Kids Busy, there's also things to do in KZN with kids. So you can check out all those playlists on my handle.
1: Don't fall in the trap, Sky. Don't do it. Don't fall into
2: the trap.
1: The kids spend hours and hours having fun with all of the food ingredients at home, and then you spend hours and hours with the cleanup of that.
3: So I was thinking.
1: Please read the small print before you open up the pantry to the kids.
2: Mm. Oh, okay.
1: But if you listen, if it gives you something else to do as well, you can. Maybe you can do. You could do. Anyway, that's what we're doing right now. We are the East Coast Breakfast Boredom Busters today, and I need you to add to the list of cheap and easy things to do with the kids during this winter holidays. I don't know if you checked your diary, but these holidays literally last 2 or 3 years. This holiday, and so we need to know, what can we put aside for the kids to do? What can we do with the kids? We need to mix it up. It's got to be something different. Kids get bored. And listen, not to say that a little bit of just sit there and be bored is not good for kids. That's a conversation for another day. But what do we do with the kids is what we need to know. Please let us know right now. What do we do during the, with the kids, together with the kids? Let the kids do in KZN, relatively cheap. We will spend some money. 061-792-9495.
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5: A crime expert says the real test of allegations of corruption within the criminal justice system will be whether they lead to successful prosecutions. The remarks come a year after KZN Police Chief Ntantlam Konazi's explosive July 6 media briefing. And government says it will engage with Malawian authorities through diplomatic channels following the death of a Malawian national. The passenger died on Sunday on a bus travelling to Malawi shortly after leaving the repatriation processing centre in Mosina. The rand is trading at 16.25 to the dollar, 21.74 to the pound, 18.56 to the euro. Gold's at $4,125.28 an ounce. Brent crude oil is at $72.63 a barrel. Clear skies expected across KZN today. Durban's reaching a high of 26 degrees. Richards Bay and Olundi 27. Pietermaritzburg and Margate 28. Ladysmith and Kokstad 24. Newcastle 23. And Moy River and the Berg 22. Morning swells are reaching 2.5 meters at the Durban beach with sunset at 10 past 5. Cape Town and Johannesburg both a high of 21 degrees.
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0: Well, it is all over for the great Cristiano Ronaldo as Portugal have been knocked out of the FIFA World Cup after losing 1-0 to Spain. It was Arsenal's, let me say legend, right? Because he's done it so many times for the Arsenal. He came off the bench and he got the winner for Spain, who set up a quarterfinal clash against Belgium. Now, that's an interesting one because Belgium, after all the news of President Donald Trump intervention when it came to a red card for a USA player, he called FIFA, had a chat, that red card was rescinded, and then that same player playing for the United States, he was sent packing home. 4-1 defeat by Belgium. It means that all the co-hosts have now been dumped out of the tournament, and these American fans in Seattle, hugely disappointed.
1: Belgium showed up. They played a better game plan than we did. We didn't have our flow. It just hurt.
2: We had an awesome tournament today. We just did not bring it.
3: It was just bad. I mean, no effort. We didn't have anything.
4: I would have expected a closer game because the U.S. team has developed so much.
0: There's no closer game here. This is Belgium. They must... You see, it's not here. So, yeah, that's what's happened at the World Cup. Belgium will meet Spain in the quarterfinals after they beat Portugal 1-0. There is two matches to go in the round of 16, and we'll take a look at those matches later on this morning. Let's talk some cricket. Marison Karp is the only South African named in the ICC Women's T20 World Cup team of the tournament. The 36-year-old scored 124 runs and took 8 wickets in the tournament, where the Proteas women were knocked out in the semi-final by England after clinching a record-extending 7th title. Australia has 4 players in the team. We have runners-up England, we have 2 representatives, and then we also have the likes of India, Ireland, Sri Lanka, Pakistan and Scotland, who all have 1. Rassie Erasmus, he is doing the things. He has rung the changes to the team to take on Scotland at Loftus on a Saturday in the Nations Championship. So I'll run through the team quickly for you from 15-1. We have the weekend special: Apelele Fassi, Edvo van der Merwe, Jesse Krill, Damien Willemse, Kenan Moody, Andre Pollard, Embrace Papier, Evan Ruiz, Peter Steph Tutoi, Paul de Villiers, Ruan Nokia, Kobus Visa, Avil Kolo, Johan Grobler, and Bone Fenter. That match happening at Loftus, hoping the Springboks can get back-to-back wins and sit top of the standings over there. And the Sharks were in action in the Craven Week, which is the under-18 tournament. It was a really, really good start for them. The Sharks beating Southwestern Districts at 36-19. That was also a big win for the defending champions, Western Province, 42-25 victors against Eastern Province, and high-scoring game between Free State and Limpopo Blue Bulls. That one finished 66-41 for the East Coast Radio Sports team. I'm Sky Shabalal.
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7: We'll start on the N3. The earliest stationary vehicle on the Johannesburg bound after Peter Brown Drive has since cleared. Also, the stationary vehicle on the same direction after Chatterton Road, all cleared up. Just some roadworks to look out for, which will cause some potential delays. Staying on the N3 going to Johannesburg after the Pavilion Interchange, be cautious of the ongoing stationary vehicle that's still present in the left lane. Also, on the Durban bound, an ongoing stationary vehicle from this morning after the Shongweni Interchange, only the left lane affected for now. And then if you're traveling on the M4 Southern Freeway on the northbound, we'll look out for a minibus that's broken down in the left lane after the Quality Street off-ramp. No warning triangle in place, so please make sure that you are preparing yourself to meet up with that obstruction. And we have the ongoing crash scene on Prospecton Road near the Joyner Road intersection. It's for East Coast Radio Traffic.
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0: kind of makes us feel like we're still in the World Cup. I'm sure some of our favorites are still in there anyway. So we're, but vicariously, Messi. 17 minutes away from 8 o'clock this Tuesday morning, 7th of July, here on East Coast Radio.
1: And it's that time of the year where slap bang in the middle of it. It is winter holidays for the kids and for schools, and they're back on the 21st of July. There's a lot of, I don't know what to do with the kids going around. So we're going to solve that problem.
0: Yeah, we are the East Coast Breakfast Boredom Busters today. Add to our list of cheap and easy things to do with the kids during the two-year winter holiday. You can just drop us a voice note, 061-792-9495.
2: How's it, guys? So, yeah, so for kids, there's some programs that we run. There's a program that we run for the whole last week of the holidays, from Monday to Saturday. And it's from 8 to 1:30. So the kids come to us. We have fun. We have games. We have activities. It's called VBS. It's for kids of all ages. If you're in the Chatswood area, we even pick up the kids. We drop them off. And we provide some sandwiches and some juice and stuff like that there. So if your kids are in the Chatswood area and they bored, then send them to VBS.
3: Okay.
2: Yeah.
3: So that's interesting. That's the other thing, right?
1: But then what do they do at VBS?
3: No, but they play soccer, they draw. So we did a holiday club last week, because that's what happens at school. But it's never for the duration of the holidays, bro. Like, and then all it finishes at like 12, and these things come back home hungry, and they're eating the whole day. It's weird. Karen Ball Thompson says, let them be bored. That's how we were brought up, and we had the best childhood ever. Ride bicycles, play with dinky cars in the sand, kick a ball around, read books, play hide and seek. Try doing it. After day one, it's tough. Sorry says outside camp roasting marshmallows and making hot dog rolls.
1: That's cute.
3: Yeah, that's one for
1: Daniel. I've got my long list for you.
3: Okay.
0: Yeah, but they forget. What Sari's forgetting is that you must be outside in the tent as well, and you must roast the marshmallows, and then you must make the hot dog rolls. We're not on holiday. We're working, bro.
1: Have you tried, Sky, to teach them how to play a new card game? Even Uno.
0: Yes.
1: Okay, that's a good one. Let's say good morning to Angelica from Pinetown.
4: Good morning, Boredom Busters. I absolutely love the conversation this morning because, we're going through a lot.
1: Okay, so tell us, Angelica, add to the list. What can we do?
4: Firstly, I just want parents to know, like, the times we grew up aren't the times they're growing up in. Like, their brains are wired differently because they're on phones, it's screen time. And what's important to know is, like, you can also reverse that. So mine started with, like, DTV and D screen time. So everything's off. We moved. We just never put the TV back on the wall. And then the holiday started. I'm like, yo, I'm in for it. These kids are going to have me for breakfast. But then they got creative. They pulled out, like, a ream of paper and they'd start coloring in. Wow. They cut that out and, like, started, like, a little shop where they were selling to each other. But disclaimer, they are between, like, 6 and 9, so they're highly impressionable in keeping themselves busy. I took them to the Lego store. We weren't buying anything, so you could sit and build. They built for like an hour and a half on Saturday.
0: You play in the store.
4: You do. You can make like little mini figurines, and then you like look at them. It's better if you do have a budget, but they'll have you. It's so fun and colorful and interactive. Took them to the library to go pick out books.
1: Yes.
4: So we sat and read for a bit. So, like you guys also write, it is also still about having time to do all of this thing and to do all of these things. And that's what parenting is about. Like, life is tough if you're a good parent. So if it's hard, you must know you're doing it right.
1: Love it. Thank you so much, Angelica. Let's say good morning to Julie from Pietermaritzburg. Good morning, Julie.
5: Hi there. It's Julie from Pietermaritzburg here. How are you?
1: We are great, Julie from Pietermaritzburg. Yes. Please tell us what we can add to the list of things for kids to do.
5: But on the App Store, the Google Play Store, there is an app called Play at Home with Singer Quenza. It's designed by a local nonprofit, and it is using recycling that you've got in your home, a pair of scissors and a marker pen, and the children can make a whole lot of different toys and games that they can make themselves and then play themselves. So it's free. It's free to download, and once you've downloaded the app, you don't have to. It doesn't require any data to use after that.
1: Okay, there we go. One more for Sky then. One more for your list. Thank you so much, Julie. Okay, Julie's gone, but Sky, can I give you some more quick ones? Because there's no time. Okay, DIY aquarium with paper fish. Love that.
3: Yes.
1: A DIY minute to win it game.
3: Yes.
1: Play I Spy, but inside and or out the window, so it gives you more options. Karaoke, hairbrush microphones are fine. You can do I know you're going to love this one. Write a rap song or family song together, because I know you like to rap.
3: And we're learning to read now.
1: Oh, nice. Oh. Okay. DIY Play-Doh. Nature scavenger hunt in your backyard, but you got to be there because I know your kids, they'll pick up reptiles.
3: Yes.
1: Play marbles, do a puzzle together, build a bridge with toothpicks. That's going to take forever. Play hangman, make a time capsule for a year on their birthday. So like put stuff in a time capsule and they can only open it in a year.
3: Oh.
0: Yeah. These are great.
1: I love this last
0: Auntie
1: one.
0: Auntie Carmen.
1: I know, guys. I'm the plug. So listen. You're going to ride a virtual roller coaster. So you stream a video to your TV.
3: Yes.
1: You put them inside like laundry baskets or a box and then they do 3D virtual amusement park rides. Because then the TV makes you feel like, so you put them right in front and then you just like move them around as the thing is going. So yeah, I've got lots for you.
0: Yeah. Also,
1: there's a blog on ecr.co.za as well. Yeah.
0: Yeah.
3: Thank you, Carmen.
1: It's a pleasure.
0: That is amazing. We've actually asked for the help of Andrew Hallett. He's the content director of Time Out South Africa. He collects things to do in Durban for a living, and he publishes them on Time Out. Time Out Durban brings the best of the city to life, at highlighting the city and its surrounds, best bits from food and culture to things to do and events. Time Out Durban is your friend on the inside that enables you to do some fun. So I say we call Andrew. Should we call Andrew?
1: Yes.
3: Please.
0: Yes, let's call Andrew up next.
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7: Got a stationary vehicle that's on the N3 on the northbound after the Pavilion Interchange. Still present in the left lane on the Durban direction. A stationary vehicle after the Shongweni Interchange in the left lane. And maybe, staying on the N3 route that is, maybe you've lost your pet, or maybe you were looking for the dog distribution system to open up. If that's you, N3 to Durban near the BP Oasis. We have reports of a dog running around at that vicinity in the slow lane. So please, we urge you to be cautious as you are about to approach the animal in question, and make sure to never ever compete with an animal on the road, because it will end in tears. And an update on the accident scene on Prospecton Road near the KFC, also near the Joiner Road intersection. That scene has since cleared. It's Mulhle Vuyiswa, Coast Radio traffic.
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8: Hi, Darren, Carmen and Sky. 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It's Diane from Hillcrest. I have a friend and they have woodpeckers. So it's woodwork that the kids can come and do, maybe for a day or for 3 days, depending on how long you'd like them to be learning a new skill.
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1: It's that time of the year again, not Taylor Swift's wedding season, but winter holidays in South Africa. They've started, schools are only back on the 21st of July, so it's quite a while that the kids are at home, and apparently there are a lot of bored from coming from the kids.
0: Yep, so we've asked for the help of Andrew Hallett. He's the content director of Time Out South Africa. Time Out Durban, it brings the best of the city to life, highlighting the city and its surrounds, the best bits from the food and the culture and things to do and events. Time Out Durban, it is your friend on the inside that enables you to have fun. And joining us right now is that Andrew Hallett. Good morning, Andrew.
2: Good morning, guys. How's it going?
0: We're struggling here, man. The kids, they're just taking up all of our time. We don't know what to do with them. They're getting frustrated. They're bringing up their thing. I'm bored. We need help. What are some of the fun things that kids can do during the school holidays?
2: Look, Darren, I think those are the two scariest words. I'm bored. And we're here to help you guys with that. So there's quite a lot going on. But one of the really cool things that we found is the Bolito Pro that's happening up on Willard Beach Bolito. Now, it's not just about the surfing, guys. There's a lot going on daily from 8 a.m. until the 18th of July. And it's free. Who doesn't like things that are free? But the cool thing here for the kids is that there's actually a kids' corner featuring face painting, sandcastle competitions, water ball activities, beach dashes, interactive entertainment. That's all at Willard Beach. There's a lot going on. And again, as I said, it's free, guys.
1: Okay, so we want to know, where can we find more things to do? Durban, Cape Town, and Joburg.
2: So timeout.com/Durban is your place to go for Durban things. The same for timeout.com/Cape Town and /Johannesburg. On socials for Durban, it's @timeoutDurban. So yeah, that's where you guys need to go to find out all the coolest things happening in your city.
0: And then we're going to go online, Andrew, but off the top of your head, can you list one or two other things? I know parents are actually writing this down. We're taking notes as you speak that we can do with kids, you know, toddlers and then the next generation of preteens and then teens. What can we do?
2: So the Museum of Illusions at Gateway is a really, really cool place to go and visit. It's so interactive. There's so many fun, interesting things to see and do. You'll have your mind boggled by what's going on in there. And this really cool thing there is that they've got family packages available during the holidays. So definitely go and check that out. I've personally been able to go to the one in Cape Town, not the one in Durban yet, but it's definitely worth a trip for the family to Museum of Illusions at Gateway. And then Sugar Rush Park is an inflatables park happening from the 13th to the 19th. It's 100 Rand per child, and it's just, I know from personal, not from personal, my son's told me that these inflatables are incredible. It tires them out, which is another great thing. But this is happening from the 13th to the 19th. You can let your kids have the time of their lives on the inflatables while you grab a coffee, have some food. And yeah, it's just a really nice day out for the family.
0: Okay, I like it. That's just a couple. I can work on those. Andrew Hallett, Content Director of Time Out South Africa. Thank you for joining us.
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8: A crime expert says the real test of allegations of corruption within the criminal justice system will be whether they lead to successful prosecutions. The remarks come a year after KZN Police Chief Nhlanhla Mkhwanazi's explosive July 6 media briefing, which led to the establishment of the Madlanga Commission of Inquiry and Parliament's Ad Hoc Committee. Since then, the Commission's heard testimony from dozens of witnesses, while the fallout has led to the suspension of several senior SAPS officials and at least one witness being killed. Crime and policing expert Dr. Johanna Berger says allegations coming out of the Commission have damaged public confidence in law enforcement.
9: So far, General Mkhwanazi, in terms of his allegations, have proven that indeed there was a case to be answered by many of our prominent high-ranking police officers and others within the criminal justice system, and also those in business and a few politicians. We now know much more than we did a year ago when he made his allegations. We hope that there is a proper follow-up throughout this process, including the political will to ensure that the findings and recommendations will be acted upon.
8: Meanwhile, the president says he's willing to extend the deadline for the commission's final report, which is expected at the end of next month. Cyril Ramaphosa was speaking on the sidelines of an ANC event in the Eastern Cape yesterday.
10: We are beginning to see real transformative processes that are emerging through the Madlanga report. And that is going to enable us to get rid of the rot and the challenges in our police service. It may well be that they need a little bit more time, and I'll listen to that request if it comes.
8: An education rights group says the completion of government's 2018 school sanitation program should mark the beginning of efforts to eradicate pit toilets. Basic Education Minister Sivio Wakhobe announced yesterday that all of the more than 3,000 schools identified under the Sanitation Appropriate for Education initiative have now received safe and proper sanitation facilities. Section 27's Pearl Nicodemus says the next priority must be a comprehensive national audit to ensure no learners are exposed to unsafe toilets at school.
11: We need to have accurate data so that we are able to establish how far. We welcome the progress, but we wouldn't also want to sort of overestimate the progress, because one learner or one school left out of the count means that there are hundreds of learners who are in danger. And so I think the phase that the department needs to get into is ensuring that they've got an audit that includes all schools, particularly in rural schools, so that we're able to truly establish and we get to a place where we no longer get reports of a child who died in a pit toilet.
8: And government says it will engage with Malawian authorities through diplomatic channels following the death of a Malawian national during ongoing repatriation operations. The passenger died on Sunday on a bus travelling to Malawi shortly after leaving the repatriation processing centre in Musina. Government Deputy Spokesperson William Baloy says the bus returned to the centre, where police completed the required forensic procedures before the remaining passengers continued their journey home.
12: The circumstances surrounding this unfortunate incident will be communicated to the Malawian authorities.
8: Durban's reaching a high of 26 degrees today, Richards Bay 27, Pietermaritzburg 28. For Newswatch, I'm Tamasha Kanyi.
0: And coming up in your sports, Sinner, Djokovic and Goff all in action today in the Wimbledon quarterfinals. We also have the GOAT, Messi, looking to book his place in the World Cup semifinals today when they take on Egypt. More of that at 8:30.
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13: For now, just be on the lookout for the ongoing stationary vehicles along the N3, one on the northbound after the Pavilion interchange in the left lane, followed by the other on the opposite direction after the Shongweni interchange, which is in the left lane. And then if you are travelling on the N2, on the southbound, some slow moving traffic coming from the Umgeni Road interchange, all of that due to roadworks, as well as some slight traffic on the same direction approaching the Inanda Road interchange. It's Mbuhle Hlatshwayo for East Coast Radio Traffic.
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0: gone. 8:13, Tuesday morning, 7th of July, here on East Coast Radio. 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
2: 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Suddenly, that ordinary piece of rubber becomes very, very important. Tensile Rubber Hoses manufactures shaped and custom hoses for cars and trucks and buses and generators, mining equipment and industrial plants. Wayne DaCosta and Gideon Monyelechau learned the business from the inside. Wayne joined the business on the factory floor and rose to run the operation. Gideon started in the garden, moved on to the factory floor, then studied further, and today leads product development and quality. In 2014, the owner of the business decided to sell and offered them the company. Wayne and Gideon then emptied their pension funds and bought it together, 50-50 in a true partnership. They believed Africa would need engines, mines, generators, and heavy machinery for years to come. And the rubber hoses that make these things work is what the factory makes today. But as they grew the business, they made one mistake. They allowed other businesses to own the route between their factory and products to the final customer. When a major distributor then changed direction, Tensile kept its machines, its skills and products, but it lost that access, that route to the final customer. And that matters because Tensile is not simply making car radiator hoses. It makes the shape hoses for hot water, coolant, fuel and oil. They can be used in transport, energy, mining, industrial processing, and specialized machinery. Tensile can also produce shorter local runs instead of forcing customers to import large batches from overseas, holding months of stock that they use only when they need to. This makes Tensile a valuable South African manufacturing story. I asked Wayne what that big lesson was that they learned and what he would do to avoid it in the future.
3: My biggest lesson for other business owners is never to depend on one distributor to carry your product into the market. We made that mistake, lost access to many customers, and then repeated it with another channel. To any business owner listening, build relationships with distributors, but also know your end customer and keep direct access to them. When one route closes, your whole business should not stop moving.
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0: Yo, that is a lesson so many South Africa businesses have learned in the last 5 years. 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Pavlo Fotidis will share three important steps that will help Tensile Rubber Hoses be involved in more industries.
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5: If you're travelling on the N2 southbound, we have an accident scene obstructing two right lanes near the Inlander Road interchange. And then after that, a stationary vehicle after the Umgeni Road interchange, also on the N2 southbound, which is in the left lane. N3 to Johannesburg, a vehicle coming to a stop, blocking the left lane after the Ashburton interchange. Also the ongoing stationary vehicle on the same direction after the Pavilion interchange, where only the left lane is obstructed. It's Mulhlehla Joy for East Coast Radio traffic.
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0: It's just about 8:22, Tuesday morning, 7th of July, here on East Coast Radio. Right, so we're moving on to part two of Future 50 with Pavlo Fotidis from Auric. It's powered by FNB Business. Thank you very much, FNB Business, banking unstoppable businesses across South Africa. So, what happened earlier? We met Wayne and Gideon from Tensile Rubber Hoses. Wayne started as a factory employee. Gideon was a gardener. And together, they cashed in their pension and bought the business. Tensile Rubber Hoses are on the precipice of big business, but there's a couple of steps they need to follow before that can happen.
1: The first is to choose the markets where local manufacture matters most. 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Equipment manufacturers need repeat production to tight specifications. There are three great markets there. The second is to sell the financial gain, not only the hose. An imported product may have a slightly lower unit price, but the buyer may need to order months of stock, tying up their cash and eroding any price advantage from importing as opposed to local manufacture. The third is to build direct relationships with the customers who use or specify or buy the product. That means part buyers, fleet managers, workshop owners, maintenance engineers, and plant managers. But as we know, no business grows alone. I then spoke to Gideon and asked him who would he like to meet and why should they meet him in reply.
2: Sean Reddy, procurement executive at Motors Aftermarket Parts South Africa. I'm asking for a meeting to review a selected range of locally manufactured radiator hoses and identify products we could pilot through your network. Motors wins through a faster local refurbishment, shorter production runs, and less cash tied up in imported stock. We gain a fair opportunity to prove that a South African manufacturer can deliver reliable quality, continuity, and commercial value.
1: Sean, this is not a request to buy local out of sympathy. It is an invitation to test the commercial case. To listeners in transport, mining, energy, and manufacturing, where are imported shaped hoses causing long waits or high stock holding or difficult replacements? Tensile has an answer. As usual, this week's Future 50 growth tip is centered around own the customer relationship. Partners and distributors and resellers expand your reach, but dependence on one of those channels makes your growth very fragile. Know who uses your product, what problem it solves, and why they buy. Then build more than one way to reach them. That creates stronger demand for your product, and that means it creates a stronger business that can survive if one or two doors close. This country's ours, so is its future. Let's build it by backing the builders that create the

0: A business that can survive if one or two doors close. 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Let's build it by backing the builders that create the jobs, hope, and prosperity for us all.
1: So we're going to have to upgrade that phrase. It's not what you know, it's who you know, but also how many of who you know. There you go. What a great story there from Paul Fatidis. Listen, if you're a business owner or you know a business that is worth backing, we need you to nominate yourself or nominate them, because then we can all support and act and grow together, because their success is our prosperity. 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There you can nominate yourself or another business. And while you're there, you can explore all the businesses that have been featured in two seasons of Future 50 with Pavlo Fatidis, powered by F&B Business.
2: On the way in the next couple of minutes, I'm going to give you some groundbreaking news about Miss Tyler. She's breaking records again. And of course, tough times never last. 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

It's almost time for your 8:30 Newswatch headlines, and shortly after that, Common Ready has to share with you. This is a moment. I can't believe I missed it on Sunday. How often are you going to have a Formula One World Grand Prix winner quoting a South African or even a Durban real estate agent? How often do these moments come around? Not very often, and when they do, you have to quote them with full

0: 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Coming up after your 8:30.
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2: 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I'll see you there.
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3: Umphongolo Local Municipality's Ward 7 says being named KZN's most functional ward does little to change the daily reality of residents dealing with unreliable water supply. The Northern KZN ward received the accolade at the Premier Service Excellence Awards in Durban. And police say they've made a breakthrough in the investigation into the 2021 death of former Deputy National Police Commissioner Sindile Mfazi. The death of the 59-year-old was initially believed to have been caused by COVID-19, but forensic tests later found traces of poison in his system. The rand is trading at 16.24 to the dollar, 21.73 to the pound, 18.56 to the euro. Gold's at $4,129.27 an ounce. Brent crude oil is at $72.84 a barrel. Durban's reaching a high of 26 degrees today. Richards Bay and Ulundi 27. Pietermaritzburg and Margate 28. Ladysmith and Kokstad 24. Newcastle 23. Moorover and the Berg 22. Morning swells are reaching 2.5 meters at the Durban beach with sunset at 5:10. Cape Town and Johannesburg both a high of 21 degrees.

0: So it is the final look at sports this morning. Quarterfinals action at SW19 gets underway today with some blockbuster matchups. Félix Auger-Aliassime knows he'll have to play his finest tennis if he's to have any chance of overcoming Novak Djokovic at Wimbledon, the Canadian third seed, facing Djokovic for a place in the semifinals at the All England Club later today. Auger-Aliassime hopes he can show how much he's improved as a player and, of course, against someone he says he has huge respect for.
1: It's a big opportunity. It's a big honor for me to play this match. Playing here is it's one of those matches that you want to have and that you train for and prepare for. And I can only say, you know, good things about Novak.
0: The world number one, Jannik Sinner, takes on Jan Lennard Struff in the women's draw. Coco Gauff takes on fellow American Jessica Pegula for a place in the last four. Later today, the U.S. pair will meet on center court this afternoon. Gauff says she doesn't expect her opponent to be overawed, making a debut at Wimbledon's most iconic arena.
2: You know, maybe if I'm playing first round and I'm playing someone who's younger and never really been in this circumstance, or even quarters, I'm playing, that doesn't always work. But as far as Jess, no, she has too much experience on the big stages, and I don't think that will play a role in the match at all.
0: Yeah, we also have Naomi Osaka taking on Karolina Muchova. That one should get underway just after 3:30 this afternoon. And of course, action to look forward to at the FIFA World Cup. It is the last of the last 16 ties. We have two matches today. We have Switzerland against Colombia. That's happening at 10 p.m. And then at 6 p.m. this evening, we have Argentina against Egypt, Messi against Mo Salah. That one kicks off at 6 p.m. I did not do a trivia question yesterday of a FIFA World Cup. Mm-hmm. So I thought I should do one too. Why don't you guys remind? Guys, yesterday when I came here, it was from the July. I don't have a phone, so I wasn't thinking properly. So, like, I'm back now.
3: Okay.
4: Okay, good to know.
3: We are ready.
0: Stop laughing at me.
4: Sorry. Carmen.
0: One day you'll also lose your phone.
4: No, I won't.
0: Mm-hmm. So, you know how we've all been talking about this is the biggest World Cup ever in terms of the teams. There's been 48 teams.
3: Mm.
0: That's why there's been this last 32, last 16 and all that kind of stuff. So my question to you is, a lot of teams have played at the World Cup, but how many teams or how many nations have won the World Cup?
4: Okay, what are my options?
0: I'll say 8 or 15. So how many different teams? So
4: the we know whole that, history
0: that
4: of
0: since 1930, how many teams have won the World Cup?
4: 15.
0: 15.
4: Okay, 8.
0: Okay, yeah.
4: No, what's this?
0: Yeah.
4: No way.
0: Yeah, go through them.
4: Okay.
0: Yes, go through them. Brazil.
4: Okay.
0: Italy.
3: Brazil.
4: Yes.
3: Oh, Italy,
0: Germany.
3: France. Argentina,
4: yeah.
3: Germany, England.
0: Argentina.
4: Yes.
0: France.
3: Uruguay. Don't forget the first one.
0: Uruguay.
4: Okay, 15. No, 8.
3: Spain.
0: You know what? Darren's not here with us now. I can promise you he was Googling. How do you remember Uruguay?
3: Because of the question you asked us the last time about who was the first to win the World Cup.
0: Oh, I come in. I sort of take the L, bro. You
4: what
0: said 15.
4: Is it? I said 8.
0: No, you
3: it's
0: said
3: eight.
0: 15.
4: Hey,
0: it's 8. Eight teams. Brazil, Germany, Italy, Argentina, France, Uruguay, England, Spain. The score is 7-1 to Carmen. Bye-bye.
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4: We'll start with a stationary vehicle that's on the N2 southbound before the Ubiquita interchange in the left lane. We've also got an accident scene on the same direction, obstructing two right lanes near the Inlander Road interchange. Some delays are expected, about an extra 10 minutes of travel time maximum is what you will require. A little further ahead, another stationary vehicle in the left lane after the Ungeni Road interchange. And then we're going to head on over to the N3 to Johannesburg, where we have a vehicle still at a stop in the left lane after the Ashburton interchange. The earlier stationary vehicle on the same direction after the Pavilion interchange has since cleared. It's Mutle Voice, Coast Radio Traffic.
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0: 20 to 9, Tuesday morning, the 7th of July, here on East Coast Radio. It is the time of the show where Carmen Ready proofreads Hollywood before submitting it for grading.
1: You really about to do it? South African media personality and actress Denise Zimba is healing out loud, as they call it, because the former generation's actress has once again opened up about another devastating setback in her custody battle. So she was married to a German man, and he subsequently, after getting divorced, traveled back to Germany with the kids, and a court in South Africa had ordered her to take or to send her kids back with him. And it's been an ongoing custody battle, as well as quite an ugly public divorce. She also claimed that he cheated on her with her best friend, which is how the divorce happened and started. But she has now tweeted and spoken about this out loud again, and I guess it's relevant for many women and men going through custody battles. She says she went all the way to Germany to see her girls, and she was restricted access. So she went to, it was one of her daughter's birthdays, she went to the house and she wasn't allowed in. Apparently she had to open the gifts in the parking lot, speak to the kids in the parking lot. So very, very sad, and I hope that there's some kind of reconciliation that takes place. But yeah, Denise Zimba once again speaking about her life out loud. And moving on to another girl that is in America this time. Record breaker, Afro pop star, Grammy, double Grammy winner, Tyler. She's broken a record as the first artist to reach 100 weeks at number one on the Billboard's US Afro Beats chart. So yeah, so she's
2: good
1: doing
2: job.
1: Great things. It's for her latest track, which is kind of Rihanna sounding. It's called Is It Love, and it's a good one. And then moving on to Formula One. So I'm not sure if you are familiar with this particular internet meme or sound, but this is what it is.
3: Hard work pays off. That I've said. Only tough people last.
1: So that was actually Formula One driver Charles Leclerc. He was quoting this particular individual who's South African. Or not. Okay. That's fine. We will figure it out later. But yeah, so Charles Leclerc won this weekend at Silverstone at the British Grand Prix, and he quoted our very own Demi.
0: Mm-hmm. That's crazy. It was such an when that moment happened, Carmen Ready, I thought I was like in a sliding doors parallel worlds thing. I was like, I can't believe Charles Leclerc, born in Monaco, winning a Grand Prix at Silverstone, has just quoted a real estate agent from down in KZN. and now we can officially change all of the idioms. The other one about tough, we can change it now. When the going gets tough, the tough get...
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2: will start on the N3 going to Johannesburg, where we have the ongoing stationary vehicle after the Ashburton interchange. Only the left lane affected for now. The earlier stationary vehicle on the Durban bound after the Shongweni interchange is cleared. And then moving over to the N2 highway into southbound with the ongoing stationary vehicle before the Ebeklutha interchange in the left lane, as well as the ongoing crash scene near the Inanda Road interchange, where two right lanes are affected, also on the N2 southbound. It's for East Coast Radio Traffic.
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1: Well, coming up in your news watch with Tamasha, Upongolo Local Municipalities Ward 7 says being named KZN's most functional ward of the year does little to change the daily reality of residents dealing with unreliable water supply.
0: Hey, guys, you got to get to almost Swaziland, Eswatini, before you find a functional ward. What's going on, man? So listen, yesterday was an amazing day. It was an amazing day. We launched the biggest of big favors, from pain to possibility.
1: And we've given everything of the past 30 years with a big favor. Everything from houses. We've helped people go to school. We have done so many things. But this time, we are giving somebody a second new life. They have a new lease on life with the help of Busamed.
0: Yeah. So if you or someone who you know, if you or someone you know needs an operation, you don't have medical aid, it's depleted, this is the one for you. There are some criteria, obviously, that you have to take note of. We cannot assist with emergency or high risk cases, and eligible cases will obviously be assessed by the treating doctor and a pre-operative consultation, and then post-operative consultation will be included, but the continued care obviously remains your responsibility with your existing healthcare providers.
1: So today is the 7th, it's a Tuesday, and we want to have a shortlist by the end of the week, which means a procedure should take place around Mandela Day, which is around the 18th of July.
0: Mm-hmm. So you need to go onto our website to register to enter, ecr.co.za. 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The entries close tomorrow at 4. So don't waste time. 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That's it. That's it. That's it. That's it. Carol Afori is up next from 9 until 12. She's bringing all the jams.

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9: Upongolo Local Municipality's Ward 7 says being named KZN's most functional ward of the year does little to change the daily reality of residents dealing with unreliable water supply. The Northern KZN ward received the accolade at the Premier's Service Excellence Awards in Durban. Councillor Themba Njangase says the award recognises years of working closely with residents, holding regular community meetings and partnering with government departments to resolve local challenges. He says despite the recognition, access to water remains the ward's biggest challenge. Jangase says many residents still depend on water tankers, which often arrive only once a month.
10: I'm very much excited. Even our community is excited about the award. It shows that we are working very hard. We prioritize our community. War Room has no budget here, especially here in Pongola. Most of the programs, that's because of my intervention or my funding those programs. I have a Themba Njangase Foundation that I'm using to buy school shoes for learners in my ward. Those are the things that I think they made us the best, because some of the councillors, they don't do such programs.
9: A crime expert says the real test of allegations of corruption within the criminal justice system will be whether they lead to successful prosecutions. The remarks come a year after KZN Police Chief Nhlanhla Mkhwanazi's explosive July 6 media briefing, which led to the establishment of the Matlanga Commission of Inquiry and Parliament's Ad Hoc Committee. Since then, the Commission's heard testimony from dozens of witnesses, while the fallout has led to the suspension of several senior SAPS officials and at least one witness being killed. Well, crime and policing expert Dr. Johan Berger says allegations coming out of the Commission have damaged public confidence in law enforcement.
11: So far, General Mkhwanazi, in terms of his allegations, have proven that indeed there was a case to be answered by many of our prominent high-ranking police officers and others within the criminal justice system, and also those in business and a few politicians. We now know much more than we did a year ago when he made his allegation. We hope that there is a proper follow-up throughout this process, including the political will to ensure that the findings and recommendations will be acted upon.
9: Meanwhile, President Cyril Ramaphosa says he's willing to extend the deadline for the Commission's final report, which is expected at the end of next month. Well, police say they've made a breakthrough in the investigation into the 2021 death of former Deputy National Police Commissioner for Crime Detection, Sindile Mfazi. The death of the 59-year-old was initially believed to have been caused by COVID-19, but forensic tests later found traces of poison in his system. Police raided various properties belonging to SAPS members in Centurion last night. National SAPS spokesperson Atlinda Mate says several high-profile individuals have been identified as persons of interest.
5: We do confirm that we are investigating a full-scale murder investigation. We're quite confident at this stage that the team that is investigating this particular case is on the right track in terms of pursuing a number of persons of interest on the information and the evidence that they've gathered so far.
9: Your top story this hour, Uphongolo Local Municipality's Ward 7 says being named KZN's most functional ward of the year does little to change the daily reality of residents dealing with unreliable water supply. For Newswatch, I'm Tamasha Kanyi.
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12: We'll start this one on the N2. On the northbound, got a stationary vehicle that's in the left lane after the Kwamashu Highway interchange. Also on the N2, but on the opposite direction, we have the ongoing accident scene at the Inanda Road interchange, where two right lanes remain closed, as well as a stationary vehicle. Also on the southbound, before the Ebeklutha interchange, where only the left lane's affected. The earlier stationary vehicle that was on the N3 to Johannesburg after the Ashburton interchange had since cleared. It's Buhle Hlatshwayo for East Coast Radio Traffic.
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Welcome to your Tuesday. 7 July is the date. Your daytime queen, Carol Lafori, here with you all the way until 12 this afternoon. Hope you're having a good one. It was a big weekend this weekend, the Hollywood Bets Durban July, and of course, it cannot happen without some skabenga situations happening between friends. This time around, we head off to La Lucia, where Anonymous is in a bit of a pickle. Decided to take one friend to the July and left the other friend behind because the tickets were short. But here's the complication. The two friends were a couple at some stage. Yes, they were a couple and then they broke up. So it got messy, messy, messy boots real quick. I'll give you all the details at 9:30. Otherwise, it's up on our social media pages. Let's fight with strangers at 9:30. Welcome to the show, everybody. It's your daytime queen, Carol Lafori. Let's get to it. We'll do 30 minutes nonstop music, yeah? How about some Cat's Eyes, some Plain White Tees, and Katy Perry? All right, let's go.

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0: Radio. This is Happy For You. One.

0: what do you know about this song, B?
1: Yo, Johannesburg, man. Back in the day.
0: The streets.
1: Listen, literally.
0: Yeah, no, it's a jam. Kings of Tomorrow, finally, on KZN's number one. Before that, Lucas Graham had some Maxwell in there, Katy Perry as well. If you're just joining us, welcome, welcome. Good morning, Rise and Smiling, my friends. We're going to get into a Skebenga situation and had to do with the big weekend we had this weekend. But before we get there, let's get an update of the roads with the Queen, who knows what's happening on the streets. I'm talking about B. Please update us on that stationary truck, girl.
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1: Say no more, sis, say no more. So an update on that track. So it was present a short while ago, N3 northbound before the M13 Paradise exit. It was in the left lane. That track has since cleared. N2 on the northbound, look out for a stationary vehicle after the Iguamashu Highway interchange. It's in the left lane. On the southbound, we have the stationary vehicle before the Ibuklita interchange, also blocking the left. And then an accident scene into southbound near the Inanda Road interchange. It's reported that two right lanes are closed. That's courtesy of SANRAL for the above information on the stationary vehicles and accident scene. It's Buhle for East Coast Radio traffic.
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0: It's time for us to get into a Skebenga situation.
3: Carol O'Forey, am I the Skebenga?
0: Oh, it's a hot potato on a Tuesday. You know how we do, boo. If you're just joining us, it turns out that the big weekend that was the Durban July came with some fights amongst friends. You know, standard. Standard procedure when you're having fun and out and about. So this one comes from Anonymous in Lalusha. And it reads as follows. Hey Carol, Anonymous from Alusha here. This past weekend was the Durban July and I had 3 VIP tickets for myself and 2 close friends. At the last minute, the 3rd ticket fell through, so I had to choose only one friend to take. I chose one friend who also happens to be my other friend's ex. I'm friends with both of them and I was actually the one who introduced them. They dated, but they broke up over a year ago. Now, my other friend is furious. She's ignoring me. She's blocked me on Instagram because I didn't take her. Another friend of mine says I should have left both of them out instead of choosing one. Carol, am I a Skebenga for taking my ex, my friend's ex, to the Durban July instead of her, even though they are no longer together? And of course, they are friends. B, what do you think, girl?
1: Hey, you might as well just not take either of them.
0: That's what the other friend is saying. So what do you think? Was she a Skebenga for picking one?
1: Absolutely, like without a doubt.
0: You reckon?
1: I would say yes, yo.
0: But now you've promised two people that you're going to take them. What happens now?
1: I think in that promise, also be strong enough to let them know that, listen, this is the situation. The 3rd ticket fell through. I love you guys both, but I don't feel right taking either one of you. Because I'm not that
0: afraid. Hey, maturity! Maturity wins today, everybody! Okay, no, that's a very good logic.
1: Yo, imagine losing all your friends over this.
0: That's what's happened. It's gone sour. It's gone sour. And I know, I also lost a friend after a Durban July. So
1: really?
0: I know the stress. Yes, long story.
1: Sure.
0: But yes, I know the stories. I know the stories. Okay, I agree with you, B. Skebenga, ne? That's what you're giving.
1: I know, one time.
0: Skebenga Anonymous. Unfortunately, you've Skebenga from our side. But of course, KZN is the jury. We have the big judge, Judge Sonder, who will give us a final verdict just before 10 a.m. KZN, weigh in 061-792-9495. Or you can call us 087-086-9495. Speak to producer KK and let us know, is Anonymous a Skebenga for choosing one out of this broken couple that happens to be their best friend? You know, it's tricky when you're friends with couples and then they fight.
1: Hey, Gobi.
0: You know what I'm saying? So this is what happened to Anonymous. The friends with couples, they fought and chose the one over the other and then boom, boom, boom, boom. 061-792-9495 or you can call us 087-086-9495.
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1: I'm in need. Yes, it's a trifling friend indeed. Oh, she's a gold digger. Way over town.

0: or should I say Yay, that's a new name. Teaming up here with Jamie Foxx. Yeah, he's the one who's singing the Give Me Money. He can sing, Gold Digger. Before that, some Madonna teaming up with Sabrina Carpenter, that one called Bring Your Love. It is KZN's number one hit music station. We are in the middle of something.
1: Carol O'Fori, am I the Skibanger?
0: If you're just joining us, good morning, good morning. A hot potato has landed on our chair or on our desk, whichever way, wherever you put your hot potatoes. 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Firstly, we have Skibanger Tuesdays, right? 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We keep you anonymous regardless of if you want to be famous on the radio, we will keep you anonymous by force. By force, okay? You tell us a situation and then we leave it out to KZN to be the jury to figure out whether you're the bad guy or not. We do have a resident judge. His name is Judge Sondo and has asked me once again to reiterate not to be confused with Judge Zondo. His name is Judge Sondo. And he will give us the verdict just before 10 a.m. this morning. Okay, let's go through the message that came through. It says, hey Carol, Anonymous and Nalusha here. This past weekend was the Durban July and I had 3 tickets for myself and 2 close friends. At the last minute, the 3rd ticket fell through, so I had to choose only one friend to take. I chose one friend who also happens to be my other friend's ex. I'm friends with both of them, and I was actually the one who introduced them. They dated but broke up over a year ago. Now my other friend is furious. She's ignoring me and has even blocked me on Instagram because I didn't take her. Another friend says I should have left them both and not chosen one. Carol, am I a Skibanger for taking her ex to the Durban July instead of her, even though they are no longer together? So I asked you to weigh in, my beautiful people of KZN. We'll get your thoughts next.
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0: It's Amy Chasing teaming up with Mango Groove. It's the Gallo remix, right? It's called Feels Like Mzansi on KZN's number one. Before that, Coolio with Gangster's Paradise, taken from that movie. What is it called again with Emilio? You know that movie, man. From the 90s. Emilio! And then Adele as well would Set Fire to the Rain. It's KZN's number one hit music station. If you're just joining us, hello. Sawubona, dumela. Who found it? Nda. Okay, I'll leave it there. It feels like Skebenga Tuesday, friends.
1: Carol O'Fori. I the Skebenga?
0: We have a situation on our hands, everybody. Let me try and summarize it in a nutshell. If you're just joining us, Anonymous from Lalusha has a Durban July dilemma, all right? He had three VIP tickets linked, okay, lined up rather, to go with two close friends. So it's himself and two close friends. But at the last minute, one ticket fell through and he could not take one friend. So he chose the other friend's ex. He is now the one who is actually, he's actually the one who hooked them up to be together. They broke up a year later. But now Girlie is upset because he didn't take her. He took the guy and now it's like drama. So she wants to, he wants to know whether or not he's a Skebenga for basically taking this broken up couple and taking one person and leaving the other couple, you know, leaving the other person rather behind. And you've weighed in. We've been talking about it for the past hour. And let's see what your thoughts are, KZN.
2: What's happening, Carol and Tim? Ooh, eh. You know what? These people are petty. They must just grow up. And no, she's not a Skebenga. You know, because, just guys, adult, eh? It's just an event. I mean, like, get over it. Build a bridge and get over it, man.
3: Hi, Carol, it's Reen from PMB. Skebenga of the Year award goes to Anonymous, definitely. You can't do that to a friend and expect hugs afterwards. It's not something worth losing a friend over, and there are boundaries. You don't cross boundaries like that. An ex is an ex for a reason. The friend was right to block her.
4: Hi, Carol. This is Alicia from PMB. I say big, big, big Skebenga. Why did she choose him over her if she's friends with both of them? What was the ulterior motive? Big, big Skebenga.
5: Hi, Carol and friends. This is Dawny from Port Chepstone. I love your show and I love you so much.
0: Oh,
5: you know, the point of having friends is understanding. And if there's not that, well, then that answers your question. And that's all I'm going to say.
6: Carol. She's not a Skebenga. She knew the guy first. If her friend is upset that she didn't get to go to the Durban July, well, she should have bought her own ticket initially, not wait for freebies.
0: All right, Judge Sondo's looking very eager to step in front of the microphone and give a verdict. By the way, on our WhatsApp channel, we have put the scenario there. And you've weighed in and you've said the exact same verdict that the judge is about to give. Judge, is Anonymous a Skebenga for getting between this couple and taking one and not the other?
7: As Judge Sondo, I find the defendant guilty. My friend, you are the Skebenga.
0: Ooh. Let's get into 30 minutes of nonstop music after the news, and this is what you

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8: Community leaders on the South Coast have called for stricter enforcement of animal bylaws after a series of reported dog attacks at Pennington Beach. Local NPO Tidy Towns Pennington says the latest incident happened yesterday when a waiter was allegedly bitten by a customer's dog at a restaurant. Chairperson Viv Sandworth says it follows several other reported attacks in the area. She says while the incidents involve different canines and different owners, the common factor is that dogs aren't being properly controlled.
9: If the dogs are known, you have to actually have tetanus shot and you possibly need to have rabies injection. So it can become quite costly for the victim, which is one of the cases with the lady who was bitten last week on her nose. She's had to be rushed to Kingsway Hospital for medical treatment. So dog walkers, owners of dogs, must be much more responsible than they've been. You know, you might find your dog's a super friendly dog at home, but you don't know how they react to another person or another dog on the beach.
8: It comes after a woman was mauled to death in Woodlands in the south of Durban last week. Upongola Local Municipality's Ward 7 says being named KZN's most functional ward of the year does little to change the daily reality of residents dealing with unreliable water supply. The Northern KZN ward received the accolade at the Premier's Service Excellence Awards in Durban. Councillor Temba Njangase says the award recognises years of working closely with residents and partnering with local government departments to resolve challenges. He says despite the recognition, access to water and the high rate of unemployment remain the ward's biggest issues. Njangase says many residents still depend on water tankers, which often arrive only once a month.
10: I'm very much excited. Even our community is excited about the award. It shows that we are working very hard. We prioritize our community. War Room has no budget here, especially here in Pongola. Most of the programs, that's because of my intervention or my funding those programs. I have a Temba Njangase Foundation that I'm using to buy school shoes for learners in my ward. Those are the things that I think they made us the best, because some of the councillors, they don't do such programs.
8: And further afield, tens of thousands of people are without power in Guam and the northern Marianas after a super typhoon tore through the U.S. Pacific territories with no casualties reported. Worst hit was the small island of Rota when it was struck by super typhoon Bavi yesterday, with winds of up to 290 kilometers per hour, bringing down trees and power lines and knocking out water supplies. Authorities say many homes have suffered damage, with countless roofs completely torn off. Across the island, there's no electricity, no running water, and no mobile network service. And Kylian Mbappe and the French Football Federation have condemned alleged racist remarks made by a Paraguayan politician towards the France captain. Celeste Amayila, a senator and member of the Liberal Radical Party, put out several posts on X after the Real Madrid forward scored the winner against the South Americans on Saturday. The federation's announced plans to file criminal charges against her. The top story this hour, community leaders on the South Coast have called for stricter enforcement of animal bylaws after a series of reported dog attacks at Pennington Beach. More news at ecr.co.za. For Newswatch, I'm Tamasha Kanyi.
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12: East Coast Radio traffic.
13: So we'll start with the earlier accident, which was on the M2 southbound at the Inanda Road interchange. That scene has finally cleared. And then if you are traveling on the northbound direction, look out for a stationary vehicle after the Guamashu Highway interchange. That's in the left lane. And then we're going to scoot on over to the N3. Just be mindful of some slow moving traffic caused by the roadworks, especially if you are traveling on the Durban direction between Cliffdale and Key Ridge. For the East Coast Radio Traffic Team, I'm Lehla Tshwayo.
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Welcome to second hour of the show, everybody. It's your daytime queen, Carol Ofori. We're together all the way till 12 this afternoon. Music-wise, what can you expect? Some Maroon 5, Faith Evans in the mix, and some BTS as well. 10:30, Tien Venge has the biggest trends in Mzansi. We're going to unpack hashtag Sindile Mfazi as well as hashtag Madlanga Commission. We'll have a FIFA World Cup roundup as well. And we're going to get into your birthdays in this hour. 7 July, babies come to the front. 061-792-9495. If it's your birthday, let us know. We'd love to wish you a happy birthday. Remember, we only accept voice notes, all right? 061-792-9495. Let's get into it. BTS, Swim will kick us off.

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0: Right? Some Bradley SA music from Orange Stewart. You should have called it Timidity, Timidity, Timidity.
1: One time.
0: Made life simple. Faith Evans with Love Like This. Some Maroon 5 as well. It's KZN's number one hit music station. Today, time Queen Carol Lafori. We together till 12 this afternoon. There's a stationary vehicle on the N2 and B's updating us right now.
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1: Timidity for now. That stationary vehicle in question into northbound after the Guamashi Highway interchange. So that is cleared. We also had the stationary vehicle on the opposite direction before the Ibiklutha interchange. That has since cleared. Now on the northbound, of vehicles come to a stop at the Umngeni Road interchange. It's in the left shoulder lane. So that's just about the only thing you want to look out for if you are traveling on the N2 at the moment. And then moving over to the N3, heading towards Pinetown after the Pavilion interchange, got a stationary vehicle that's in the left lane. Also some slow moving traffic caused by the roadworks on the Durban bound between Cliffdale and Key Ridge. It's Bootle for East Coast Radio traffic.
2: WhatsApp your

0: There's some slow-moving traffic caused by the roadworks on the Durban bound between Cliffdale and Key Ridge. It's Mhlehlwe's Coast Radio Traffic.
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2: Time for us to get into the biggest trends in Mzansi. One man keeps an eye. His name is Tien Venge. What's good, Tien Venge?
3: What's good, Carol Forey, keeping an eye on the timeline as per usual.
2: Yeah, this is a big one. Hashtag Sindile Mfazi.
3: Yeah, this is an absolutely massive breaking story. Hashtag Sindile Mfazi trending right now. And this has to do with the case involving the former Deputy National Police Commissioner of Crime Detection, who sadly passed away in 2021. Now, at the time that it was reported, we all thought that his death had been caused by COVID-19. But as of recent information, we have learned that police have reclassified this as a full murder investigation, going as far as raiding four properties on Monday night in Johannesburg that were connected or could be possibly connected with what they are now calling a murder. It is said that in the forensic tests that were conducted following his passing away, traces of poison were found in his system, and people are saying that possible motives could have had something to do with the fact that Mfazi was actually investigating PPE corruption during that time in COVID-19 as well. So let's wait and see for the latest updates, but it is an absolutely massive bombshell in this particular investigation.
2: Sure, that literally made my skin crawl. That literally made my skin crawl. All right, let's move on to another thing, a big one. Hashtag Madlanga Commission.
3: Yeah, that's right. Hashtag Madlanga Commission continuing this week as we learn even more about all of these interwoven networks in the underground crime scene. Now, the latest witness who is set to take to the podium, they're calling this witness for now Witness M. And we know that due to safety concerns, there have been a number of witnesses and contributors who have stepped up to the podium anonymously. Witness M has now also applied to give their evidence behind closed doors, saying that there are serious safety concerns with some of the evidence that they are set to provide. They're set to speak on allegations involving all of these drug syndicates, organized crime, some of the families involved, even terrorist groups, and potentially politically exposed individuals as well. So let's just wait and see what's going to come out. But they have applied to be able to testify, not just anonymously, but behind closed doors as well.
2: Sure. Hey, Gunzima, TN. All right, TN, let's go to another hot potato. Let's do the World Cup.
1: From kickoff to the final whistle, KZN stands with Bafana Bafana. Feel the pride, live the moment with East Coast Radio.
2: Yeah, we continue to stand with Bafana Bafana, and now we get our FIFA World Cup roundup. What's the latest?
3: Yeah, that's right. It was all drama at the FIFA World Cup just last night when four massive teams faced off in the round of 16 matches. So firstly, it was all about Spain versus Cristiano Ronaldo's Portugal. And unfortunately, just as we thought it was going to extra time, Spain snuck an extremely late winner, ending not just Portugal's road at the World Cup, but possibly Ronaldo's story at all World Cups. There's a lot of speculation saying this could be Cristiano Ronaldo's final World Cup. And then also trending was, of course, the big story surrounding the USA. And this had all to do with Flo Balogun, who was supposed to be suspended for this round of 16 tie against Belgium. But instead, Donald Trump made a certain phone call to some of the big wigs at FIFA and got that suspension overturned, meaning Balogun would be eligible to play in very controversial circumstances. In the end, it didn't really mean much, Carol Lafori, because USA lost, and not just lost, but they lost quite emphatically 4-1 to their Belgian counterparts. And everybody on the timeline is saying, that's right, America. It's called football, not soccer, football, and we showed you how it's played.
2: Oh, the spicing and the seasoning is crazy. So more games happening tonight, I'm thinking, and we're getting closer to this final, right?
3: Yeah, that's right. We've got a lot of excitement, especially from an African perspective tonight, when Mo Salah's Egypt take on Lionel Messi's Argentina at 6 p.m. Ooh. And in the last round of 16 fixture will be Switzerland versus Colombia as well. So we're hoping to see another African team making their way to the quarterfinals.
2: Oh, that's going to be a hot potato. Mo Salah versus Messi. Hey!
3: Yes.
2: 6 p.m.
3: Can't wait.
2: My TV's going to be on and loud. Okay, TN, I'm just warning my neighbors now via this segment, okay?
3: I also absolutely cannot wait. And it's a great time that we don't have to wake up too early or too late.
2: I tell you, though, for your household, 9 o'clock, it's dark. Okay, it's dark. If there's any game after 9 p.m., please expect darkness. So this is perfect for us. Thank you so much, TN Venge. We'll touch base again tomorrow for more Scoopity Scoop, okay?
3: Looking forward to it, and have a great one, Carol.
2: There we go, Tien Venge. You can follow him on social media for more Scoopity Scoop. Coming up next, we're wishing you 7th of July birthdays. A happy birthday. Every time her pictures come up on my Instagram, My

0: heart stops for a beat. Because this mama is looking hot. She's currently on vacation somewhere in the world. All I saw about 5 minutes ago, she posted a picture, obviously celebrating her birthday in a white bikini. Honey, my day's coming for that white bikini. Please, December, y'all will be sick of me. I'm going to go find a white bikini. I don't know if I'll do it such justice like this birthday girl who is turning 36 today. She's unbelievable. We used to call her the Black Diamond, I think, when she started out in the industry. That was her nickname.
1: Oh, yeah.
0: Yes, she was called the Black Diamond. Mm. And let's just say she's got legs for days, mm-hmm. a face made of diamonds. Oof. Who's this girl turning 36?
2: I wanted to be in the industry forever. And I knew that I wasn't going to be young and pretty forever. You know, there's always a new crop of talent. There's always someone hotter, someone more talented that's going to come through. And I wanted to find a way that allowed me to still be in this business, that allowed me to create. And in trying to discover what my path was in the entertainment industry, I really, really fell in love with producing. I fell in love with creating content, you know, seeing something from my head as an idea to finally seeing it on screen or in a theater is probably one of the greatest joys of my life.
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7: This Mandela Day, we're giving away something bigger than a house. This thing that we're giving away can best be described as a new life. So joining us right now is Dr. Johnny De Beer. He is a specialist orthopedic surgeon at Busamed Gateway Private Hospital. What does the selection process involve before a patient is approved for surgery? There must be a standard process.
8: Yes, so what we like is to receive the nominations, and then we have a board of doctors and administrators, nurses. We have a look at, and that includes the radiologists, and then we can see which patient is going to have the most benefit. Mm. Then we like to actually see the patient. It's good for the doctors who are going to be doing the surgery to interview the patient, do a consultation, make sure that they're eligible, and it'll be a safe procedure, and then the process begins.
7: And the entries are now open. 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You'll see a tab at the top there that says The Big Favor. 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

0: Okay, Sketchy, I see you. I see you, Sketchy Bongo. This is it, man. I love it. Featuring Destiny Woods, Lockenville, Tyron Woods as well. This is called By My Side. Okay, Sketchy. Hozier before that with Too Sweet on KZN's number one hit music station. That's East Coast Radio. How you doing? Today time, Queen Carol Ofori. Leshapo Buffet. Are you good? Is you all right? Okay, but it's time for us to wish the babies happy birthday. Let's do it.
1: Happy birthday.
0: Who's the bombshell I was talking about earlier that I played the voice note of? I'm not voice note, the voice of. Of course, it's the beautiful Minnie Dlamini. She's South Africa's television presenter. She's an actress, TV producer, businesswoman, all of it. From right here in Durban, by the way, a proud KZN girl. She became a household name after winning SABC One's Live Amp Presenter Search. And today she's just gone on to win the hearts of so many. Turning 36 today. And of course, her Instagram is fire, fire, fire with her pictures. She's overseas somewhere living her best life. Somebody else celebrates their birthday today. Will Smith's son, Jaden Smith. But in his own right, he is isn't he the art director for Christian Louis Vuitton? Yeah, I think so. Louis Vuitton it is. He turns 28 today. He's also an actor in his own right, been in movies such as The Karate Kid. Kevin Bacon turns 68 today. Yes, Kevin Bacon, he's an American actor, known for various films. Of course, he's also got a brother. 68 today, Kevin Bacon. In-house, we have a birthday. Happy birthday, Thane Heen. Always wearing shades, eh? Indoors, outdoors, wind, sun. Thane's got his shades on. So happy birthday, Thane Heen. He's a direct senior accounts manager here at East Coast Radio. Always in a formal shirt, always with the shades, whether he's in the mall, wherever. That's standard Thane. Shades, formal shirt, formal pants. Doesn't deviate. Consistent man. Happy birthday, Thane. Hope you have the best one. Who else is celebrating in your world?
2: Happy birthday. Hi, Auntie Carol. I would love to wish my mom a happy birthday for today, a 41st birthday. I love you, mom, so much. Even though you hit us every day, you're still the coldest mom to our hearts. I love you, mom. You're the best mom in the world. I love you. Hope you enjoy your day. Love you lots. Bye, mom.
3: 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Keep you strong as you are.
4: Hi, Carol. It's Celeste from the Bluff. Guess what? I'm wishing myself a happy birthday. I hope that's okay. Happy birthday to me. It's my birthday today. And I get to send myself a birthday message on your show. So special. Love you, Carol. You're the best daytime queen.
5: 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Keep it locked on. Yes, wishing Renee Clay a very happy birthday for today. 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

0: is such a jam. The other day we were listening to East Coast Radio with the kids in the car, and they played Golden from K-pop Demon Hunters, right? And the kids were singing at the top of their lungs, and the next song was this one. And now the oldest is like 9. They were all quiet. Was I not singing? And they were all amused. I was like, listen, we cater for everybody. Everybody gets a song. Destiny's Child, independent woman, Miley Cyrus. Before that, it's KZN's number one. It's your daytime queen, Carol Lafori. Let's cross to T. Let's see what's happening.
1: 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Now we are coming to you live from Coastlands in Musgrave, and we are talking all things infrastructure and building. And building infrastructure isn't only about bricks and mortar, it's also about investing in the people who make those projects possible. Joining us now is the chairperson of the CIDB board, Mr. Khulile Nzo. How are you?
2: I'm fine, T. How are you?
1: I'm very well, thank you. Mr. Nzo, what led to the introduction of the Certificate in Construction and Management, and what does this mean for the future of the industry?
2: T, it's a simple one. I think when our board came in a few years ago, we had decided that one of the obstacles was around the quality and the performance of our contractors, and we had to acknowledge that. But further to that, it became important that we actually need to professionalize the industry.
1: Yeah.
2: And professionalize our contractors. Currently, anybody can come in and claim to be a contractor, whether they have knowledge or not.
1: Mm.
2: And some of the knowledge that our contractors have is dangerous to the industry. And of course, there's an impact beyond that in terms of service delivery, especially on the government side, and other impacts where projects are delayed, cancelled. And of course, you can imagine the impact on the economy as well. So what we then decided to do is to actually focus on the Register of Contractors and offer them a program where we actually get to upskill our contractors so that we try and eliminate this problem. And this is the beginning, T. This is what we started to do. We've been planning this for many years, and it was actually joyful to see that it has actually now come into fruition. So that is exactly what we're trying to do. Simple point is to professionalize our industry so that we have a good quality and caliber of contractors that are out there.
1: Okay. From your perspective, what are some of the biggest challenges facing South Africa's construction industry today, and how can they be addressed in your opinion?
2: Well, the problem we're dealing with now is part of it. The other huge problem is obviously around funding, and again, CIDB has responded to that as well. You see, it's always good to listen to what your contractors are saying, and funding seemed to be a problem. I think 3 months ago we launched our construction fund with CIDFA, with the first round being 300 million available to contractors. So I'm keen to see the progress reports around that. But those are the kind of issues that we have and challenges that we need to respond to. Secondly, has been around incomplete projects, terminated projects, and of course the devastation of that to the industry, and of course service delivery, as I said. We've responded to that by offering this program to try and upskill our contractors,
1: yeah,
2: also from a management point of view. And obviously there are other challenges that we know about, construction mafia and all of those type of things, and
1: yeah,
2: crime, which we have also addressed and dealt with. So there are challenges, but not insurmountable, and we deal with them like, you know, you eat an elephant, you chew it bit by bit, and that's exactly what we're doing.
1: Mr. Nzo, thank you so much for your insights and, yeah, sharing your time with us.
2: Thank you so much.
1: Thank you very much. Yeah. It's East Coast Radio, KZN's number one hit music station.
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11: National Treasury has cracked the financial whip on nearly 70 municipalities across the country. It's withholding this month's funding due to what it says is the persistent unauthorized and irregular spending of public money. As Newswatch's Mangaliso Khumalo reports, funds will be withheld in municipalities including Impendle, Amajuba and Newcastle in KZN.
12: Treasury says the municipalities have been given sufficient notice in writing and urged to take measures to change their financial management positions ahead of the withholding of the funds. According to Treasury, it does not foresee any impact on service delivery because the withholding of these funds will be for a short-term period. Mangaliso Khumalo, Newswatch.
11: Community leaders on the South Coast have called for stricter enforcement of animal bylaws after a series of reported dog attacks at Pennington Beach. Local NPO Tidy Towns Pennington says the latest incident happened yesterday when a waiter was allegedly bitten by a customer's dog at a restaurant. Chairperson Viv Sandworth says it follows several other reported attacks in the area. She says while the incidents involve different canines and owners, the common factor is that dogs aren't being properly controlled.
13: If you have a dog, it must be on a leash and you must be able to control that dog. Also, if your dog does accidentally bite another dog or another person, you need to leave your name and details. You need to speak to them and apologize, not just walk off, you know. And the other thing someone suggested is to keep your dog's inoculation certificate on your phone in case it happens. And then it's there immediately for the victim to see.
11: In other news, the Road Freight Association says it's not convinced that the Auto Amendment Act will change the current behavior of road users. The implementation of Phase 2 of Auto began last Wednesday. The purpose of the act includes promoting quality, safety and discipline, facilitating the adjudication of road traffic infringements and implementing a points demerit system. RFA CEO Gavin Kelly says he doesn't see how issuing points to vehicles will change the behavior of people.
14: Having 2,500 odd fences or infringements that can generate points and the types of things is really ridiculous. In most countries, there are only about 20 offences, and those that have a large grouping of offences, they focus on those aspects that create bad road safety records and deal with that behaviour. One of the most common ones being driving under the influence.
11: And further afield, gunmen have killed 9 police officers and others are missing following an attack on a checkpost at a dam project in Pakistan's southwestern Balochistan province. A spokesman for the provincial government confirmed the toll, saying senior officers from several police stations were among the dead. The attack has been blamed on Islamist militants. The top story this hour, Treasury has cracked the financial whip on nearly 70 municipalities across the country. It's withholding this month's funding due to what it says is the persistent, unauthorized and irregular spending of public money. For the Newswatch team, I'm Tamasha Kanye.
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15: We're going to take a short little drive for now. If you happen to be on the roads, we'll start this one on the N3. If you're making your way towards Pietermaritzburg after the Pavilion Interchange, look out for a stationary vehicle. So it's just a stationary vehicle that's in the left lane. And then we have an accident scene on the N3 to Durban before the Tollgate Bridge, where we do have emergency medical services at the scene. Another accident to be on the lookout for. This one's on Chris Honey Road near Stanhope Place. 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

0: That's right. Nobody, nobody on KZN's number one hit music station. Nobody gonna bring you the greatest music like East Coast Radio. On the way, music from Lady Gaga, some Neo, as well as Elton John in the mix. In this hour as well, Jace Boo will dip his toe in the ocean and bring us the Aquele Beach report. That's right. Also, we'll cross back to Tiklaba to find out what's happening at Coastlands Hotel. The Construction Industry Development Board is launching its certificate in construction management, and she's covering that. She'll give us an update in this hour on that as well. If you're just joining us, welcome, welcome. It is the daytime Queen Carol Afori. We had a meeting this morning and we all got given a snack box. So let's snack together, darlings. It's snack time. What time is it, everybody?
1: Snack time!
2: I'm so hungry. I could use a snack.

0: It's the weekend. You literally cannot type in your phone something about the weekend, as in the actual weekend, Saturday and Sunday, without it dropping the E and making it the song, the guy, the singer, the weekend. It is so frustrating. Yes, the weekend. Save your tears for another day. Elton John before that also had music from Neo in there. It's KZN's number one, your daytime queen, Carol Afori, here with you all the way until 12 this afternoon. Still got music from Shakira and Burna Boy. Yay! Tonight, 6 p.m., TN told us it's a big one. Egypt versus Argentina. And I'm going to play you some Die Die just to get you in the mood for 6 p.m. I like these games that are at normal hours for the rest of us, you know, not those early hours of the morning games. So I'm definitely getting together to watch this one. It's going to be a cracker of a game. From the streets of a game to the streets of the road, B, you've got us all clued up. Unfortunately, a crash scene on the N3, huh?
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2: An unfortunate one indeed. That's in the form of that accident scene, N3 to Durban before the tollgate bridge. As we speak, we do have paramedics at the scene, so do expect some delays if you're going for an earlier lunch break at that vicinity. And then another accident, this one's on Chris Hani Road near Stanhope Place in Durban North, as well as the stationary vehicle on the N3 going to Pinetown after the Pavilion interchange in the left lane. And that's it from moi, me, myself and I today until tomorrow morning, but Andy James is up next. It's Buhle Hlatloy for East Coast Radio Traffic. Ciao, ciao.
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0: All right. He is always checking out the temperatures of the waters. I'm talking about DJ Jace Boo. 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
3: Good morning, my beautiful Carol. Good morning, KZN. Well done, everybody. You have successfully conquered Monday. Wishing everyone a productive Tuesday and a week ahead. My name is Jace Moon. It's time for the Quilla Beach Watch Report. Let's take a look at your weather. Average maximum temperature across KZN is sitting between 25 and 27 degrees. You've got clear sky conditions with light winds in the morning, during the course of the day, as well as in the evening. It is still school holidays. I know, that's a painful thought for many parents across the province. Probably asking yourself, when are these school holidays ending? When are these kids going back to school? I feel your pain, ma'am. I feel your pain. Just give them something cool to do. As a matter of fact, today you can head on down to the beach and spend yourself some good quality times with your kids who are causing a lot of chaos. Sea temperature at North Beach is currently sitting at 22.3 degrees.

0: kids who are causing a lot of chaos. Sea temperature at North Beach is currently sitting at 22.3 degrees. We've got winds blowing northeasterly at 10 k's per hour. Your low tide is expected at 2:11, high tide at 8:41 in the evening. Great day to be outdoors, man. If you want to take the kids out to the beach, do so vandaag. While you're doing that, grab yourself a nice cold Aquila. 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It is still Aquila, man. 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Enjoy yourself. An awesome Tuesday. 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
8: This Mandela Day, we're giving away something bigger than our house. This thing that we're giving away can best be described as a new life. So joining us right now is Dr. Johnny Dubia. He is a specialist orthopedic surgeon at Busamed Gateway Private Hospital. What does the selection process involve before a patient is approved for surgery? There must be a standard process.
9: Yes, so what we like is to receive the nominations, and then we have a board of doctors and administrators, nurses. We have a look at, and that includes the radiologists, and then we can see which patient is going to have the most benefit. Then we like to actually see the patient. It's good for the doctors who are going to be doing the surgery to interview the patient, do a consultation, make sure that they're eligible, and it'll be a safe procedure, and then the process begins.
8: And the entries are now open. 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

0: The gorgeous Jennifer Lopez, All I Have, teaming up with Mr. Lips, LL Cool J. Okay. Before that, Shakira with Burna Boy, who celebrated his birthday this past week. He was out at Afro Nation in Portugal, and he was on a stage for his birthday and performed. And the fans were very lucky. Lucky. Shakira and Burna Boy doing Die Die, the anthem for the FIFA World Cup 2026. Right now, though, let's cross over to T and see what's happening where she is.
1: It's East Coast Radio, KZN's number one hit music station. We are coming to you live from Coastlands in Musgrave, and we are here about giving contractors the right tools to grow sustainable businesses, which is a part of the heart of the program. To tell us more about the participants and what we can expect, we are joined by CIDB's Chief Corporate Services Officer, Ms. Matlodi Ngwenya. Good morning.
2: Good morning.
1: How are you doing?
2: Good to be here.
1: Are you good?
2: I'm good.
1: Was it a successful launch this morning?
2: More than what we had expected. If I were to say so myself, this was a huge success.
1: Oh, I love it. For someone who is hearing about it for the first time, what exactly is the certificate in construction management?
2: The certificate in construction management is our flagship project that comes out of our BIRC program. It's a program that is meant to enhance the skills of our contractors, and we are doing this in partnership with the University of Johannesburg.
1: Okay.
2: We chose University of Johannesburg for the academic rigor so that they can also give the program gravitas and status.
1: Okay. What practical skills will the participants gain beyond what they may already know about the industry or construction?
2: I'm glad you're mentioning that they already know, so it's not like you are training people from scratch.
1: Okay.
2: However, just to say that the participants are contractors who are from grade 2 to 6, so it's below grades. And also we're taking into consideration that some of our contractors are not really professional in that they don't have certificates. So even those who don't have matric, we intend to recognize them through recognition of prior learning to make sure that they are also incorporated in that program.
1: You speak about the University of Johannesburg, but the program will be rolled out across different programs. How will it be delivered, and what makes this approach effective?
2: Okay. So the program is for 3 months, right?
1: Okay.
2: So we have two compulsory courses and then other 5 electives. The 2 compulsory courses will be delivered on a face-to-face 5 days each, and then the contractor then has a choice to choose 1 elective out of the other 5, and that they will have to arrange it because it will be done online. Just so that we give them also time to go back to their businesses, as we know that these are people who are running businesses. They cannot take time away from their businesses.
1: Okay. And how will the CIDB measure the success of the first intake, and what outcomes are you guys looking to see?
2: Okay. We will measure the success of the program by 1, the number of people that we sustain and keep in the program. As you know, there's always a high dropout rate with these programs. So one of the key deliverables for us would be to retain and maintain the number of people. We will see by the number of people who are going to graduate from this program. And I think also what the ultimate outcome for us is that to see key infrastructure projects that are compliant, that are completed on time, that there's no complaints about our contractors who don't have the skills. And I'm sure in our province in KZN, there's been other projects that, you know, to a greater extent, someone might just think it's lack of skill. So we're trying to mitigate that and make sure that we professionalize the industry.
1: Ms. Ngwenya, thank you so much for your time.
2: Thank you.
1: Thank you very much. 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

0: Mr. Big, to be with you. See, I wasn't making that up. It does happen in the song. The Layabouts, Do Better. I won't lie. Every time I hear the song, I think of Travis, because Travis once DJed and played the song on the dance floor. And I love The Layabouts. It's one of those songs that when it goes on, Do Better. Wherever I am, I could be half asleep, I'm jumping out of my bed, I am getting on the dance floor. It is just that kind of jam. It is KZN's number one hit music station. If you're just joining us, how are you guys? Are you good? It's Tuesday, the 7th of July. Can you believe it? The year is just flashing by. And talking about flashing by, the show flashed by. Let's have a recap.
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0: It sure was a hot potato. 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Just drop our producer, KK, a message, Kwazi at ecr.co.za. 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We'll always keep you anonymous. It's just sort of the flow of the show. We do it like that. And then, of course, Judge Sonder will give us the final verdict. Can't believe it's time for me to head on out of here. But before I go, tomorrow I'm so excited. It's one of my favorite days of the week on the show, Woman Crush Wednesday. We're chatting to Kathy Ngobeni. Do you know who she is? Well, she is a woman behind a petroleum product testing company that's making waves in the industry. Yep. What exactly goes into testing petroleum products? How did she build this business? All of it. So they test petroleum and they test water. And we're going to be sitting down with her tomorrow. It's just so exciting to encounter women that are doing such phenomenal things. And as I mentioned, she is the CEO of Com and Mac Testing Solutions. It's a 100% African female-owned petroleum and water testing laboratory here in Etegwini. 9:30 tomorrow morning, we sit down with her. We find out what drives this trailblazer. We find out what it's like being a woman in this industry and the lessons she's learned, the challenges she's overcome, and what keeps her going every single day. We call it Woman Crush Wednesday, and let's make a date. 9:30 tomorrow, we do that, okay? Right now, Danny Gazzelli's out and about. He's broadcasting live from Mandeni. He'll take you from 12 until 3 p.m. this afternoon. Look after yourselves, and yay! Tonight we're watching, eh? We're all supporting Egypt. Okay, Lionel Messi fans, please support the African team. We'll catch you tomorrow, hopefully with a win for Egypt. Okay, ciao, ciao.
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19: The Matlanga Commission has postponed the testimony of alleged criminal mastermind Vusi Kat Matlala to next week. The Commission has also directed Matlala to submit his witness statement by Wednesday. He appeared virtually before the Commission today while his legal team was present in court. Matlala was initially due to testify today, but his appearance has been pushed back following heightened public and media interest in the proceedings. Here's evidence leader advocate Mahlabe Sello.
20: The position we find ourselves in is that his statement in response to the notice, the regulation 10.6 notice that was due, is not ready, and an extension was requested, which was granted due to other difficulties. It could not be completed in time. Where we are now is we still don't have the statement, and we are still in the process of compiling the exhibit bundle.
19: The Treasury is withholding this month's funding to nearly 70 municipalities it says are persistently spending public money irregularly. NewsWatch's Mangaliso Khumalo reports that Impendle, Amajuba and Newcastle municipalities are on the list.
21: Treasury says the municipalities have been given sufficient notice in writing and urged to take measures to change their financial management positions ahead of the withholding of the funds. According to Treasury, it does not foresee any impact on service delivery because the withholding of these funds will be for a short-term period. Mangaliso Khumalo, NewsWatch.
19: The South African Energy Traders Association says electricity market reforms have reached a critical stage as NERSA finalizes key regulations. The market code and trading rules will determine how electricity is bought, sold, and how private investment flows into the sector. The association is calling for clear and investable rules needed to unlock private generation and boost competition, as well as support South Africa's transition to a competitive market. And Kenyan police have banned a march planned for today to mark an annual day of protest. They've used plainclothes officers and unmarked cars to drag away a group that managed to assemble. A group called the Economic Justice Movement notified police of plans to hold a peaceful procession in Nairobi to mark the anniversary of July 7th, 1990, when Kenyans rose up to demand democratic reforms. Over the past 2 years, the group Saba Saba Day, or 7-7 Day, has emerged with broader protests against corruption, economic hardship, and police violence under President William Ruto. Durban, a high of 26 this afternoon. Pietermaritzburg, 28. Richards Bay, 27. The top story, the Madlanga Commission has postponed the testimony of alleged criminal mastermind Avusi Kat Matlala to next week. He was initially due to testify today, but his appearance has been pushed back following heightened public and media interest in the proceedings. Go to ecr.co.za for these and other local and international stories. For Newswatch, I'm Dineo Mpahlele.
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2: Good afternoon, you glamorous little gobstopper. Welcome to the show. Our offers for today is Isithebe Community Hall in Mandeni, Ward 18. And we're broadcasting live alongside the KwaZulu-Natal Department of Social Development as they commemorate the International Day Against Drug Abuse and Illicit Trafficking. We are going to get in touch with MEC Mbali Shinga throughout the day and keep you updated. Kicking us off today is a man that has sold over 130 million records worldwide, which means when he takes a risk, it usually pays off. Another reason to never bet against Bruno. Bruno Mars, Risk It All, kicks us off.
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0: Mariah Carey, Obsessed on East Coast Radio, wrapping up 30 minutes of non-stop music. We're coming to you live from the Isithebe Community Hall in Mandeni, Ward 18, where today's International Day Against Drug Abuse and Illicit Trafficking commemoration is well underway. And as you can hear in the background, the South African anthem being played as the MEC walks in. There's a real sense of community here as learners, local residents, government officials and organizations all come together around one common goal: building drug-free communities. We should all get behind this. It really is an amazing initiative. Right, after traffic, we are going to get in touch with Tikaba. For now, Andy, what's happening on the roads?
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2: Thanks, Danny. For now, we still have that road closure on the N3 coming down to Durban from Pietermaritzburg just as you approach the Maryhill Toll Plaza. It is due to a truck that is engulfed in flames. That side left lane is obstructed. However, you are going to take the M13 at the Hillcrest on ramp as an alternative route back towards Durban. Definitely expect delays and to plan your trips accordingly there. For East Coast Radio Traffic, I'm Andy James.
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0: The Construction Industry Development Board has launched its new Certificate in Construction Management program in KwaZulu-Natal to help contractors build stronger businesses and support infrastructure growth. 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
1: It's East Coast Radio, KZN's number one hit music station. The name is Tik Aba, and today I'm coming to you live from Coastlands in Musgrave. Now, I want you to know, construction has the power to create jobs, grow businesses, and strengthen communities. Today marks the launch of the CIDB Certificate in Construction Management, a program that's set to support the next generation of contractors. Joining us now is the MEC for Public Works and Infrastructure, Honorable Martinez. How are you doing?
2: Good, and yourself? Wonderful to be with you.
1: I'm very well. MEC, today's the launch, and it's an important milestone. Why is this program such a big deal for KwaZulu-Natal?
2: You know, our construction industry, our contractors are the backbone of what we're doing here, building KZN better. And empowering them, especially our smaller contractors, to then go out and compete. As we have this resurgence in construction in the province, it's one of the biggest economic drivers in our province right now, the only one where jobs actually grew in the last three quarters. So this is vital for us to empower people to go out there, help us so we build this province better for everyone.
1: Absolutely. So contractor development is a big focus of the government at the moment. How does this program support the province's infrastructure goals?
2: You know, we're really going to invest so much in infrastructure. Later today, we're handing over a new site where we're building a 240 million rand hospital in Port Shepstone. And this is done by people on the ground like these contractors. Investing in people is the most important thing any government can do. And this is what we're doing here. So we're investing in the people so this province can go out. And this, what we're going to see is cranes all over the city. We can see the city from the window here. I want construction cranes all over the city. And I want the people in this room to be driving that.
1: You're making KZN a construction site, eh?
2: Absolutely, that's what we're doing, yes. And not only Durban, Ulundi, Ngoma, all over the province.
1: Yes, so partnerships have played a big role in making this program possible. Why is it so important for the government and industry to work together like this?
2: I think government has learned the hard way, the lesson that we cannot do it by ourselves.
1: Yeah.
2: We need to partner. But business also can't do it by themselves. Mm. So I think we're going into a new era of partnership, a new era of working together for our shared goals. We understand businesses need to make money. Government has got other things that's important to us. But we can find each other. And partnerships like this with organizations like CIDB is really the future. And I love partnering to all these young people here who's going to start their own construction companies. Mm. And they are future partners.
1: Yeah. So beyond construction, the construction sector itself, how do initiatives like this contribute to the province's long-term economic growth and goals?
2: At the end of the day, this government and the government of provincial unity is going to be tested on two questions.
1: Mm-hmm.
2: Did we create jobs?
1: Yeah.
2: Did we improve the life of people?
1: Yeah.
2: That's all that people in South Africa really care about at the end of the day. And I think this goes a long way. As I said earlier, this is the only industry where we've seen growth in jobs, and we want to build on this. We want to make sure that thousands and thousands of people are employed in the construction industry.
1: Mm.
2: And through that, deliver service of better schools, better hospitals, better infrastructure to the people.
1: Absolutely.
2: So this is absolutely the starting block on a road that's going to take us huge success as we grow this province better for the people of this province.
1: MEC, we are very, very excited to see KZN become a construction site. And well done and a good job. Thank you very much for your time.
2: Thank you. Thank you for having me. I appreciate it.
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3: East Coast Breakfast. This Mandela Day, we're giving away something bigger than a house. This thing that we're giving away can best be described as a new life. So joining us right now is Dr. Johnny De Beer. He is a specialist orthopedic surgeon at Busamed Gateway Private Hospital. What does the selection process involve before a patient is approved for surgery? There must be a standard process.
4: Yes, so what we like is to receive the nominations, and then we have a board of doctors and administrators, nurses. We have a look at, and that includes the radiologists, and then we can see which patient is going to have the most benefit. Mm. Then we like to actually see the patient. It's good for the doctors who are going to be doing the surgery to interview the patient, do a consultation, make sure that they're eligible, and it'll be a safe procedure, and then the process begins.
3: And entries are now open. You just go to our website, ecr.co.za. You'll see a tab at the top there that says the big favor. 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

0: Oh, Shekinah is amazing. Say You Love Me on East Coast Radio. We're broadcasting live from Isithebe Community Hall in Mandeni, Ward 18, where today's International Day Against Drug Abuse and Illicit Trafficking commemoration is well underway. We are now joined by the MEC for Department of Social Development, Mbalishinga. It is so beautiful to see you again. How are you?
1: Hi, thank you so much. I am well. Greetings to you and the team, and thanks for having us today.
0: Thanks for having East Coast Radio with you on a beautiful day. Tell us about the significance and how important today really truly is.
1: Today we are commemorating this special day, but also creating awareness and educating on the dangers of substance abuse. Our program kicked off by visiting a local tavern in partnership with SAPS and the department, the regulatory authority, because compliance is very important. One of the challenges we are battling with is women who are drinking during a pregnancy. So we were focused on that to see if they comply, there are messages related to that, and that went very well. But this day really to save our youth, to save our young people, because we've seen lots of incidences. It is our responsibility. And not just that, we have a center for the Department of Social Development that's dealing with the recovery. They are here on site so that we refer speedily if we identify cases.
0: Please tell us about the significance as to why we are in Mandeni today.
1: All the time when we do our programs, we are informed by the statistics. So Ilembe is one of the high-risk areas where incidences have been spotted and seen. I think this side mainly because of the informal settlements, people are crowded, so there are challenges. So building up to this program, there were pre-programs where we went to schools, where we went to different groups to, you know, closely educate, give out information and give out contact numbers where they can reach out if they need help. Interestingly, there were young people who were brought by their parents having identified that they need help. So we are hopeful it's going to give us the desired results.
0: On a day like today, I think it's vitally important to see if we're on the right track. So if you look at the past, where we are today and where we're going into the future, are we making significant headway?
1: Very important. There is change, but very minimal and slow.
0: Okay.
1: What we are seeing now, in as far the trend is concerned, it's the impact of those drugs that people make themselves at home, that they produce. So each and every time we need to change our approach and plan to respond to that. But in terms of the regulated things like cigarette and alcohol, there is great improvement. People do comply. We assisted with the entities themselves. They are now closed on time. They now do not allow weapons, pregnant women. So they know that message now. But now we must deal with these illegal drugs that pop up each and everywhere. So we have a role to reach out to schools, to communities, to combat that too.
0: Already, I've managed to chat to so many people who have suffered from drug abuse, but were able to turn a corner. In closing, what is your message to someone who is suffering with drug abuse and doesn't know a way out?
1: I am happy because that makes you see that it's a real program. It's happening. Those are the kind of the programs that I like that bring about a change. We are here calling upon our society, our leaders in different stakeholders to say, this messaging must go out. But in cases where there are young people who have started using drugs, they must refer them to the Department of Social Development. We've got programs to assist them from social behavioral change up to the rehabilitation itself. So I invite each and every community member to reach out to find a social worker in a local area to talk to us, we will be there. We will respond.
0: Once again, you are doing life-changing work. Thank you so much. That was the MEC for the Department of Social Development. Thank you for your time today.
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7: The Madlanga Commission has examined alleged WhatsApp messages said to involve senior police officer Feroz Khan, EFF leader Julius Malema, and businessman Mohammed Syed. Evidence leader Michael Chaskelson says the messages suggest Syed forwarded information to Khan at Malema's request in June 2021. The exchanges included Operation Dudula's anti-illegal immigration posters. The messages have not been tested in evidence as Khan remains in a critical condition in hospital.
8: He forwards, "Must I tell the general? Must be arrested tonight? Yes." Mr. Syed explains, "From Juju." That's a message from Mr. Syed to General Khan. Then he forwards his response to Mr. Malema, which is, "Okay, done. I have forwarded these to the general."
7: Earlier, the commission postponed the testimony of alleged criminal mastermind Vosi Kat Matlala to next week. It's also directed Matlala to submit his witness statement by Wednesday. He appeared virtually before the commission while his legal team was present in person. Matlala was initially due to testify today, but his appearance has been pushed back following heightened public and media interest in the proceedings. Here's evidence leader advocate Mahlabe Sello.
9: The position we find ourselves in is that his statement in response to the notice, the regulation 10.6 notice that was due, is not ready and an extension was requested, which was granted due to other difficulties. It could not be completed in time. Where we are now is we still don't have the statement and we are still in the process of compiling the exhibit bundle.
7: More than 45,000 undocumented foreign nationals have been processed through the Temporary Repatriation Centre at Musina. Members of Parliament's Portfolio Committee on Home Affairs are visiting the facility this week to assess its operations amid government's intensified immigration enforcement. Home Affairs Director General Lebuwani Makode briefed MPs on the centre's operations. He says government continues to ramp up efforts to manage undocumented migration and coordinate repatriation processes.
10: We had to partner with the province, we had to partner with the municipality and a number of entities. But overall, it's our approach on human rights and humanitarian principles, and then of course data-driven activities. Now the next one then speaks to the governance structure.
7: And Israel has confirmed the next round of talks with Lebanon will take place in Rome. The two countries are building on a framework agreement reached last month. And this round of talks will be the sixth since spring between the two neighbors. At a joint press conference with his German counterpart in Jerusalem, Israeli Foreign Minister Gideon Saar added that Israel has no territorial ambitions on Lebanon. The top story this hour, the Madlanga Commission has examined alleged WhatsApp messages involving senior police officer Feroz Khan, EFF leader Julius Malema, and businessman Mohammed Syed. Evidence leader Matthew Chaskelson says the messages suggest Syed forwarded information to Khan at Malema's request in June 2021. Find the latest news at ecr.co.za. For Newswatch, I'm Dino Mpahlele.
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11: Taking a look at your traffic, we're going to start with an accident that took place on the N2 northbound just after the Queen Nandi Drive. Left lane is obstructed and traffic is quite backed up in the vicinity because of that, so please do approach with caution. Then we've got an accident involving a light motor vehicle and a truck on Sydney Road just near Hillier Road. If you're traveling in the vicinity, please remember to give way to emergency officials. And we still have that recovery of a truck on the N3 coming down to Durban just near the Maryhill Toll Plaza, and traffic is quite backed up there. For East Coast Radio Traffic, I'm Andy James.
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12: Good afternoon, you deluxe disco pickle. 30 minutes of non-stop music awaits. Let's see what beautiful music we have in store for you today. This was the song that earned Usher his first Grammy Award. How cool? Oh, then good old Lionel Richie. He's written hits for more than five decades. Jessie J, Living My Best Life, is the song that starts us off.
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1: 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You

0: Miles Smith. Hold Me in the Dark, wrapping up 30 minutes of non-stop music on East Coast Radio. Good afternoon. There's plenty happening here at Isithebe Community Hall this afternoon. The KwaZulu-Natal Department of Social Development is leading today's commemoration of the International Day Against Drug Abuse and Illicit Trafficking. Information stands are connecting residents with support services. Conversations are taking place around prevention and recovery, which is so important. And today's program continues to reinforce that asking for help is a sign of strength. Coming up within the next 10 minutes' time, we chat to Praveen Chetty, director, program leader of today's event. For now, though, let's see what's happening on the roads with Andy James.
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2: We're going to start with the N2 northbound between the M7 and the Spigot Junction heading towards Mhlanga. Heavy, heavy delays that side. Be on the lookout for that. Expect some congestion as well on the N2 southbound. And that's if you are approaching the Spaghetti Junction. The N3 has been open again, coming down to Durban at the Marin Hill Toll Plaza. However, the recovery is still in progress. Traffic is still definitely backed up in the area. So if you are in a bit of a rush, take the M13 as an alternative. For East Coast Radio Traffic, I'm Andy James.
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7: This Mandela Day, we're giving away something bigger than our house. 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So joining us right now is Dr. Johnny DeBeer. 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What does the selection process involve before a patient is approved for surgery? There must be a standard process.
8: Yes, so what we like is to receive the nominations, and then we have a board of doctors and administrators, nurses. We have a look at, and that includes the radiologists, and then we can see which patient is going to have the most

0: benefit. Mm. Then we like to actually see the patient. It's good for the doctors who are going to be doing the surgery to interview the patient, do a consultation, make sure that they're eligible and it'll be a safe procedure, and then the process begins.
1: And the entries are now open. 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
3: Let's get the party started. 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
1: We're coming to you live today from Isithebe Community Hall in Mandeni, where the KwaZulu-Natal Department of Social Development is leading today's commemoration of the International Day Against Drug Abuse and Illicit Trafficking. We are now joined by director of the program, Praveen Chetty. 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
2: Thank you very much, and thank you for having me.
1: I just want to say, can I steal your voice to be a presenter? 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One day I'll have a voice like yours.
2: Thank you very much, man.
1: So tell me about the program itself.
2: Today's program is part of the annual commemoration of the International Day Against Drug Abuse and Illicit Trafficking. It's held annually on the 26th of June. It's normally preceded by what we call the National Anti-Drug Week. So with regards to the commemoration of the International Day Against Drug Abuse and Illicit Trafficking, there's huge focus on prevention and awareness, also in terms of addressing the challenges that pregnant women face with the utilization of alcohol. So you would find that a lot of focus is on fetal alcohol spectrum disorder. It can have devastating impact on the unborn child. And this is something that is ravaging our country. I mean, substance abuse, there's so many people that are utilizing substance abuse. It's a global phenomenon. Nationally, you have, drugs such as alcohol, cannabis, that really are wreaking a lot of havoc in society. So our role is to create awareness, ensure that we advance the pillars of the National Drug Master Plan in terms of harm reduction, demand reduction, but also very importantly to partner with other stakeholders in the fight against substance abuse.
1: Now, I'm sure that you've seen and heard so many horrific stories. What do you as a department still want to achieve?
2: So I think maybe as the Department of Social Development, primarily our responsibility is to administer the Prevention of and Treatment for Substance Abuse Act. So we are responsible for coordinating substance abuse programs throughout the province in collaboration with other government departments. And as a department, obviously, we have a strategic focus where we obviously trying to minimize the impact of substance abuse. The long-term focus would be to eliminate substance abuse, but as you know, it's a very difficult area to deal with because, I mean, substance abuse is happening. It's so rife, you know, especially amongst youngsters. Yeah. And in the community, we have such high rates of unemployment, poverty. And these are the kinds of things that impact on us adversely. You would also note that substance abuse is a key driver to crime.
1: Yes.
2: It's a key driver to gender-based violence and femicide. So it has a lot of impact. It's a driver to a lot of the social ills that we face as a province, as a country. And ultimately, you know, for us as the Department of Social Development, we want to ensure that we have a strategic plan in place, but also to work in collaboration with other stakeholders, especially stakeholders within the sector, you know, like the likes of the South African Breweries, KZN Economic Regulatory Authority, and for us to work and see how best we can partner with them in terms of their social responsibility programs to create awareness, to create avenues for treatment with regards to substance abuse, but also to deal with issues of aftercare and reintegration of users of substance abuse.
1: Now, a day like today is vitally important. We're spreading awareness. And of course, you have a big media house like East Coast Radio shouting from the rooftops the amazing work that you're doing. But behind the scenes, what are you doing that we don't know about?
2: Sure, there's a lot of work that's done behind the scenes. And I tell you, you know, as the Department of Social Development, we're looking at community-based treatment. We know that the cost of rehabilitation centers is a lot. We have 3 public treatment centers in the province. We work in collaboration with private treatment centers, with non-profit organizations, but we're trying to accelerate community-based treatment as well. Addressing the different pillars of the National Drug Master Plan, the Provincial Drug Master Plan, but I mean, it's amazing to partner with such a powerhouse like East Coast Radio and for you guys to create this awareness, create the impact, And especially amongst the young listeners, I mean, you would note that you have a lot of young listenership that's tuning in, and we look forward to collaborating with you in the future. Thank you.
1: That was Praveen Chetty, director of the program, here today from Isithebe Community Hall in Mandeni, where the KwaZulu-Natal Department of Social Development is leading today's commemoration of the International Day Against Drug Abuse and Illicit Trafficking. 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

0: 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Kelly Clarkson, Behind These Hazel Eyes on East Coast Radio. 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

0: Arts a classic. Casey and Jojo, All My Life on East Coast Radio. So this week on East Coast Breakfast, Darren Sky, Carmen launched The Big Favor, From Pain to Possibility, after 30 years of giving back on The Big Favor. 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
11: Well, Cabinet has approved a new national framework aimed at preventing construction mafia groups from disrupting infrastructure projects before they get underway. Public Works and Infrastructure Minister Dean McPherson says the integrated social facilitation framework will standardize how government engages with communities before construction begins.
12: This framework is designed to address community protests before they start, project disruptions, vandalism, delays, and security risks by promoting structured community participation through the infrastructure project cycle. It introduces a professionalized and coordinated approach to social facilitation.
11: McPherson says the policy forms part of government's broader crackdown on construction-related extortion. The framework is built on progress already seen in KZN. The Madlanga Commission has examined alleged WhatsApp messages involving senior police officer Feroz Khan, EFF leader Julius Malema, and businessman Mohammed Syed. Evidence leader Matthew Chaskelson says the messages suggest Syed forwarded information to Khan at Malema's request in June 2021. The exchanges included Operation Dudula's anti-illegal immigration posters.
13: He forwards, "Must I tell the general? Must be arrested tonight, yes." Mr. Syed explains, "From Juju." That's a message from Mr. Syed to General Khan. Then he forwards his response to Mr. Malema, which is, "Okay, done, I have forwarded these to the general."
11: Well, Grain SA says while technology is key to boosting food production, stricter controls are needed on genetically modified crops and pesticides. CEO Dr. Tobias Doyle has admitted concerns around access and has called for more competition and transparency in the seed market. Doyle has also addressed hazardous pesticides like herbivores, saying dangerous agricultural products must be used responsibly and should not end up in communities where they can harm members of the public.
14: Farmers and the farm workers need to be protected themselves. They're exposed to these very dangerous chemicals through training, through the right equipment, through the right protective clothing. As an organization, we work hard to promote that to make sure that farmers actually adhere to it. From our organization, our position is very carefully, we need to use it carefully. The second part is to make sure that the pesticides don't end up in the wrong hands.
11: And a woman suspected of carrying out a bomb attack in Monaco has been shot dead in Ukraine. Police, they say, an active intelligence officer and an accomplice have been detained on suspicion of her murder. The woman, who was wanted by Interpol, has been identified as Ukrainian citizen Anastasia Beresovska. The top story, Cabinet has approved a new national framework aimed at preventing construction mafia from disrupting infrastructure projects before they get underway. Find the latest news at ecr.co.za for Newswatch. I'm Dineo Mpahlele.
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16: We're going to start with an accident that's taking place on the M7 heading towards Pinetown, just near Winston Churchill. If you're traveling in the vicinity, heads up for that, a minor one. It should clear up soon. You are able to get through, so no major delays, but please always give way to emergency officials. Then we've got an accident that took place on the N2 northbound just after the Queen Nandi Drive. Left lane is obstructed. Traffic is slow. You are able to get through in the faster lanes, but please do approach with the caution. And an update of the road closure on the N3 for that truck recovery. The road has been open to traffic. You are able to get through. It is really slow because the backlog was quite hectic. So if you are coming down from Pietermaritzburg, about to approach the M13, maybe take that as an alternative. For East Coast Radio Traffic, I'm Andy James.
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0: Good afternoon, you magnificent mood muffin. Let's see the music that we got in store for you. After all the big dance hits, this ballad reminds us that they actually could sing. Oh yes, fun facts. This became one of the biggest feel-good songs of the 2000s. BTS kicks us off. Good afternoon.
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Bringing the best to your speakers. We've got the music for you on East Coast Radio. Yeah, yeah, yeah, yeah, yeah, yeah, yeah.

0: Such a feel-good song. Wrapping up 30 minutes of non-stop music on East Coast Radio. Sheryl Crow, Soak Up the Sun. We're still coming to you live from Isithebe Community Hall in Mandeni, where today's commemoration continues to shine a spotlight on prevention, education and hope. Now, throughout the day, we've heard one constant message. No single organization can tackle substance abuse alone, but together communities can make a real difference. In about 10 minutes' time, we'll welcome co-chair Provincial Substance Abuse Chair Glenn Ndubelelele to discuss the importance of collaboration, the services available for those seeking help, and how every member of the community can play a role in creating healthier, drug-free future. Great music on the way for you shortly. Givian, I Can Tell, Will Lindley holding up the line. Will Lindley, by the way, had an amazing set at the Hollywood Bets Durban July. What a performer. For now though, let's see what's happening on the roads with Andy James.
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2: Thanks, Danny. We still have that obstruction on the N2 northbound just before the Spaghetti Junction. It is due to an incident there. So if you are travelling in the vicinity, expect delays, and traffic is backed up there all the way from the M7. And if you are on the N3 coming down to Durban from Pietermaritzburg, still have the delays at the Maryhill Toll Plaza. It is all that congestion is from the incident that took place a little earlier of a truck that caught a light just near the Maryhill Toll Plaza. Road was closed off traffic. It is now open, so traffic is now sitting at the Maryhill Toll Plaza. So bumper to bumper traffic there. Back on the N2, now heading towards Durban, coming from Mhlanga, we have some slow moving traffic approaching the Spaghetti Junction. For East Coast Radio Traffic, I'm Andy James.
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4: This Mandela Day, we're giving away something bigger than our house. This thing that we're giving away can best be described as a new life. So joining us right now is Dr. Johnny DeBeer. He is a specialist orthopedic surgeon at Busamed Gateway Private Hospital. What does the selection process involve before a patient is approved for surgery? There must be a standard process.
5: Yes, so what we like is to receive the nominations, and then we have a board of doctors and administrators, nurses. We have a look at, and that includes the radiologists, and then we can see which patient is going to have the most benefit. Mm. Then we like to actually see the patient. It's good for the doctors who are going to be doing the surgery to interview the patient, do a consultation, make sure that they're eligible, and it'll be a safe procedure, and then the process begins.
4: And entries are now open. You just go to our website, ecr.co.za. You'll see a tab at the top there that says The Big Favor. 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

0: There's plenty happening here at Isithebe Community Hall this afternoon. The KwaZulu-Natal Department of Social Development is leading today's commemoration of the International Day Against Drug Abuse and Illicit Trafficking. It is an important day today, and now we are joined by co-chair for Provincial Substance Abuse, Glenn Ndubelele. Welcome to East Coast Radio.
1: Thank you very much. Greetings to you and the listeners at home.
0: Tell us a little bit more about today. If someone's listening for the first time, maybe they're in the car or at home, tell us about the impact of today.
1: The impact of today, maybe someone should start on that. We are doing this commemoration. We've chosen Mandeni to come here because Mandeni in the province of KwaZulu-Natal is the leading local municipality on the substance abuse. So we chose to come here so that we can do awareness in the area, because there are a lot of young people that are in substance or that are abusing the substance here in Mandeni. And that results to a high rate of crime, to GBV, and other social ills. So that's why we are here today. We are here to do awareness and to teach people about substance abuse and illicit trafficking, because that's another thing that is very problematic in the area.
0: So tell me about the steps taken. Someone is suffering with drug addiction, and they come to the department and say, I have a problem. There's no way out. I don't know what to do. What is the next step?
1: Those that are voluntarily coming to the department for the help, the department gladly assist them, because we do have treatment centers that we have across the province. When you are here in Mandeni, the closest one is in Tongaat and in Durban. So when you come in the department here in Mandeni or in Ilembe district, they are going to assist you, to assign a social worker to you to assist you and to call your family as well, because when you want to get out of the drugs, the family support is also very much important, because you cannot do it alone. You need the support around you.
0: Now, it is a mammoth task to try and tackle drug addiction. I mean, this has been happening for years and years and years and years.
1: But
0: if you have to look back into history and then compare it to today and then look at the projections as to where we're going to conquer this, are we on the right track?
1: I would say that we are on the right track, because the president a year ago announced that the substance abuse in South Africa is a national crisis. So he launched an interministerial committee to deal with this challenge that we're having in the country. So that was a very first great step that he took to deal with this problem. Even in the province, that's why we are having this forum called Provincial Substance Abuse Forum, chaired by the MEC. And they also have the inter-MEC's a committee which deals with the substance abuse. So I would say that we are on the right track, because we are having even the political will that deals with the problem that we're having.
0: And just in wrapping up, we're here in Mandeni today. It's been a beautiful day out, spreading incredible awareness. What is your message to the community of Mandeni?
1: My message to the community of Mandeni would be that they should do away with drugs. Because drugs destroys the future, more especially the young people, because you'd find that most of people that are in drugs are young people. So my message to them is that please do away with drugs by all means.
0: Thank you so much for joining us on East Coast Radio today.
1: Thank you very much, sir. Thank you.
0: That was co-chair for Provincial Substance Abuse, Glenn Ndubelele. Let's go.
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0: Wrapping up the show today with Olivia Rodrigo on East Coast Radio. Thank you to everyone at Isithebe Community Hall in Mandini. Thank you to the KwaZulu-Natal Department of Social Development on the International Day Against Drug Abuse and Illicit Trafficking. Stacey and Jace on the way for you now. And with that comes the Great Drive Debate, tackling whether social media is making us more or less lonely. It's a fantastic question. We encourage you to get involved in the conversation. 061-792-9495. I'll chat to you tomorrow. Have a good one.
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6: Well, the Nigerian government says the situation facing foreign nationals in South Africa is worsening following last week's anti-illegal immigration protests. It says more flights are being arranged to repatriate Nigerians out of South Africa. Nigeria has called on South African authorities to investigate the deaths of two nationals who were killed in separate incident as well. Nomfundo Twala reports.
7: South African police have rejected claims linking the deaths of two Nigerian nationals to xenophobic attacks, saying investigations do not support those allegations. The Department of International Relations says they have repeatedly urged the Nigerian High Commission to share any actionable information with law enforcement to support a thorough investigation in line with the rule of law. Thousands of foreign nationals from countries including Ghana, Malawi, Kenya, Zimbabwe, Uganda, and Liberia have also left South Africa over safety concerns.
6: Well, Cabinet has approved a new national framework aimed at preventing construction mafia from disrupting infrastructure projects before they get underway. Public Works and Infrastructure Minister Dean McPherson says the integrated social facilitation framework will standardize how government engages communities before construction begins. He says the framework is built on progress already seen in KZN, where monthly construction site disruptions have fallen from more than 60 incidents to fewer than 10. McPherson says the message is clear.
8: There can be no negotiation with extortionists or criminals. There will be no compromise with them either. And there will be no future for a construction industry where delivery depends on paying protection money. South Africa's construction sites must be places of work, dignity and delivery. They must not be places of fear or criminal control.
6: And an appeals court has handed France's far-right chief, Marine Le Pen, 1 year of house arrest over a fake job scam in the European Parliament. The sentence has cast doubt on whether she will run for president next month. The first trial found the three-time presidential candidate, along with the 24 former European lawmakers, assistants and accountants, guilty of operating a system from 2004 to 2016 to use European Parliament funds to employ National Rally Party staff in France. Le Pen claimed her party was the victim of a witch hunt and that the judges had received death threats. Well, during the appeal trial, she denied that the RN had a system to embezzle European Parliament funds and has said her party acted in complete good faith. But prosecutors allege that after she took over the party leadership in 2011, she professionalized the system to divert EU funds. The top story, the Nigerian government says the situation facing foreigners in South Africa is worsening following last week's anti-illegal immigration protests. It's called on South African authorities to investigate the deaths of two nationals who were killed in separate incidents. Find the latest news at ecr.co.za.
3: Here's what's coming up in your sport. Rassie Erasmus says that if a young player can survive Springbok training, then they can survive a test match. Men's number one seed Jannik Sinner is currently in quarterfinal action at Wimbledon. And England and India face off in the third T20 of their series today at Trent Bridge.
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9: Slow-moving traffic on the N2 northbound between the M7 and the Spaghetti Junction. And if you are travelling on the Umgeni Road, delays heading towards Westfall coming from Durban, queuing traffic right through Reservoir Hills. And finally, that accident that took place on the N3 coming down to Durban from Pietermaritzburg has cleared up. For East Coast Radio Traffic, I'm Andy James.
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0: Mother is Mothering, Crazy in Love, and Shaboozy, a bar song, Tipsy, which is wild considering it's only a Tuesday, on East Coast Radio, KZN's number one hit music station. Happy afternoon times, guys. Yay, it's basically home time.
1: Sunday Morani, and welcome to it, man. Are you guys good?
0: Yeah, no, great.
1: It's Tuesday, strong. Guys. Did you get strong? It done? Did you get it done today? It's all about getting it done today.
2: It did get done. I went for a run this morning.
0: Yeah. That's well done. I also went for a run this morning. That's my boy, athletes.
1: Shout out to you guys, man. Athletes in the building. Guys, it's Tuesday. A couple more days left, and then it's going to be the weekend. I'm being very optimistic for now because that's the energy that gets you through the week, Baba. Anything good happening in your life there, Stacey, that we must know about?
0: So I believe that we have found the lady who is going to be making the wedding cake.
1: Okay, that's
2: really
1: good. That's good. That's a big milestone,
0: so
1: right there.
0: Yeah, what I've come important. To learn as somebody who's obviously never been engaged, mm-hmm. always a bridesmaid, never a bride, until now.
1: Dun, dun, dun.
0: Is that fiancés don't like to be involved with any of the planning.
1: Oh.
0: Oh,
1: yeah.
0: It has to do with the confectioneries.
1: Oh, yeah.
0: So
1: yeah.
0: He has,
2: and the food, yeah.
0: He has found this. Yeah. It's a lady. She's in the bluff somewhere. So if you are a pastry person and you get a weird message from a 084 number, it's me, babes. It's chat.
1: Listen, well done to you. But also, speaking of weird messages, the KZN Transport of Human Settlement, MEC, Sibonise Duma, is warning residents about the surge of fake traffic fine scams, urging, you know, if you get one of these, to verify information before you make payments. Because, hey, guys, our scammers are also working very hard. He stated that many of the recipients face threats of arrest unless they make payment immediately. And he's putting it out there that these are fraudulent links, right? Please, when you see one of these, don't click on them. Also, advise ugogo from emakhaya on some, hey, gogo, when you receive a message like this, you are not going to jail. Don't click the link, please. Because those are the people who are most vulnerable, right?
0: And also, like, this is just for right now.
1: Yeah.
0: It is obviously tax season. Yeah, the fake SARS messages are going to be coming your way.
1: Mm-hmm.
0: There were a couple of, well, I mean, I said, like, a PayFast link that was sent to me.
1: Yeah.
0: Our producer was saying a DHL situation.
1: Bro.
0: If you have not got a package en route, they can't keep it away from you. You are okay and nobody is in trouble. But also, verify things. When it's a random number,
1: it is
0: not legit.
1: Yeah.
0: It will come from a respectful source. Please, guys, stay vigilant, because it doesn't matter if it's only 80 Rand. In this economy, we need that 80 Rand.
1: Yeah, the scammers are graphing hard. For more details, head on over to ecr.co.za. Now, coming up in about 10 minutes' time, apparently we are slowly becoming the loneliest generation. We're going to get into that in 10, as I said. Right now, though, your traffic with Annie James in 5.
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8: East Coast Breakfast. This Mandela Day, we're giving away something bigger than a house. This thing that we're giving away can best be described as a new life. So joining us right now is Dr. Johnny De Beer. He is a specialist orthopedic surgeon at Busamed Gateway Private Hospital. What does the selection process involve before a patient is approved for surgery? There must be a standard process.
9: Yes, so what we like is to receive the nominations, and then we have a board of doctors and administrators, nurses. We have a look at, and that includes the radiologists, and then we can see which patient is going to have the most benefit. Mm. Then we like to actually see the patient. It's good for the doctors who are going to be doing the surgery to interview the patient, do a consultation, make sure that they're eligible, and it'll be a safe procedure, and then the process begins.
2: And the entries are now open. 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
0: Still have delays if you're traveling on the N2 between the M7 and the Spaghetti Junction. Heavy, heavy delays heading towards Durban. And if you are on Umgeni Road heading towards Pinetown, we have queuing traffic approaching Reservoir Hills. For East Coast Radio traffic, I'm Andy James.
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0: 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No Getting Over You, Alternate Mix, Fifth Harmony, Work From Home, Stacey and Jay Smoo on a Tuesday. Really better than a Monday, if you ask me. Listen, we are here all the way till 6 p.m. to hang out. And we don't take your time for granted, Invit. We really appreciate you choosing us to hang out with. So much so that we're always bringing you riveting content, what's trending around the world. And today we are coming through with some very insightful information based on the usage of social media. Apparently, guys, the social media is not doing us good. In fact, it's making us very lonely. So here's the truth, right? We are more connected than ever. High-speed internet, phones pinging constantly, apps updating every 5 minutes. So why are we feeling so lonely, so lonelier than ever, according to the article that we found?
1: Yeah, so I mean, it is unfortunately just the reality of what is happening in and around us, right? The stats are upsetting. So a recent report found that 67% of Gen Zers in particular have cited that they are in fact quite lonely, which is far more than any other generation out there, also bearing in mind that they were born in a time when an iPhone was basically a rattle.
0: Yeah.
1: So,
0: These Gen Zs are living different, we'll tell you that for sure. But listen, it's not just, you know, just adults only. It's not just Gen Zs only. One in five teenagers between 13 and 17 experience high rates of loneliness, according to the World Health Organization. That's still quite a wide gap right there, eh?
1: So a lady by the name of Dr. Shari Turner, she's from the Crisis Text Line, calls it a public health crisis, actually, this loneliness epidemic. She says being constantly connected online obviously gives us the illusion of closeness, but you don't ever have the real thing. She puts a lot of it down to the pandemic years where we were all literally isolated.
0: That was rough.
1: Plus, more kids growing up in single parent homes, coming back to an empty house instead of having some kind of face-to-face connection. Like, I suppose long gone are the days where there were generations upon generations that all lived in the same area or, like, at least close together.
0: Yeah, but then again, social media has brought us together in ways that weren't possible before. Online communities, support groups, staying in touch with families who are overseas, finding people who share the exact same interests. For someone who's isolated, whether by distance, disability, or circumstance, that connection online might be the only connection they've got. And we want to explore this level of loneliness that is being portrayed by this article that we came across. And we want to ask you, is social media making us more or less lonely? Think about it. And then we're going to unpack in about 5 minutes' time. But we do have your news watch, your sports, and your traffic, which is on the way. Stacey, you know what? I reckon maybe let's pull a surprise, surprise. What song would you like to jam to before we get into your news watch?
1: So much pressure.
0: I mean, choose a local one. Choose a local one.
1: Lebo Mathosa, I love music.
0: Oh, Stacey. You and good taste
1: in
0: music.
1: How did you know?
0: You and good taste in music. You are certainly not lonely.
1: No.

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Nice selection there. Lebo Matosa, I love music. It's KZN's One Hit Music Station. Like I said, in about 10 minutes time, man, we're going to be having a conversation around social media. 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
4: The specialized technical teams have been sent to intervene at the KZN municipalities who are being cut off by National Treasury this month because of their spending behavior. This is what local government officials say after the finance ministry announced that it's withholding July allocations to 69 municipalities in the country due to their persistent, unauthorized and irregular spending. And EFF leader Julius Malema has submitted an affidavit to the Madlanga Commission stating that his party's funding from tobacco businessman Adriano Mazzotti was publicly declared. He's rejected claims of a secret relationship, saying his interactions and financial arrangements with Mazzotti were already disclosed. The rand is trading at 16.24 to the dollar, 21.73 to the pound, 18.57 to the euro. Gold is trading at $4,167.90 an ounce. Brent crude oil at $73.90 a barrel. Durban, Margate, Newcastle and Ladysmith all reaching a maximum of 25 degrees tomorrow. Pietermaritzburg, Richards Bay and Ulundi 27, Wairoa River 23, Kokstad and Underberg a high of 22. In Durban, sunset after 5, sunrise at 8 minutes to 7, and there's an 18 km/h northeasterly wind.

0: A very good afternoon from the sports team. The Springboks are preparing for their clash with Scotland this weekend at Loftus-Versfeld in the Nations Championship. Last Saturday against England in some late changes, Paul de Villiers made his test debut while Cameron Hunnicorn made just his second appearance in a Springbok jersey, while Zach Porthen also impressed off the bench. The young players have been very impressive, according to coach Rassie Erasmus, and he says that if they can take the heat at training, then they're ready for a test match.
1: I believe if a player can handle the intensity of training sessions, if training session intensity is really hard, then the age of a guy should not be in reckoning. Of course, if he can handle the intensity and he doesn't get injured and he's ready for Saturday and he can perform on Saturday, then it means he's not too old. But if you start dropping the intensity of training sessions to accommodate older guys, which I was part of teams in the past, then you've got a great team on paper, but that those guys are not match fit and ready for Saturday.
0: Well, it's going to be another big test for the Springboks in the Nations Championships against the Scots, who beat Argentina in pretty significant fashion last weekend. The Junior Springboks are also in action, but that is today. They take on Wales in the World Rugby Under 20 Championship. It's a big one for the Junior Boks, who will finish top of their group should they win that one. That one kicks off in 25 minutes time. In some tennis news, let's look at what's going on at SW19. It is quarterfinals day at Wimbledon, and let's see what's happening at the moment. On centre court, it is Jessica Pegula, the fourth seed, against Coco Gauff, the seventh seed, in an All-American clash. And it was Pegula who took the first set 6-4. It is all even at 2-2 in the second set. And then on court one, men's number one seed Jannik Sinner is up against Jan-Lennard Struff of Germany. Sinner took the first set 7-4, and it is currently on serve at 4-4 in the second set. Looking at what's coming up a little bit later, Yuri Lehecker, the 13th seed, takes on second seed Alexander Zverev, while Felix Auger-Aliassime, the third seed, takes on Novak Djokovic. And the women's

0: Draw, Katrina Muchova, the 10th seed, faces Naomi Osaka, the 14th seed, who knocked out number one seed, Aryna Sabalenka. And then we're going to finish with cricket quickly. England and India face off in the third T20 of their series tonight at Trent Bridge. The home side lead the five-match series 1-0 after the opening match was rained out. That's all for this hour. For the East Coast Radio Sport Team, I'm Nick Tatham.
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2: Slow moving traffic on the N3 coming into Pinetown from Maren Hill just after the Richmond Road, and queuing traffic on the N2 northbound between the M7 and the Spaghetti Junction. We still have the delays on the N2 just after Sibaya. It is due to roadworks taking place there, so please do expect some congestion. M19 Umgeni Road just after Dunkeld Road, or rather Quarry Road. We've got some queuing traffic heading towards Reservoir Hills. For East Coast Radio Traffic, I'm Andy James.
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0: Office Full of Tears and Madonna and Sabrina Carpenter, Bring Your Love on East Coast Radio. KZN's number one hit music station. Happy Tuesday afternoon, everybody. We are here to keep you company until 6 o'clock and you've rocked up at the right time. It's this week's edition of the Great Drive Debate.
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2: All right, so you know the vibe, but two sides, one argument, and your point of view. And Stacey, you want to set up today's Great Drive Debate?
0: Yeah, so this is part of a bigger conversation. 67% of Gen Zs, right, believe themselves to be quote-unquote lonely, and the numbers aren't great in the age brackets of 15 to 17 either. And one of the main causes of this epidemic is social media. So that's what we're exploring today. Social media versus loneliness. We are obviously more connected than ever before. But this recent report that I was chatting about earlier found that Gen Z's, the most online generation in history, also happens to be what, coinkydink, the loneliest, right? Load shedding chats, family WhatsApp groups, TikTok trends. We are obviously all plugged in 24/7, 365. But somewhere between the scrolling and the screenshotting, real connection seems to be just dissipating all around us.
2: So here's what we're going to do. We're going to give you two sides. You get to analyze both those sides and determine which side you are for. If you're in between, that's also welcome. Here is argument number one, the loneliness machine. If you think about it, right, you can be sitting with your family at supper. Everyone's on their phones, but nobody's actually talking to each other. We scroll past hundreds of people's lives each and every day, but we still really feel like nobody knows ours. It's connection without actually connecting. Like it's, you know, instead of conversations, you know, it's comments instead of company. You can have 3,000 followers and still cry yourself to sleep with nobody to call and, you know, have a decent conversation with.
0: An actual conversation. Yeah. So argument number two is the lifeline. So for somebody who's stuck at home, far from family in another province or potentially overseas, that group chat that you're part of might be the only voice that they will actually hear all day. Online communities have connected people living with the same illnesses, the same struggles, the same story. People who we might have never been able to connect with, we have managed to find each other through this very platform. And for a lot of South Africans, data may be expensive, yes, but it is also cheaper than the taxi fare to go and actually see someone. Social media isn't replacing connection for everyone. For some, it actually is the only bridge that they've got.
2: Yeah, so let's explore this loneliness, this connection. Given or taken by social media, which will be determined by your personal experience. Is social media making us more lonely or less lonely? We want to hear your thoughts. You can call us on 087-086-9495. Otherwise, a voice note under 40 minutes, 40 seconds.
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4: Got a single vehicle crash on the N3 to Pietermaritzburg just after the M13 off-ramp, just as you approach the Paradise Valley Interchange, rather. So if you are traveling in the vicinity, a heads up for that. And to expect less traffic will definitely be backed up, unfortunately. And if you are on the N3 heading it towards Pinetown just before the M7 on-ramp, we do have a recovery taking place in the vicinity. We've got a truck that's lost its container, so please do approach with the caution. Then definitely expect delays. If you can, use the M13 as an alternative route. For East Coast Radio Traffic, I'm Andy James.
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0: Sunny Bonani and a happy Tuesday, my friend. Still playing in the background. I love you, baby. Surf Mesa, 8 minutes before the hour, 4 o'clock on Stacey and Jay Smoo. Hope your day's been going momentarily. The traffic's going to start getting hectic, but don't worry. We do have Andy James to give you the latest every 15 minutes. But right now, in case you're only joining us, we are doing the Great Drive Debate.
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2: Okay, so I think that's a fair question. In your opinion, KZN, today on the Great Drive Debate, we are asking you, is social media making us more or less lonely? We've presented you with two sides of the argument. On one hand, people are not stoked. They're living alone, 3,000 followers, no one to talk to. On the other hand, for a lot of people, this is how they do stay in touch.
0: Yeah.
2: It's easier, it's financially more viable, and also that's kind of the world that we live in. So depending on your personal preferences, where do you land on this? And on the line from Waterfall, we welcome Yaku. How are you?
0: How's it, Yaku?
3: How's the team? Great for yourself.
0: Oh man, we great. As part of the Great Drive Debate, is social media making us more or less lonely? What are your thoughts and opinions on that question?
3: No, I think it definitely makes you more lonely because WhatsApp, you chat so much with the people. You catch up on their life on Facebook, yeah, Instagram, TikTok and all that. So when you actually meet up face to face, you don't have that much to say anymore. So the next time you make plans, you're like, the last time we said like 10 words to each other. So is it worth actually driving to the coffee shop or driving to them? We'll just catch up. But as humans, we need that physical interaction with people.
0: Yeah.
3: But the social media is taking that drive or that feel for it away. Because I've got a friend, we catch up on WhatsApp like on a weekly basis. And every 2-3 months we say, no, we need to catch up with a cup of coffee.
0: Yeah.
3: And 3 years later, we still haven't gotten a cup of coffee.
0: Yeah, because you're satisfied with what you have online. You know when his birthday is. You know what he ate. You know how he's feeling. Or at least you feel like you are updated to a point where you are satisfied to say, you know what, we don't really need to meet. Or, like, I'd rather just do the online because that's more conducive for the relationship.
3: Yeah, definitely. But the missing human factor or
0: still there. Yeah.
3: The connection that you miss, that actually plays on your mental health
2: of course,
3: the end of the day as well. And that is why people then start feeling lonely and depressed because I've got 3,000 followers, but I have no friends. Mm.
2: So, you know, Yaku, what's really interesting, and I'm going to just put this, I'm going to put it to you, okay? I'm going to put it to you today, is that with your Mikey there, who you see sort of once every few months, you need to keep that date up. It is imperative. So because we're all the same, right? We're also all really busy. So people have partners and kids and businesses and we're tired and we need to lie down and watch our shows on Netflix and all those kinds of things. So it's easier to kind of like also, it's fine, we'll catch up another time and then it doesn't end up happening. So force yourself, you and your friend, and see it as like a little bit of a social experiment. I do it with my best friend once a week. It's called Therapy Thursday. And we have to get together.
0: Yeah.
2: Because the amount of things that you get to discuss when you're face-to-face is very different from an online situation.
0: Yeah.
2: So please, Yaku, go and see your friend.
0: Yaku, please.
2: For me, Yaku, please.
0: Spend some personal time with your mate, okay?
3: Yeah, no, absolutely. We'll definitely make a plan.
0: And, please
2: Yaku
0: give us feedback in terms of how the relationship is going, because we all need a friend every now and again, okay?
3: Yeah, no, well
0: done. Danko, man.
2: Thank
0: all
2: you,
0: right.
2: Yaku.
0: Let's cross on over to Leslie all the way from Poughkeepsie. Welcome to the show, Leslie. How are you doing?
4: I'm fine. And you, Jess Fruit?
0: Hey, we are good, girl. Talk to us. Is social media making us more or less lonely according to you and your lived experience?
4: To me, it's less lonely because my mother stays in Durban. I'm in Poughkeepsie. My sister's in Vereeniging. I don't get to see them.
0: Yes.
4: Because I don't have the funds to travel. So social media is what makes me connecting to them on a daily basis. Like each and every morning when I open my eyes, I'm like, "And hey, mom, how are you? How did you sleep?" Even to my sister as well. I'm like, "Good morning, sis. How are you? How was your day? And did you sleep okay?" That's how I communicate with my friends and family.
0: Yeah, that's powerful. And listen, if you didn't have that, imagine how isolated you would feel, bearing in mind that you live in a different city in comparison to them. Can I just ask you something, Leslie? In terms of like the level of interaction and intimacy that you guys get to explore online. Do you guys like do that cute thing of like it's dinner time, then you're sitting together, all of you are having dinner? Or like, is it just on a more checkup basis on how you're doing, what's happening in your life kind of vibe? How intimate is your online relationship with your loved ones?
4: Actually, very intimate. It's like I communicate with my mom on a daily basis, like I said before. We speak about things that bugs her, that bugs me.
0: Deep, yeah.
4: We can sometimes sit and chat until 9 o'clock at night. Because my mom's got a sleeping disorder.
2: Ah, so yeah, so your mom is keeping you up. Now you also have a sleeping disorder. Now suddenly it's an hereditary issue.
0: The family
2: Leslie,
0: problem.
2: Leslie, I just want to ask you something though, just for the people who are listening, because I think when people think social media, they think specifically you're texting each other. Are you calling your mom as well?
4: Yes.
2: Okay.
4: When I do have airtime, we do call, and even when she's got airtime, we call each other.
2: You got it. You got to have a chat.
0: Beautiful, man.
2: And also, love to your mom.
0: Yeah.
2: Shout out to mom.
0: Shout out, man. And we are grateful for new technology. The fact that you and your mom can connect on a day to day basis, that must be doing something good for your mental health, eh?
4: Yeah.
0: Oh, shout out. Look at you, Leslie. Mama's go in the building. Thank you for sharing, okay, and thank you for participating in today's conversation.
4: You're welcome.
0: Danko. All right, we turn back to you, KZN. Is social media making us more or less lonely? That is the conversation we're having, a part of the Big Drive debate. 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
0: All right, in the second half of the show, we continue with the Great Drive debate. Is social media making us more or less lonely? Please do chime in. Right now, though, it's 5 o'clock, which means it's time for your news watch, a bit of sports and your traffic. On the news front, quick one. 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
9: Well, specialized technical teams have been sent to intervene at the 7 KZN municipalities who are being cut off by National Treasury this month because of their spending behavior. This is what local government officials say after the Finance Ministry announced that it's withholding July allocations to 69 municipalities in the country due to their persistent unauthorized and irregular spending. In KZN, funding is being halted to Impendle, Newcastle, Emadlangeni and Avaculusi local municipalities, as well as Amajuba, Umzinyati and Umkhanyakude district municipalities. KZN Cooperative Governance says the move by National Treasury follows serious non-compliance. Cooperative Governance spokesperson Senzo Mzila.
10: KZN COCTA MEC Reverend Tulasuze Buthelezi emphasizes that this corrective measure serves as an urgent wake-up call for strict fiscal discipline. We are immediately deploying specialized technical teams to help these affected councils urgently rectify their compliance and budget shortfalls. Essential service delivery will be strictly protected as we work alongside provincial treasury to rapidly resolve these governance matters.
9: EFF leader Julius Malema has submitted an affidavit to the Madlanga Commission stating that his party's funding from tobacco businessman Adriano Mazzotti was publicly declared. Reading the affidavit into the record, evidence leader Matthew Chaskolson said Malema has also denied any illegal or corrupt dealings with suspended Deputy Crime Intelligence Head Feroz Khan and businessman Mohammed Syed.
6: Nothing is implicating receiving assistance of how to hold a public official accountable is profit. Be that as it may, I do not have knowledge of the exchanges between Mr. Syed and General Khan. I deny any inference to the contents of these paragraphs to the extent that they infer any unlawful conduct on my part. I deny any bribery of the EFF.
9: Well, Advocate Chaskolson earlier took the commission through WhatsApp messages allegedly shared between Khan, Malema and Syed. It heard that Major General Khan allegedly drafted parliamentary questions for Malema. Chaskolson read out some of the WhatsApp messages around questions that targeted former Police Minister Bheki Cele over links to Durban businessman Timi Marimuthu, a former police officer who was convicted of drug dealing.
6: Have you had any discussions with Timi Marimuthu regarding the supposed deal made by former President Jacob Zuma and Major General Feroz Khan that he will use state intelligence resources to ensure the election of Nkosazana Dlamini Zuma as president of the ANC? Mr. Syed explains, Juju sent me now. General Khan's response is, excellent, bro. Let's go to war.
9: The Nigerian government says the situation facing foreign nationals in South Africa is worsening. It follows last week's anti-illegal immigrant protests and comes as more flights are being arranged to repatriate Nigerians out of South Africa. Nigeria has called on South African authorities to also investigate the deaths of the two nationals late last month who were killed in separate incidents. Nomfundo Twala reports.
11: South African police have rejected claims linking the deaths of two Nigerian nationals to xenophobic attacks, saying investigations do not support those allegations. The Department of International Relations says they have repeatedly urged the Nigerian High Commission to share any actionable information with law enforcement to support a thorough investigation in line with the rule of law. Thousands of foreign nationals from countries including Ghana, Malawi, Kenya, Zimbabwe, Uganda and Liberia have also left South Africa over safety concerns.
9: And Mali's capital has gone 2 days with major water and power outages, and residents and officials say it's sabotage. The bulk water supply says there was sabotage on the high voltage line supplying Bamako from one of the dams on the Mali-Mauritania-Senegal border. The country's power producer has only said that there was an incident on the power transmission network, adding that electricity supply is severely disrupted in several areas, but it did not give details on the incident. Durban 25 tomorrow, Peter Maritzburg and Richards Bay 27.
12: Here's what's coming up in your sport. Springbok newbies have slotted in easily, which has pleased coach Rassie Erasmus. The junior box take on Wales at the World Rugby Under 20 Championship, which has just kicked off. And Yannick Sinner and Jan Leonard Struff level at one set all in their Wimbledon quarterfinal.
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2: We're going to start with that backlog on the N2 northbound between the M7 and the Spaghetti Junction. If you are heading up towards Durban, please be on the lookout for that and maybe use the M4 as an alternative. Then we've got the accident on the N3 to Pinetown as you approach the Paradise Valley interchange. So please do approach with caution there and to give way to emergency officials. Still on the N3 coming into Pinetown just before the M7 on-ramp. We have a truck recovery taking place there. Left lane is obstructed. For East Coast Radio Traffic, I'm Andy James.
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0: Ja Rule and Ashanti's Mesmerize on East Coast Radio. It is a Tuesday afternoon. Stacey and Jay Spook here with you until 6 o'clock tonight. And in case you missed it in the previous hour, we launched this week's edition of the Great Drive Debate. And the question that we asked you was, is social media making us more or less lonely?
1: So we did put up a poll on our WhatsApp channel, and the results are as follows. Coming in at number 3, answering that question, no, I haven't really thought much about it until now. Coming in at number 2 with 172 votes, people saying a bit of both. It depends on the scenario. And at number 1, most people answering the following question, is social media making us more lonely or less lonely? Most people saying more lonely. It's a connection without contact. So there you go, you know what people are thinking on our WhatsApp channel.
0: It's quite remarkable though, because there is nothing more of a double-edged sword than access to social media.
1: Yeah, true that.
0: And especially in the day and age that we live in, where everyone's got an opinion and everybody has access, and it does kind of make you feel like you're part of something, even if that thing is the wrong thing. It gives you that faux sense of community. However, not being able to get out into the streets and physically connect with other people is a problem. And the more time we seem to spend on social media, the less capable we are of actually dealing with other human contact. The anxiety, the social anxiety in particular, which is peaking across all the generational groups.
1: Yeah, man.
0: Even as far as the millennials. So the conversation always continues online, but we did ask you for your voice notes as well to 061-792-9495. And you had the following to say.
2: Jaspo, it's Sam Boja from The Bluff. So being someone that's very active on social media in the sense that I create a lot of content, I also know it's so important to be physically present in my kids' lives. So when I get home from work and I'm done with whatever needs to be done, I physically spend time playing with my kids. So they have that physical touch there, because I also believe that in this generation, yes, we're moving towards technology and we're moving forward in life, but we still need that personal, physical connection with someone.
3: Hi, Jaspo. This is Sivi from Port Shepstone. If we take it back into the COVID time with social media, I find that I lived alone in Johannesburg throughout that time and it got quite lonely. But it was really great that I was able to watch videos, share recipes on TikTok, try new things, and people were able to communicate even though we weren't able to visit people, but video calls. And I also do feel that social media has played a very important role in helping a lot of people with loneliness and stuff like that. So that's just my take.
4: Hi, Stacey and Jay. It's just Dawny from Port Shepstone. I just want to put my two cents in there. It has really taken over our lives, the social media, everything, WhatsApp, everything. There's no such thing as there's no time, because we all work the same hours. Even 10 years back, I in fact work more hours than the kids are these days, but you still made time on a Sunday to go visit your parents or hang out with your kids or whatever. Now, this gentleman that was just speaking is correct. You've caught up on WhatsApp and that's it, or social media, that's it. You don't need to see each other anymore. So it is a much more lonelier life because everyone sees each other less. I don't know if it's COVID or what is it, but it's just gotten so out of hand. It's destroying families where kids don't need parents anymore because they can just speak to them on the phone quickly and then they can just do whatever they want on their phone. I mean, you even go visit people, you see them on their phones or the TV is on, whereas olden days they were just sitting and having conversations around a braai. And every 5 minutes now you'll hear a phone going off. There's just no getting together and having a good time because there's just not much more to say anymore. And it's sad. It really is sad, especially for our generations, people in their 50s and up, because it's just so hard to get used to. It's very sad.
1: When used excessively and in the wrong way, it can really isolate you. And it can be the bridge between connecting with your loved ones. I think the main reason why we're having this conversation as part of the Great Drive Debate is to remind you that, you know, connect with your loved ones. You know, face-to-face is better than online. Just use online maybe as an alternative. But face-to-face interaction, you can never replace that human connection that you get from face-to-face. And maybe that reminds you to call someone today and be like, hey, let's meet up and talk face-to-face. And that's the point.
0: Also, just to issue a challenge, just however old you are, wherever you come from, whatever your circumstances, that the next time you're in a social setting, no one is on their phone.
1: Yeah.
0: Just leave your phone in your handbag. Obviously, don't leave it in the car. That's not safe. But just don't have it on the table.
1: Engage.
0: Because the idea that I would go to my mother's house or even my best friend's house and be on my phone at the table, it would be taken away from me such gusto. That would, it just wouldn't happen. And I think that Diane's right, Travis, this last voice note, it is sad. So maybe if we practice just looking at each other and and conversing and trying to undo what COVID, I think, instilled as normal in many of us. Maybe we could learn to, guys, be friends again.
1: Just get through.
0: Outside. We can touch grass together.
1: We can imagine. Do that now, guys.
0: It can be done.
1: Please, the full podcast, your thoughts and the full discussion is available ecr.co.za. Click on Stacey and Jace. But right now, though, it's almost time to vibe posy. So let's find out how the roads are looking, courtesy of Andy James.
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6: Still have the delays, unfortunately, on the N2. Still have heavy congestion between the M7 and the Spigot Junction heading towards Mhlanga. Traffic is also slow if you are on Umgeni heading towards Pinetown, just approaching Reservoir Hills. And then an update of that recovery on the N3 after Richmond Road heading into Pinetown. That has finally cleared up. For East Coast Radio Traffic, I'm Andy James.
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11: This Mandela Day, we're giving away something bigger than a house. This thing that we're giving away can best be described as a new life. So joining us right now is Dr. Johnny De Beer. He is a specialist orthopedic surgeon at Busamed Gateway Private Hospital. What does the selection process involve before a patient is approved for surgery? There must be a standard process.
12: Yes, so what we like is to receive the nominations, and then we have a board of doctors and administrators, nurses. We have a look at, and that includes the radiologists, and then we can see which patient is going to have the most benefit. Then we like to actually see the patient. It's good for the doctors who are going to be doing the surgery to interview the patient, do a consultation, make sure that they're eligible, and it'll be a safe procedure, and then the process begins.
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0: It's Becky Hill, Run on East Coast Radio. 25 minutes after the hour, 4 o'clock. Hang out with your besties all the way till 6 p.m. on a Tuesday. And listen, Nelson Mandela Day is just around the corner. And all the time we're asking, what can we do for Nelson Mandela Day? And maybe the answer to that question isn't just 67 minutes. Maybe it's taking 6 or 7 minutes to nominate someone who deserves an opportunity to live a life without any physical pain.
1: So this is very, very cool. And the Breakfast Show started talking about this at the beginning of the week, that this Mandela Day in particular, we have got something incredibly special to tell you about. It is called The Big Favour. It's in partnership between East Coast Radio and this year, very fortunately, Busamed Gateway Private Hospital.
0: Pretty solid, man. Impressive stuff. Life-changing stuff, to be honest. This isn't a usual giveaway. There's no hamper, no voucher, no prize that you can hold in your hand. This is about giving someone a completely new lease on life through a life-changing surgical procedure.
1: So what we mean by that is we're talking about elective surgeries across orthopedics, cardiac, neurosurgery, gynecological surgeries, general surgeries, right? Procedures that can genuinely transform someone's, maybe even yours, your day-to-day life with minimal risk involved.
0: Dr. Johnny De Beer, a specialist orthopedic surgeon at Busamed Gateway, popped in on East Coast Breakfast to chat about it. A very extensive conversation, very inspiring conversation. I love it when people take what they have and they want to give it to other people to change people's lives. He explained that they're looking for people who don't have medical aid, can't afford the surgery themselves, and aren't getting help through, you know, the public sector or any like other sponsor, etc., etc.
1: So this is obviously quite an important and serious thing that's going to happen here. And it's not going to be a quick decision that is made lightly either. An entire panel is going to get involved, doctors, nurses, radiologists, anaesthetists, the lot. And they're all going to work together to find where they can make the biggest difference and the biggest impact. So if there's somebody in your life who has been in pain permanently, but handling it quietly.
0: Yeah.
1: Waiting for a door to open, right? A chance for them to finally be rid of whatever their ailment happens to be. This is it. This is quite literally it.
0: Yeah, shut up, man. And I like the fact that we're switching it up. You know, a lot of the times we think when it comes to changing someone's life, it's about giving them money. Sometimes changing a life means giving someone a chance to walk again, to work again, to live without pain. That's what we call a real favor. So if you want to get involved and you have someone in mind already, please head on over to ecr.co.za, click on the Big Favor tab and nominate them for the Big Favor. Let's give someone the gift of second chance this Nelson Mandela Day. Again, ecr.co.za. Go on and make that nomination. 6 to 7 minutes. It's all it takes. You can change someone's entire life.
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6: eThekwini Municipality has brought back its special debt relief program. It's specifically targeting more than 150 accounts whose collective debt is sitting at more than 112 million rand. And conservationists will be doing a big count later this month that will include the country's national bird. And they are asking South Africans for their help in a project that they've branded an important citizen science initiative. The rand is trading at 16.23 to the dollar, at 21.73 to the pound, 18.58 to the euro. Gold is trading at $4,167.02 an ounce. Brent crude oil at $73.76 a barrel. Durban, Margate, Newcastle, and Ladysmith all a high of 25. Pietermaritzburg.

The euro gold is trading at $4,167.02 an ounce. Brent crude oil at $73.76 a barrel. Durban, Margate, Newcastle and Ladysmith all a high of 25. Pietermaritzburg, Richards Bay and Ulundi 27. Moy River 23. Cockstadt and Underberg 22. In Durban, sunset after 5. Sunrise at 8 minutes to 7. And there's a 15 km/h northeasterly wind.

0: Well, the Springboks are back in action again this weekend. This time they're taking on Scotland at Loftus Versfeld in the Nations Championship. Last Saturday, they demolished England with debutant Paul de Villiers and also a player with only one cap, Cameron Honeycomb, on the side of the scrum. And then they had Zach Porton, who played off the bench and also impressed. These young players have got Rassie Erasmus feeling very confident going forward, and he says that they keep the heat on the older ones.
1: I believe if a player can handle the intensity of training sessions, if training session intensity is really hard, then the age of a guy should not be in reckoning. Because if he can handle the intensity and he doesn't get injured and he's ready for Saturday and he can perform on Saturday, then it means he's not too old. But if you start dropping the intensity of training sessions to accommodate older guys, which I was part of teams in the past, then you've got a great team on paper, but that those guys are not match fit and ready for Saturday.
0: Well, it's another big one for the Springboks this weekend up at Loftus. The Junior Springboks are in action at the moment at the Under-20 World Championship. They're currently taking on Wales in a crucial game in the group. And looking at what's going on, that is 25 minutes into that clash, and the Junior Springboks are leading 19 points to 14. They were 14-0 down at a stage, but then they've scored three unanswered tries to give themselves that 19-14 lead over Wales. So hopefully the Junior Boks can get the job done. They are defending their title over in Georgia. Then we're going to finish with some tennis action from Wimbledon. Quarterfinals day, and just finished now on center court in the ladies' quarterfinals. Coco Gauff has got past fellow American fourth seed Jessica Pegula in three sets. Gauff won that one 4-6, 6-3, 6-3. On court number one at the moment, Jannik Sinner is taking on Jan-Lennard Struff. And Sinner is two sets to love up there. He won the first set 7-5, and then he took the second in a tiebreak 7-6. And it is on serve at the moment in the third set. So the first seed is looking good there. Looking at what's coming up a little bit later, second seed in the men's draw, Alexander Zverev, rather, takes on Yuri Laheka, the 13th seed. And then in the other quarterfinal, the men's draw, Felix Auger-Aliassime, the 3rd seed, takes on 7th seed Novak Djokovic. And then Karolina Muchova, the 10th seed, faces 14th seed Naomi Osaka. That's all for this hour. For the East Coast Radio Sport Team, I'm Nick Tatham.
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3: Slow-moving traffic, unfortunately, if you are on the N2 northbound between Chesterville and the Spigate Junction. We do have an obstruction on the N3 on-ramp to Pinetown as well. So traffic is heavily backed up and affecting traffic through the Spigate Junction. Slow-moving traffic on the M19 Umgeni Road approaching Reservoir Hills if you're heading towards Pinetown. And we still have some queuing traffic on the N2 at the Queen Nandi Drive interchange, and that's if you're heading towards Umhlanga coming from Durban. For East Coast Radio Traffic, I'm Andy James.
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0: John Legend, Andre 3000, Green Light, East Coast Radio, KZN's number one hit music station. Olivia Dean in the mix there as well, because it is actually so easy to fall in love, especially with our sports lead, Nicholas Tatum.
1: Nicholas Tatum in the building. Lots happening in the FIFA World Cup. You are the guy that we need to be asking the questions. Not going to lie, though. First off, very excited about the fact that USA.
2: Goners. Goners.
1: But I don't mean to be that guy. Who knows? But I'm very happy, man. There's a lesson to be learned there, guys. When it's meant to be yours, it's meant to be yours. But no president can deny you.
2: As Stacey said, are they, though?
0: Stay tuned.
1: Let's give them till a comeback.
0: You know, anything is possible when you have a phone inside of an Oval Office that can dial out.
2: So they'll go from a round of 16 to a round of 9.
1: Yeah,
0: anything could happen. This FIFA World Cup is really... It do be wilder.
2: It is wild.
1: Yeah, man.
2: It is
1: but
2: wild.
1: But listen, America kicked out officially. Let's hope that they're going to follow the rules this time around. Many people are very excited about that. But, yeah, guys. Yeah.
2: Africa's... second to last hope.
1: Yeah.
2: Tonight.
1: Talk to us.
2: Egypt against the defending champions, Argentina.
0: Sure.
2: It's going to be a hard very hard big one. Ask for Mo Salah and the Pharaohs. And it'll be their greatest victory, I'm sure, if they could beat 100%. The defending champions to get into the quarterfinals. But unfortunately, I just don't see it happening. I think Argentina, Lionel Messi is on fire. Yeah. Scoring goals left, right, and center.
0: Quite literally.
2: And I think that Argentina are gonna advance through to the last eight.
1: He's not messing around.
2: And in a game that I think it's safe to say not many people knew was actually happening. The final game of the round of 16 is Switzerland versus Colombia.
0: Oh.
2: Yeah.
0: Oh, well, great.
1: See?
0: News to me.
1: Point understood. No one really cares. They're a team, though. They're a team. Colombia is a team, guys.
0: Two teams will be playing a game of football.
2: Against Colombia.
1: I was discounting Switzerland.
2: At 10 o'clock tonight.
1: Yeah.
2: I will not be awake for that.
0: Yeah, but I mean, let's get serious. Who's been awake at 10 o'clock?
2: Yeah. But then, that is the round of 16 done. These two games. And then we are into the quarterfinals. So we really are getting down to the nitty gritty. We do have one day's break as well.
1: Yeah.
2: So Wednesday there's no football.
0: Everybody please go to bed at a reasonable time.
1: Because
2: then France versus Morocco, first game of the quarterfinals.
1: Okay, so Nick, I trust your analysis, right? A lot of people have been having that conversation now. Who's going to be in the final? If you were to utilize all the understanding of football that you have.
2: Okay.
1: Your predictions, your probabilities, and how the teams are performing right now, this moment. Who are you putting in the final of the FIFA World Cup 2026?
2: Okay, because interestingly, remember, guys, we have to work out who could potentially play against each other in the final.
1: Mm.
2: Because, obviously, it seems that we'll meet before that stage. So, I'm going to go with a final that we'll see.
0: Yes.
1: Careful now.
0: Give us two options.
2: Okay. Option one is going to be Spain versus England.
0: My.
1: Ah.
0: Olé.
1: Didn't see that one.
2: And option two is going to be France-Argentina. So a replay of the 2022 final.
1: Listen, France have been playing quite steady. No one's been paying attention to France.
2: Kylian Mbappé
1: is really
2: so
1: solid,
2: good.
1: Man. Yeah. They're really solid. They've been playing some really good football.
2: So those are my two options. Because Spain should play France in the semi-final.
1: Yeah.
2: And England should play Argentina in
1: that's
2: the semi-final.
1: That's going to be a clash as well. Yeah.
2: That's what... If I was a betting man...
1: Yeah.
0: I was going to say, should we at least do a couple of hot wings from Chicken Licken on this?
1: No, guys.
0: Because that sounds pretty good. I would just say yes.
2: Who's buying the hot wings?
1: I don't have any chicken wings on me.
0: We will buy them for you.
1: I can't afford chicken wings at this point.
0: And then if you are incorrect, we each get one.
1: No.
2: Okay, so semi-finals, England, Argentina, France and Spain.
0: Okay.
1: Okay.
0: And hot wings on the table with
1: if you are right.
0: Okay, cool. Sorted.
1: Let's move on to the Springbok Test match. Everyone's been talking about it, particularly the tickets. Scotland, South Africa. They're too expensive for South Africans. People have been complaining. Guys, I ain't gay.
2: So the problem here is that SA Rugby set a precedent when they dropped the ticket prices for the test at Ellis Park.
1: Yes.
2: But now they've gone and said,
0: we've changed our minds.
1: We want more money.
2: We shan't be doing that again.
0: Yeah, we'd like some cash, please. Thank
2: so
0: you.
2: So now they left with a serious issue.
1: It's a big problem,
2: it's been reported that only like 100 of the 400 suites at Loftus Versfeld have actually been bought.
0: That ain't good.
2: For the test.
0: Yeah. That ain't good.
2: But guys, remember, the Bucks are coming to Durban.
0: Yes.
2: The following weekend.
1: Soon. Yeah, let's make sure
2: we fill that stadium up.
1: Yeah.
0: Yes. And
2: get your tickets.
1: Yeah. And can we afford these tickets in Durban?
0: SA Rugby, listen, mid. Mid price. Mid. Not too high, not too low, just right.
1: Yeah.
0: Just right.
1: All right. Thank you so much, Nick, for giving us an analysis of the FIFA World Cup and the Springbok Test match. Scotland, South Africa taking place. Where? It's in Pretoria.
2: At Loftus.
1: Right? Yeah,
2: Loftus,
1: Pretoria. Yeah. So there you go. Thank you so much, Nick. He'll be giving us more updates when it comes to sport throughout the World Cup and when something happens. Okay, so stand by for that. Right now, though, let's find out what's happening on the roads. Courtesy of Andy James.
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4: An accident has taken place on the N2 southbound just as you approach the M1 Higginson Highway. Left lane is obstructed. Please be on the lookout for that and to expect some delays. And then also after the M7 on the N2, you got another accident there as well. Please do approach with caution and to give way to emergency officials. You'll see that traffic is quite backed up there, so do expect delays. Into northbound, queuing traffic at the Spaghetti Junction, so please do expect delays. If you can, take the M4 as an alternative route instead of using the N2. Rather busy there this afternoon. Umgeni Road heading towards Pinetown, queuing between Quarry Road and Reservoir Hills. For East Coast Radio Traffic, I'm Andy James.
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0: It's the Biebs, baby, on East Coast Radio. Okay, so Stacey Norman's big music challenge, or my music challenge, depending on who you speak to, is on the way at 11 minutes past 5. We currently are sitting on a grand total of 2,000 South African Rand.
1: Ooh.
0: And standard procedure applies, so you'll get your 30 seconds. I'm going to ask you five, we've decided amongst us, quite relatively easy questions today. But we have decided on a whim that instead of giving you the question and the answer as a clue,
1: ooh,
0: we would in fact give you all five answers.
1: Oof.
0: In the form of a musical mashup.
1: So you gotta listen properly.
0: And then Google ferociously. So all five answers to all five questions as part of my music challenge happening this afternoon, you're about to hear in the following 12 seconds. Everybody in the car, be quiet.
1: All right, listen properly now. Here are your answers to give you access to that 2,000. And hopefully you are listening, Baba. Don't play games. 5, 4, 3, 2.

0: song. I mean, I don't know if that's any easier or somewhat more complex. Wait. If you feel like you have a little bit of whiplash, you're like, wait, what was that?
1: Hold on. That song.
0: Yes. She is incredibly important as far as hip hop is concerned. Incredibly important, and a Grammy Award winner.
1: Not gonna lie.
0: Fantastic.
1: In isolation, it sounded very weird, like she's going through something.
0: But people know that song. You know that song.
1: See, if you know, you know. Yeah, hey, if you don't, Google.
0: So now you've had all five of your answers in a row. If you feel like you got it, you're ready to nail this thing, I need you to WhatsApp my name, your name. Please use that hashtag, Stacey Norman's Big Music Challenge, and send it now to 061-792-9495.
1: I reckon let's play it one more time.
0: From
1: the
0: top.
1: The Iggy part was my favorite. Take a listen. All right, that's happening at exactly 5:11. But I reckon we have time for this banger.
0: One more tune, just the one.
1: 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Thank you for choosing us, by the way. We're going to be together all the way till

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4: Bathakwini Municipality has brought back its special debt relief program. It's specifically targeting over 150 accounts whose collective utility and rates debt is sitting at over 112 million rand. Newswatch senior reporter Nishara Sudhya reports.
5: The city says the 154 customer account disputes were still under consideration when the program closed at the end of January. Mayor Cyril Qaba says the program is now open and will run until the end of August. The original debt relief program saw the city write off more than 515 million rand in qualifying debt, benefiting over 4,500 households and businesses. Nushera Sudhyal, East Coast Radio Newswatch.
4: Well, there'll be intervention at the seven KZN municipalities who are being cut off by National Treasury this month because of their spending behavior. This is what local government officials say after the Finance Ministry announced that it's withholding July allocations to 69 municipalities in the country due to their persistent unauthorized and irregular spending. In KZN, funding is being halted to Impendle, Newcastle, Emadlangeni and Abaqulusi local municipalities, as well as Amajuba, Umzinyati and Umkhanyakude district municipalities. KZN Cooperative Governance spokesperson Senzo Mzila.
6: KZN COCTA MEC Reverend Tulasuze Buthelezi emphasizes that this corrective measure serves as an urgent wake-up call for strict fiscal discipline. We are immediately deploying specialized technical teams to help these affected councils urgently rectify their compliance and budget shortfalls. Essential service delivery will be strictly protected as we work alongside provincial treasury to rapidly resolve these governance matters.
4: Conservationists will be doing a big count later this month that will include the country's national bird, and they are asking South Africans for their help in what they've branded an important citizen science initiative. The Endangered Wildlife Trust and the International Crane Foundation will lead South Africa's national crane census from the 24th of July to the 27th of July. It will tally South Africa's three crane species, the grey-crowned crane, the wattled crane, and the national symbol, the blue crane. The two groups are calling on South Africans to report crane sightings during the four-day census. Senior field officer Bradley Gibbon says the project was last held in 2006 and has now been modernized with a WhatsApp reporting system. It will allow members of the public to submit sightings along with local data.
7: Our main objective as well is to try and see if there's any places out there that we don't know about. For example, I've been involved with the KZN crane surveys by flying over with the aerial survey information. And, you know, from that we can see that there's some cranes in a lot of areas where we fly, but obviously there's some gaps in between. This will now give us opportunity to see where the birds are in the areas we don't know about. That's also very useful for us to know for future breeding records and for general monitoring and research. That'd be very useful for us.
4: And the two conservation groups say that their partnership has been conducting localized aerial surveys that indicate that the populations of the three species are increasing in KZN, but that all three species are declining in other areas. Meanwhile, the blue crane has been uplisted from near threatened to vulnerable. Durban 25 tomorrow, Pietermaritzburg and Richards Bay 27.
8: Here's what's coming up in your sport. Lionel Messi versus Mo Salah tonight as Argentina and Egypt lock horns in the round of 16. Coco Gauff is through to the Wimbledon semi-finals after she beat fellow American Jessica Pegula, and the junior Springboks lead Wales under 20, 26-14 in their World Rugby Under 20 Championship match.
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10: Still have quite a few delays. We're going to start with an accident on the N2 southbound after the M7. Traffic is backed up. Please remember to give way to emergency officials. And heavy, heavy congestion right through the Spaghetti Junction this afternoon. It will be difficult getting off the Spaghetti Junction, especially if you're heading towards Pinetown. And some delays as well on Umgeni between Britannia Hotel and Alpine Road, and then also between the N2 and Reservoir Hills heading to Pinetown. For East Coast Radio Traffic, I'm Andy James.
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0: It's Mr. Chris Breezy. This one is called Forever, all to the mix. Raven Lene, Love Me Not, 13 minutes after the hour, 5 o'clock. Stacey's got a nice 2,000 rand to give away in Stacey Norman's Big Music Challenge. Can you handle 5 questions within 30 seconds? Early, in case you missed it, she gave you all the answers in the form of audio. So if you're listening, good luck to you.
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2: 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Hello, Sky.
3: Hi.
0: Hey. Oh, nice vibe, nice energy, Sky. Love it.
2: How are you, my Sky?
3: I'm good. How are you guys?
2: No, no, leca, good, leca, good, leca. Good. Now, Sky, were you listening to our musical montage?
3: Yes, I did.
0: Good okay. gal. Good now, gal.
2: Considering you are armed with all the answers, sort of, from depending on which angle you're coming at it from, then this will be easy for you. 30 seconds on the clock, 5 questions coming at you. Sky, if you know the answer, you give it to me straight. Lovely. We give you the money. No harm, no foul. However, if you don't know the answer, quickly shout skip so we can come back and ask you again, okay?
3: Okay, got it.
2: Are you ready?
0: All right, good luck, girl. Come on.
3: Yes, I'm ready.
2: All righty, Sky, let's go.
4: 3, 2, 1.
2: Who had hits with Angel and Wasn't Me?
3: Shaggy.
2: Complete the Doechii title. Denial is a what?
3: A river in Egypt.
2: Which band is Jared Leto in?
3: Skip.
2: Finish the Britney lyrics. I love what?
3: Rock and roll.
2: Who had hits with Three Little Birds and German?
3: Bob Marley.
2: Okay, Jared Leto, the band he's in. You've got 2 seconds.
3: 30 seconds to Mars.
2: All right.
3: 30 seconds to Mars.
2: I heard it.
0: All right. We can officially call it time. Denial is what? A river you find way in Egypt.
2: It's the specifics of the geography for me, Sky, that you were giving me geography.
0: All right,
2: okay.
0: Sky, listen, let's find out if you are winning this 2,000 rand. Did you handle the scandal? Your score is
1: 5 out of 5.
0: Oh, the sky is the limit. Congratulations,
2: Walter.
0: Hey,
2: only about, I'm telling you, Sky, I was about to get in my car.
0: Well
2: I was
0: done.
2: About to drive down to Newlands East and be like, if you don't say 30 seconds to Mars.
3: I was about to come to East Coast Radio.
0: Hey,
2: we could have met in the middle.
0: Well,
3: listen,
0: that's
3: guys,
0: Sky. Yeah.
3: I'm not smart. I'm really not smart, but this is my forte. And this, if I got anything wrong, I'm going to be very upset with myself.
0: Where's Sky? I'll rephrase that and say it's not because you're not smart. You just have a different way of knowing things. How's about
3: yes,
0: that?
3: That's yes, that's for sure. Okay.
2: Yeah, you know what?
3: Can
2: you know
3: I send
2: Sky?
3: A shout out to you?
0: Oh, look at you.
2: You know what?
0: Now you be knowing a lot.
2: As a winner, as a winner of 2,000 rands in cash, Sky, you may have the microphone. Who do you want to say hello to?
3: I want to send a shout out to my mom.
2: Hey, mommy.
3: She taught me everything that I know. I mean, she didn't teach me any math, but that didn't help me win 2K today.
2: I know, that's right.
0: Look at you.
2: I know, that's right. Also, everyone who did
3: thank
2: math.
3: Thank you, Mom, like, Melissa Spring.
0: Yeah. 30 seconds to heaven is what you said.
2: Shout out to Mommy and shout out to Sky. Sky, well done, my babes. Enjoy spending that cash. Thank you for being here. Thank you for being a vibe. And to everybody else,
3: thank
2: if you too
3: you.
2: Would like to be like Miss Sky and win yourself a little 1,000 rand tomorrow, we will reconvene and rock and roll at 11 minutes past 5. Yes.
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5: We're going to start with a stationary truck on the N3 before the M13 Paradise Valley interchange just as you're heading towards Pinetown. Left lane is obstructed. Traffic is slow, of course, so please do expect delays. And if you are on the N2 southbound, just as you approach the M7, after the M7 rather, we've got heavy delays that side. It is due to an accident that's taking place at the off-ramp and traffic is quite backed up. So please do give way to emergency officials and to approach with caution there. Then if you are at the Spaghetti Junction, we've got delays on the N3 joining the N2 towards Umhlanga. For East Coast Radio Traffic, I'm Andy James.
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0: All righty, my friend. It is Local Tuesday when it comes to a traffic jam with Jay Swoo. And I've got the perfect local song to celebrate Conquering Monday and perhaps almost Conquering Tuesday. It's Bongo Muffin, Tati Scoop. You know the vibes. Get ready to sing along. In fact, here's a taste so you are ready.
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6: This Mandela Day, we're giving away something bigger
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6: This Mandela Day, we're giving away something bigger than a house. This thing that we're giving away can best be described as a new life. So joining us right now is Dr. Johnny DeBeer. He is a specialist orthopedic surgeon at Busamed Gateway Private Hospital. What does the selection process involve before a patient is approved for surgery? There must be a standard process.
7: Yes, so what we like is to receive the nominations, and then we have a board of doctors and administrators, nurses. We have a look at, and that includes the radiologists, and then we can see which patient is going to have the most benefit. Mm. Then we like to actually see the patient. It's good for the doctors who are going to be doing the surgery to interview the patient, do a consultation, make sure that they're eligible, and it'll be a safe procedure, and then the process begins.
6: And the entries are now open. 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

0: Anyone keen for Tequila Tuesday? Okay, just me. It's an old thing.
1: So just to put things into perspective, there are 6 of us in the studio.
0: No one said anything.
1: And Andy laughed, obviously, because that's ridiculous. No one even looked up.
0: Yeah.
1: Not even one.
2: No, because I don't want to be tempted.
1: Lid was battered.
0: It's a great concept, though, right? Tequila Tuesday. It's got a nice ring to it.
2: Yeah, if you don't have to do anything on a Wednesday.
1: Yeah, if it was like, I don't know, 1999.
0: Okay. Once you turn 30, your life changes, eh? No more Tequila Tuesday. It's fine, we move. I was just checking.
1: Do you remember that ridiculous song, Clubs Going Up on a Tuesday?
0: Yeah, that was a banger. That was a great song, but not a great concept.
1: No!
2: But the clubs were going up back then on a Tuesday.
0: Not anymore. No one can afford to go to a club on a Friday.
2: No, they're not going up.
1: Yeah. Is there even a club left in KZN?
0: Well, there are a few, but yeah. Just different kinds of people going there. My 2000s.
1: And they are closed tonight. Everybody go home, excepting for Sky. Sky won us some money.
0: Sky, man.
1: So Sky, you go shopping, baby girl. She won Music Challenge today. Yay. Tomorrow we will reset 1,000 Rand, 30 new seconds on the clock and 5 brand new questions. But for now, it's time to sing.
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0: Alrighty, man, we're celebrating local music vandaag. This one dates back to the year 1998 from the album The Concerto and the remains of one of the most beloved party anthems. This is a banger. If you know it, please do the right thing and send through that sing-along voice note to 061-792-9495. Every chance I've played the song. The crowd is always going crazy. I'm hoping you're going to be having a great time in the car.
3: Stacey and Chase Boo a voice note on 061-792-9495.

0: Listen, man, this one has got to be up there with Sister Bettina Nkalakatha. Hey, man, what a beautiful track. Certainly brings the crowd together every time it plays at an office party, your end function, a wedding, your anniversary celebration, divorce celebration as well. People love to dance to this one. There's an entire dance available. If you know it, you know it. Tate Skupu, Bonga Muffin on East Coast with today's Traffic Jam with Jace. We hope you enjoy that whilst you're currently stuck in traffic. Andy James on the way in about 5 minutes' time. But you know the mission. I love to listen to you sing along. And I feel like today you came through with the vibes. Let's take a listen to your voice notes. Nandi, what you got, man?
1: Who's a now?
0: Come on, Nandi. Nandi, please pay attention to the kids in the background. We don't condone this kind of behavior. But love the sing-along voice note. Addis, what you got? Let's go to Indumi. So, what you got? Some solo fun in the car, ne? That is cool, when am I? Yeah, Lily. Let's go to Kaylin Yon. Final voice notes. Yes, when I can. Beautiful stuff. Hey, when someone drops a hey while doing the sing along, you know it's a great time, Baba. Hey, shout out to you, man. We do it same time, same place tomorrow. Tomorrow, I'm dedicating the traffic jam to all the beautiful ladies across KZN. Right now, though, let's find out what's happening in the world of news, your sports, and your traffic on the way in just over a minute.
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4: Well, Zimbabwe's President Emmerson Mnangagwa has signed into law a constitutional change that extends his term by 2 years. And drone strikes in Sudan's North Kordofan state have killed 15 civilians. The attacks come as the southern Kordofan region has seen some of the deadliest fighting in recent weeks between the Sudanese army and the paramilitary rapid support forces, which have been at war since April 2023. The rand is trading at 16.24 to the dollar, 21.72 to the pound, 18.56 to the euro. Gold is trading at $4,144.92 an ounce. Brent crude oil at $73.93 a barrel. Durban, Margate, Newcastle and Ladysmith, the high of 25 tomorrow. Pietermaritzburg, Richards Bay and Ulundi, 27. Moy River, 23. Kokstad and Underberg, 22. In Durban, sunrise at 8 minutes to 7. And there's a 15 km/h northeasterly wind.

0: Football greats Lionel Messi and Mo Salah go head-to-head for the first time ever at international level this evening. Messi's Argentina and Egypt's Salah will compete for a place in the World Cup quarterfinals. The Liverpool legend is hugely influential in his team, according to his teammate Karim Hafiz.
1: Example for everyone, he's a legend for us, so he always supports us. He always behind our back, so for me, he's one of the best players in the world. We learn from him, and he always supporting us.
0: It's going to be a great game. Morocco are the only African side that have made it through. Well, and Egypt could make it too, but it's only going to be as tough as they come this evening, taking on the defending champions. Later, though, Switzerland take on Colombia for the final spot in the quarterfinals. Moving to tennis from Wimbledon, let's have a look at what is going on. Live action at the moment. Alexander Zverev, the second seed, is taking on Yuri Laheka, the 13th seed, on center court. And it is 2-1 to Zverev. Zverev won the first two sets 6-4, 7-5. Laheka hit back with the third 6-3. And it is 3-3 in that fourth set. On court one, Naomi Osaka, the 14th seed, up against Karolina Muchova. And it is on serve in the first set, 3-2 to Muchova. Looking at what came a little bit earlier, Coco Gauff cruised through in, well, didn't really cruise, but she got through in three sets against fellow American Jessica Pegula. Gauff won that one 4-6, 6-3, 6-3. And then Jannik Sinner, he did cruise through into the next round with a straight sets win over Jan-Lennard Struff, 7-5, 7-6, 6-3. And then finishing with a bit of rugby action on the go at the moment, the South African under 20 side are taking on the Wales under 20 side at the World Rugby Under 20 Championship. 63 minutes into that clash, and it looks like the junior box have taken control there. They now lead by 45 points to 26 with a number of tries in the second half. They have done really nicely when they scored at the start of the second half. That was Wales, rather, but the junior box have hit back with two tries of their own to give themselves a pretty solid buffer heading into the last 17 minutes. That's all from me for today, though. For the East Coast Radio Sport Team, I'm Nick Tatham.
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4: Couple of delays to report on. We're going to start with the congestion on the Umgeni Road heading towards Pinetown coming from Durban. Queuing traffic between the N2 and Reservoir Hills. It is also slow all the way through the N2 heading towards Mhlanga between the Queen Nandi Drive and Mount Edgecombe. The new

0: We have peak hour traffic at the Gateway Interchange on the N2 heading back to Durban, and an update of the accident that took place on the N2 southbound after the M7. That's cleared up. Traffic is still slow, however, so please do approach with caution there. For East Coast Radio Traffic, I'm Andy James.
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0: Edward Maya. Steer 11 East Coast, the KZN's the One Hit Music Station. Yeah, man, just chilling, having a great time on a Tuesday, celebrating the fact that we conquered Monday. And now we are so ready for Wednesday. By the time Wednesday comes, we're going to be ready for the weekend. That is the plan. That is the mission. And as Stacey and Jay Spool, all we want to do is get you there with a smile on your face. All right, so we've done a lot on the show today. Stacey, we touched on the scammers are scamming you left, right, and center. If you get a message on some pay now, your traffic fines, you must be on the alert, you must be watching out, making sure that you don't press the link, otherwise your money is gone.
1: And also, guys, to the scammers, do we need to be a little bit more creative? Stop taking 80 rand every chance you get, please. Get a grip, guys. Get a grip. So there's that, but I mean, that's just one of several. Yeah. Generally speaking, if you have no association with anything or anyone, if you don't have a vehicle, for example, why are you trying to pay a speeding fine?
0: Yeah, please.
1: So we must apply logic, and also we must spread the news because they are up to stuff, these scammers. So that was one of the things. And the other thing was the Great Drive debate. We were having a chat around social media and how lonely everybody is.
0: Yeah.
1: Is it social media's fault, or are we just unable to put our phones down?
0: Yeah, guys, that conversation was just a reminder. Wuti, check up on your people. Face to face is more important. Use social media as an alternative. Here's how all of it went down, courtesy of Stacey and Jay Spool.
1: In your opinion, KZN, today on the Great Drive debate, we are asking you, is social media making us more or less lonely? On one hand, people are not stoked. They're living alone, 3,000 followers, no one to talk to. On the other hand, for a lot of people, this is how they do stay in touch.
0: Yeah.
2: I think it definitely makes you more lonely because WhatsApp, you chat so much with the people, you catch up on their life on Facebook, yeah. Instagram, TikTok and all that. When you actually meet up face to face, you don't have that much to say anymore. So the next time you make plans, you're like, the last time we said like 10 words to each other. So is it worth actually driving to the coffee shop or driving to them? We'll just catch up. But as humans, we need that physical interaction with people.
3: To me, it's less lonely because my mother stays in Durban. I'm in Port Jefferson. My sister's in Vereeniging. I don't get to see them.
0: Yes.
3: Because I don't have the funds to travel. So social media is what makes me connecting to them on a daily basis. Like each and every morning when I open my eyes, I'm like, hey, mom, how are you? How did you sleep?
0: Mama's go in the building.
4: I'm a tough girl.
0: Cool. 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
1: Indeedy do. 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
9: Still have the delays, unfortunately, if you're travelling on the M19 Umgeni Road heading towards Pinetown coming from Durban. We now have an accident just as you approach Shell Garage, and that's if you're heading towards Durban. So do expect delays. And then on the N2, still slow between Inanda Road and the Queen Nandi Drive. We do have an obstruction just as you approach the Queen Nandi Drive on-ramp. M13 in Kloof, slow moving traffic there. For East Coast Radio Traffic, I'm Andy James.
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0: For everyone else, I don't recommend karaoke to this song. But as I look at Stacey's eyes, this one you can handle, girl. Right?
1: The thing is, right? just open your mouth really wide and it comes out.
0: Now she's giving lessons.
1: Good enough.
0: Hey,
1: especially in a karaoke type environment, because that is not idols.
0: Yeah, no,
1: it's not the voice.
0: It's rough,
1: okay?
0: And tough.
1: You do what you. Inevitably, there will be one person you take with you who actually can sing.
0: Yeah.
1: For the rest of us, we're just fighting for our lives.
0: Who in our team can sing?
1: Our producer, very well.
0: Aye, but sometimes it doesn't make sure this one. She gives us. You know when someone gives you just enough to believe that they can sing, but they don't do the whole thing.
1: You know what we should maybe.
0: It's like
1: do?
0: When someone goes. Yeah,
1: I mean,
0: everyone thinks you can sing and do that.
1: Of our producer singing Evanescence's "My Immortal" at karaoke and hitting every note flawlessly.
0: Okay.
1: Perhaps we'll put that on our social media tomorrow.
0: Okay.
1: Yeah, you see, it's all fun and games until you're on the internet.
0: That's someone's mother.
1: Any hoosies, guys. Now that we've discussed and embarrassed our producer, who is divine and has the voice of an angel, if you miss anything, you know the rules. You go to ecr.co.za. We need to make room for Dion G. But
0: the
1: before
0: legend.
1: We booty bounce. There's a Powerball jackpot.
0: Tonight?
1: It's today. It's Tuesday. The 7th of July. You have a chance to win an estimated 13 million rand total Powerball jackpot. That is an incredible 7 million rand for Powerball and a massive 6 million rand for Powerball Extra. It is literally life-changing cash money dollar that could be yours instantly. You can catch the live draw this Tuesday tonight, 9 p.m. on ETV and SABC, and you could become SA's next multi-millionaire. Indeed, you, not the person behind you, but you, the National Lottery. More plays, more chances, more millions. Players must, of course, be 18 years or older, and please play responsibly. The National Lottery is officially operated by Sizekaya.
0: All right, man. We'll see you tomorrow. Same time, same place. For now, bye-bye.
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2: news. East Coast Radio. Newswatch. Well, Zimbabwe's president, Emmerson Mnangagwa, will be at the helm at least until 2030. He signed into law a constitutional change that extends the term by 2 years from 5 years to seven. A senior official from the information ministry has posted on social media the words signed, sealed and delivered together with a copy of the new act. The act also scraps direct presidential elections in the neighboring country. Well, Ghana says next month's visit between its president, John Mahama, and South Africa's Cyril Ramaphosa has been postponed amid ongoing tensions over migration in South Africa. While Accra says it would have been a state visit, Pretoria says it was going to be a binational commission. The South African presidency says Ghana asked for it to be postponed, but says that the reason wasn't given. Accra and Pretoria have been at diplomatic loggerheads over a wave of protests, some of them violent, against foreign nationals who are in South Africa illegally. Etegwini Municipality has brought back its special debt relief program. It's specifically targeting over 150 accounts whose collective utility and rates debt is sitting at over 112 million rand. NewsWatch senior reporter Nishira Sudhil reports.
3: The city says the 154 customer account disputes were still under consideration when the program closed at the end of January. Mayor Cyril Xaba says the program is now open and will run until the end of August. The original debt relief program saw the city write off more than 515 million rand in qualifying debt, benefiting over 4,500 households and businesses. Nushera Sudhyal, East Coast Radio News Watch.
2: A drone strikes in Sudan's north Kordofan state have killed 15 civilians. Among the victims are five women. The attacks come as the southern Kordofan region has seen some of the deadliest fighting in recent weeks between the Sudanese army and the paramilitary rapid support forces. The two sides have been at war since April 2023. And the Madlanga Commission says it's engaging with the presidency over a possible further extension of its reporting deadline. Spokesperson Jeremy Michael says the inquiry is under pressure to complete its work with a significant amount of testimony still outstanding. The current deadline for submitting the final report is the 31st of August. Michael says delays caused by unavailable witnesses, complex investigations and logistical challenges have contributed to the request for more time.
4: There is is quite a bit that the commission needs to get through in terms of witnesses, testimony. We are still working towards meeting our deadline of 31 August, but simultaneously we are in engagement with the presidency.
2: Durban 25 tomorrow, Pietermaritzburg and Richards Bay, both a high of 27. For Newswatch, I'm Dineo Mpahlele.
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6: We have an accident that's taken place, unfortunately, on Umgeni Road near the Shell Garage. If you're heading towards Durban, it is a serious one. So please do give way to emergency officials. And in the opposite direction, heading towards Westville, we have queuing traffic just as you approach Quarry Road. Some slow moving traffic as well on the N3 to Pinetown at the Spaghetti Junction. For East Coast Radio traffic, I'm Andy James.
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12: KZN, good evening. It's 6 o'clock. Well, just a little after 6. And you know what that means. We're locking in your Tuesday night the right way. This is Live with Dion G on East Coast Radio, where the music's non-stop, the vibes are right, and the energy is exactly what you need after a long day. 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

You're not going to believe this when I tell this to you, right? This is a South African artist. Her name is Avire, or known to you as A.V. Rain Candy. This song is so cool, and I think in weeks to come, people are going to appreciate it much more than what it is right now. The song is called Daydream, and the best mix of music is here on East Coast Radio. Hope you had a great Tuesday. We're about to unwind, and whenever I hang out with you in the evening, I don't like to talk about serious stuff. I like to talk about healthy stuff, right? So I recently gave up something that I truly love. There's something that I'm a coffee person. Like when I say truthfully, I'm a coffee person. I drive all across KZN in the search for the perfect coffee bean. I even invite some of the best places onto the show because that's how much I love good coffee. Now, with that being said, the last month I had to slow down my intake on coffee, right? And many reasons why. We don't want to get into that right now. But anyway, I had some serious problems with that because I wasn't happy not having like at least 3 cups of coffee or at least 2, you know? And I was feeling angry and I was like, oh, all my coffee. Tea is not the same. Coffee is the way, right? But anyway, this week I got back to reality and I'm having my coffee. And I promise you, from the first sip of coffee, I just felt like, oh, this was so good. This was... I can't do this again. Miss you so much. Coffee! Ugh. Now, I know it's a small thing, but the small thing instantly just makes you feel better. Your whole day is just better, right? So, tonight I'm asking you a very simple question. What's something small that instantly makes your day better, right? I just told you, for me, it's just coffee. Instantly makes my day better. And that's the first cup in the morning, right? Now, it could be something different for you. It could be maybe your kids saying goodbye to you in the morning, then saying hello in the afternoon after you come back from a long day. It could be your favorite song on the radio, a random compliment, just hitting green lights all the way home, thinking about what's for supper after a long day. Yep, that can also make you feel good, happy as well. Whatever it is for you, it's not about being major or serious. It's about being light, right? What's something small that instantly makes your day better? In fact, it shifts your entire mood. Send it through to us as a voice note, 061-792-9495. What's the one small thing that always puts a smile on your face? What's the one small thing? 061-792-9495. Now, this week on East Coast Breakfast, Darren, Sky and Common launched The Big Favor.

0: 061-792-9495. Now, this week on East Coast Breakfast, Darren, Sky and Carmen launched The Big Favour. 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
2: East Coast Breakfast. This Mandela Day, we're giving away something bigger than our house. This thing that we're giving away can best be described as a new life. So joining us right now is Dr. Johnny DeBeer. He is a specialist orthopedic surgeon at Busamed Gateway Private Hospital. What does the selection process involve before a patient is approved for surgery? There must be a standard process.
3: Yes, so what we like is to receive the nominations, and then we have a board of doctors and administrators, nurses. We have a look at, and that includes the radiologists, and then we can see which patient is going to have the most benefit. Mm. Then we like to actually see the patient. It's good for the doctors who are going to be doing the surgery to interview the patient, do a consultation, make sure that they're eligible, and it'll be a safe procedure, and then the process begins.
2: And the entries are now open. You just go to our website, ecr.co.za. You'll see a tab at the top there that says The Big Favour. 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

0: Lord Cares on East Coast Radio. 20 to 7 is your time. And early on, I posed a question that let me just say, I don't expect so many variety of possible options, but we'll go through that in a few moments' time. What's the one thing that instantly makes you happy in the morning or in the day? But it's a small thing. We'll talk about that just before 7 here on East Coast Radio. Now, a game.
1: It's time for Name That TV Show. It's not just a game. 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
0: Now, I wish I could give you some tips on this particular TV show, but I can't because I've not seen this TV show. But I do know it's an iconic show. When I say iconic, I actually had to ask a few friends, do you think I should put this on Name That TV Show? And a lot of people said, oh my word, this is an iconic show, legendary. It's got a whole lot of stuff in there. And I was like, okay, I'll take your word on it. But we'll put it to the test tonight to see how many will get it correct. This show, apparently, according to my friends, is legendary. It's been around for some time. It's not a new show. I assume it's about 20 years old, and it was famous in the 2000s era. I will play you a little bit of the theme, and then you need to tell me the name of the TV show. Take a listen to this. +1 7 9 2 9 4 9 5. Can you name that TV show? I will play it for you one more time. Right, that is it. 0617929495. If you can name that TV show.
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0: Just an idea, ladies, if you're getting married, use this before you walk down the aisle. It would be an epic intro. That's all I'm saying. Ray, where is my husband on East Coast Radio? Bandile, welcome to the show.
1: Thank you for having me, Dion.
0: Oh, you're sounding so pro and proper now. It's okay. It's only a pleasure. You had a good day?
1: Yes, I had a wonderful day.
0: Oh, I like to hear that. That's nice. Right, so this particular TV show is legendary, apparently. What I'm going to do is I'm going to play the theme and then I'm going to give you the chance to name the show. Is that okay?
1: Yes.
0: Okay. Right. Bandile, what is the name of this TV show?
1: The name of the TV show is The Sopranos.
0: Sopranos it is? Now, here's the problem, though. I have no idea what the show is about. Can you fill us in? What is The Sopranos all about?
1: So, pretty much, it's a typical Italian family. Tony Soprano is the patriarch of the family. He tries to balance out being a good guy and a bad guy. Pretty much mafia themed.
0: Okay. Wow.
1: So, yeah.
0: Would you rate this as a good show?
1: Yeah, I would rate it as a good show because in one episode, his daughter's boyfriend pays for dinner and he gets really mad and he says it's not about like the money, it's the principle of the matter. It's about being a man and being able to provide and take care of your family.
0: I can see that was memorable for you. So, wow, it definitely seems like a very good show and I will definitely binge on it in the future. So, thank you for the recommendation.
1: Okay, you're welcome.
0: Awesome. Have a great evening now. Be good.
1: Be good, too.
0: Bye.
1: Bye.
0: By the way, that is my line, be good. Just letting you know, right? Now, we did start this conversation moments ago, but because we had an influx of people sharing their small wins in the morning or small things that make them happy, we're going to start that conversation next, after Train on East Coast Radio.

0: is back. 2026, Sketchy Bongo by my side. East Coast Radio is where it's at. Closer towards 7 p.m., we've got more music, less talk. It's called 30 Minutes of Nonstop Music for your Tuesday, and guaranteed some throwbacks, in-betweens, and some classics as well. Now, earlier on, I posed this question, right? It's all about lifting the mood for a Tuesday evening. What's the one small thing that instantly makes your day better? I'm talking about little wins. The first sip of coffee, your favorite song hitting the right time, finding money in your pocket. You know what I mean, right? It doesn't have to be big, just something that flips your mood just like that. 061-792-9495 is the voice notes line. A lot of people send through different takes on it. Let's listen to a few.
1: Hi, Dion. So the thing that instantly makes my day better is my kid waking up in the morning and saying good morning, or just hearing my husband's car pull into the driveway every evening. But yeah, a cup of coffee would also slap and make my day better.
0: Thank you for that share, and I really do appreciate that one. Let's listen to another in this branch.
2: Hi, UCR. Okay, so I'm not going to mention my name, but the one thing that makes my day better is fruit. Oh my God, I could go crazy for fruit. Everything is fruit.
0: That is so honest in every way. One more just for this.
3: With the support.
2: So hi, Dion. It's Joanna from Stanger. So last month, I got a little plant for myself. And ever since that plant became part of my life, every morning I have to water it. And it's changed my way of perspective every day. And I think twice I've missed watching it, and while driving to work, I felt incomplete because it made me sad that I never watered the plant. So that's my day. That's how it goes.
0: Joe, you know what? I'm sure a lot of people can resonate with you. Me too as well, especially with plants. So thank you for that particular share. Really do appreciate it. Now, we still got more of those to go through later on this evening. So after 30 minutes of nonstop music, we'll go through a few more. Remember, it's not a big win. It's a small thing. It's something small. What's that one small thing that instantly makes your day better? It could be in the morning, evening, midday, whatever it is. Send us through yours, 061-792-9495. You can be part of the show by sending us a simple voice note. That question again, what's that one small thing that instantly makes your day better? We will play the best ones after 7:30.
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1: After all you put me through, you think I despise you. But in the end, I wanna thank you, 'cause you made me that much stronger.

0: What a song. Callum Scott and Whitney, I Want to Dance with Somebody, all part of your 30 minutes of nonstop music on East Coast Radio. So we're having a very interesting conversation this evening.
1: And a lot of you
0: have been part of the conversation. Sorry, I had to just stretch through and make sure my WhatsApp line is open for this one. What's the one small thing that makes you instantly happy? Wherever your day, it makes your day happen. Small thing, right? Let's listen to what you had to say. And there were many that came through this afternoon. So let's go through a few.
2: So my one thing recently that I've noticed as soon as I wake up is feeding the birds outside and the stray cats. Just that one cup of pellets and that one spoon of bird feed.
0: Yeah.
2: No matter how low I wake up, I'm just like automatically smiling.
0: Wow, I like that share. Thank you for that share. Really is nice to hear from you. Let's listen to Cookie on this one.
3: Good evening. This is Mrs. Cookie Raja. So what makes my day? What makes my day is my grandson Ezra. Ezra Brady Rubin. He's got the biggest heart that's so full of love for his five-year-old self. And he just knows how to make my day.
0: Wow.
3: And I love him so much.
0: Thank you for that share. Myrtle is up next.
4: Hi, Dion. It's Myrtle. Just loving the show. Loving it, loving it, loving it. For me, my pick-me-up has to be music. Music just restores my soul. Thank you for a great show. Bye.
0: I like that a lot. One more in this batch from Dawny, a regular.
5: Good evening, Dion. This is Dawny from Port Shepstone. The thing that makes my day better in the day is coffee. But my number one thing is switching on East Coast Radio, listening to all the different shows all the way through until I get to you, which is the best. That makes my day.
0: Dawny, you're a star. 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
7: This Mandela Day, we're giving away something bigger than a house. This thing that we're giving away can best be described as a new life. So joining us right now is Dr. Johnny De Beer. He is a specialist orthopedic surgeon at Busamed Gateway Private Hospital. What does the selection process involve before a patient is approved for surgery? There must be a standard process.
8: Yes, so what we like is to receive the nominations, and then we have a board of doctors and administrators, nurses. We have a look at, and that includes the radiologists, and then we can see which patient is going to have the most benefit. Then we like to actually see the patient. It's good for the doctors who are going to be doing the surgery to interview the patient, do a consultation, make sure that they're eligible, and it'll be a safe procedure, and then the process begins.
7: And the entries are now open. 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

0: All She Wanna Do is Dance on East Coast Radio, KZN's number one music station. So we've had a very interesting conversation this evening, and what is that small little simple thing that just makes your day feel a whole lot better? We got two more to play for you because we had so many to go through, but I've just picked two. Let's see what they have to say.
1: Afternoon, guys. This is Musa all the way from Port Edward. The only thing that makes my day, Mina, is to hear great news or good news early in the morning. Something that I've been waiting for to hear for you sometimes. Then I hear it, then the whole day is going to be good for me. Thank you.
0: Bonga Musa, thank you for that share.
2: Hi, DNG. Diane from Hillcrest. I'm with you. Coffee definitely puts a smile on my face. But one other thing that does that is waking up to relative silence, because my husband loves to watch movies even while he's sleeping. Don't ask me how. Anyway, so to wake up to silence and from that, but to be able to hear the birds tweet and just listen to nature when I'm waking up.
0: Yeah. You know, that is a very therapeutic thing. A lot of people are talking about birds and hearing them. You know, the next time you go into a supermarket and all those hardware stores, they always sell them those 10 kg bird feed. Little fun fact, get a bag. It's like about $120, $130, depending where you buy it. And just put a few outside and see how the birds come. And it's the most therapeutic thing you will ever experience, ever. And you get to feed the birds, which is really cool. So I'm a bird watcher, so I'm telling you that from experience. But yeah, try that. It is also a thing that can make you happy as well. Thank you for dropping us a line and being part of the conversation tonight. I definitely was enjoying all the views that you had to share. Now, if you are a fan of classic hits, you are going to love what's coming up after 8 o'clock tonight, especially if you are a millennial.
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0: It's Powerball Jackpot Tuesday time. It's Tuesday, 7th of July, which means you have a chance to win an estimated 13 million rand total Powerball jackpot. That's an incredible 7 million rand for Powerball and a massive 6 million rand for Powerball Extra. That's a life-changing money that could be yours instantly. 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

0: 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Let's go.
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0: Happy maybe this evening. 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It's Dion G on KZN's number one music station. We have the classic hits with you Monday, Tuesday, Wednesday, and a Thursday at 8 p.m. It's a big era of classics that are emerging, and they're not just one type of genre. As we get to explore them every single evening, we have some pop songs that are really coming big. I mean, some of these songs are beyond 20 years old, and that's a long time ago, over 20 years old, and you will reminisce them together with me as we go through all of them tonight on the Classic Hits. Tonight's choice of the Classic Hits comes from Shay, and I guess this era is in alignment with a millennial. Let's get into your Classic Hits.
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0: If You Were Mine. Back in a time when the 2000s era had cheesy stuff like this, right? That was your classic hits for tonight. And as I mentioned, if you're a millennial, those songs were definitely classics for you. I think the Neo one set the tone, though, because that one is so sick back then and still now, literally and figuratively. And that was also part of your classic hits. Let's reminisce the playlist. Vanessa Carlton, A Thousand Miles, a song that you can always link up to the movie White Chicks, because when you hear the song, you think of Terry Crews and the movie. So, yeah, that's what I signify with that. But that is a gem of a song. Can't Fight the Moon, like Leanne Rimes from the movie Soundtrack to Coyote Ugly. Sean Paul, Temperature. He was dubbed as the 2000s version of Shaggy. And he gave us many songs. Get Busy was the big one. But this one was a follow-up called Temperature. The Pussycat Dolls and Nicole Scherzinger. I got to say it like that because Nicole Scherzinger is the only person from the Pussycat Dolls who does sing. It's called Don't Ya. Ja Rule, I'm Real with Jennifer Lopez. And the last one, Marcus and Inez with If You Were Mine. So why not tune in tomorrow for another dose of the classics between 8 p.m. and 8:27. Your choice could be coming up. If you'd like to send us yours, go to ecr.co.za, click on the classic hits, and give us 10 songs from the 90s and the 2000s.
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0: It is a classic from Jay Sean, and the track is called Down on East Coast Radio. Music still to come. Before we wrap things up at 9, I got a throwback from LMI, as well as the track 2 years back that was one of the biggest contending songs for Song of the Year with Bruno Mars and Rosé, as well as your food for thought coming up before we wrap up the show at 9. Now, today on Stacey and Jay Spoo, they tackled the great drive debate. 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
3: This Mandela Day, we're giving away something bigger than our house. This thing that we're giving away can best be described as a new life. So joining us right now is Dr. Johnny Dubia. He is a specialist orthopedic surgeon at Busamed Gateway Private Hospital. What does the selection process involve before a patient is approved for surgery? There must be a standard process.
4: Yes, so what we like is to receive the nominations, and then we have a board of doctors and administrators, nurses. We have a look at, and that includes the radiologists, and then we can see which patient is going to have the most benefit. Mm. Then we like to actually see the patient. It's good for the doctors who are going to be doing the surgery to interview the patient, do a consultation, make sure that they're eligible, and it'll be a safe procedure, and then the process begins.
3: And the entries are now open. You just go to our website, ecr.co.za. 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

0: KZN's number one hit music station for a Tuesday. Time for your food for thought. The way you speak to yourself matters. 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Be patient, be kind. You're still a work in progress, and that's perfectly okay. 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Until next time, take care.
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18: I pull up, like, how you pull up, baby? 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How you pull up? I pull up, step in the kitchen.

It's DaBaby. The name of the song is Rockstar on East Coast Radio, KZN's number one hit music station. A huge shout out to the real Dion G, who is going to be back tomorrow between 6 and 9. Happy Tuesday. It's the 7th of July, 2026. And if it was your birthday today, happy birthday to you. Happy birthday to you. You can finish the rest, but happy birthday to you. I have 30 minutes of nonstop music coming up just for you. But first, you know the drill. If you are a regular, an OG, a family member on the show, it's time for you to check in on 061-792-9495. Have no clue what I'm talking about? 9:30 around the corner and I will explain everything. For now, look forward to Pink, Lyra, Morgan Wallen, Christina Milan. But first, Madonna and Sabrina with Bring Your Love. All these coming up in 30 minutes of nonstop music. Welcome to the show. My name is Tia.

0: It's Kat C. The name of the song is Gabriella on East Coast Radio, KZN's number one hit music station. It's a Tuesday, it's 9:30, and it's time for you to check in on 061-792-9495, especially the people I haven't heard from in a hot minute. In a while, where are you? Where have you been? What are you getting up to is the question. I'm still here, delivering the music, making sure that you are not alone, making sure that we are burning the midnight oil together. That is exactly what I'm doing. I want to hear from you from different parts of this continent, from different parts of the world, okay? Whether you are here in South Africa, in Durban, as close as here in Mhlanga, or you are as far as Timbuktu. wherever you are tuned in from, I'd love to hear from you and how you are doing. I know you, yes you probably got home. You have no one to tell about your day. You have no one to tell about how you're feeling. Yeah, this is the space. You are more than welcome to let me know how your day was and how you're feeling and how maybe something disappointed you or how something made you happy or something put a smile on your face today. That's what we do. That is how we check in on the show. So the number you use to check in is 061-792-9495. So remember, it's your name, where you're listening to the show from. Tell me all about your feelings and how you're doing, and that you are present and here to stay. Whilst you are doing that with the volume really low in the background so that I can hear you and just you and focus on you, I will be making sure that the music is good. Michael Learns to Dance is coming up with Sleeping Child. Then I got Future and Drake together on one song, speaking about your life and how good it is. And then for Good Behavior, I'm just going to throw in some Miss T with Scandalous. So, so, so scandalous.
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4: This Mandela Day, we're giving away something bigger than our house. This thing that we're giving away can best be described as a new life. So joining us right now is Dr. Johnny De Beer. 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What does the selection process involve before a patient is approved for surgery? There must be a standard process.
5: Yes, so what we like is to receive the nominations, and then we have a board of doctors and administrators, nurses. We have a look at, and that includes the radiologists, and then we can see which patient is going to have the most benefit. Then we like to actually see the patient. It's good for the doctors who are going to be doing the surgery to interview the patient, do a consultation, make sure that they're eligible, and it'll be a safe procedure, and then the process begins.
4: And the entries are now open. 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
1: Hi, T. This is Yaya checking in from Gwamashu, and I had a very fantastic day at work. I love the show as always. I know sometimes I'm missing it.
0: Yes.
1: Anyway, I'm present, ma'am.
0: Thank you.
2: Hi, T. This is Uzana La Amintozake from Mnambithi of Elubala. Just checking in, and I have a wonderful day, and I hope you too. You have a wonderful day, and yes, I'm with you all night.
3: Hi, T.
0: Hi.
3: How are you doing, Jack? I'm just calling to say hi.
0: Hi.
3: It's been a while. Anyway, I've just got back home. I've just been out to dinner with a friend. Mm-hmm. We went to Olive and Oil in Hillcrest.
0: Love.
3: They make some awesome charm. But anyway, I decided to say, hi, checking in, letting you know that I'm thinking about you.
0: Oh, thank you so much. I'm thinking about you too. It's been a hot minute. You can also check in, tell me about your day, your evening. Did you also have dinner somewhere? Your day was good. Mine was fantastic. I actually went to the dentist today after a long time. I feel like I have the brightest smile in the world. So it was really, really good and productive. Oh, also TMI, got a wax today. Was also really good. Coming up, I have a triple play, Samba, some Jason Derulo and Jesse J, whilst you are checking in on 061-792-9495.
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0: 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Thank you very much. 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
0: Hi, Chomi. It is exactly 10 o'clock. 30 minutes of nonstop music coming up, some Tamia, who's coming to Durban very, very soon, some Jesse Clegg, Olivia Rodrigo, Tony Braxton, who I feel should also come to South Africa. I mean, everybody's coming here anyway. Ed Sheeran, but first, K-pop Demon Hunters with Golden on East Coast Radio, KZN's number one hit music station.

0: It's Roxette saying she wishes she could fly. And you know what, girl? I get you, because I wish I could disappear, as in like be invisible for a couple of hours. I think there's quite a bit of stuff that I could get done in those few hours. My name is T. Kaba, and you are tuned in to KZN's number one hit music station, and that is East Coast Radio. Now, Darren Moore's quick quiz happens every single morning, 10 past 7 in the morning, and tomorrow it's sitting at 3,000 Rand. And all you need to do to win is get 5 out of 5 in under 30 seconds. And obviously, before you get to that point, it starts with entering. How do you enter your WhatsApp quiz? To 061-792-9495. Do it right now. Quiz to 061-792-9495. Then you follow the prompts and you enter. You could be the winner of 3,000 Rand in cash tomorrow morning on Darren Moore's Quick Quiz. Good luck, Chomi.
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0: 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Now, East Coast Breakfast have a really life-changing opportunity as a part of the Big Favour. 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
3: This Mandela Day, we're giving away something bigger than our house. This thing that we're giving away can best be described as a new life. So joining us right now is Dr. Johnny De Beer. He is a specialist orthopedic surgeon at Busamed Gateway Private Hospital. What does the selection process involve before a patient is approved for surgery? There must be a standard process.
4: Yes, so what we like is to receive the nominations, and then we have a board of doctors and administrators, nurses. We have a look at, and that includes the radiologists, and then we can see which patient is going to have the most benefit. Then we like to actually see the patient. It's good for the doctors who are going to be doing the surgery to interview the patient, do a consultation, make sure that they're eligible and it'll be a safe procedure, and then the process begins.
3: And the entries are now open. 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

0: wrong. 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
0: It's East Coast Radio, and the next selection was made just for you. Mikasa coming up, some Alicia Keys, Enigma, some SZA, Usher, J'adore, also in there, Maroon 5, Bruno Mars with Risk It All at the top of 40 minutes of nonstop music. Yep.

0: It's Coldplay on East Coast Radio, KZN's number one hit music station. The name of the song is Yellow, wrapping up 40 minutes of nonstop music. Okay, on standby is Wendy Nola with your Consumer Hacks.
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5: This Mandela Day, we're giving away something bigger than our house. This thing that we're giving away can best be described as a new life. So joining us right now is Dr. Johnny De Beer. He is a specialist orthopedic surgeon at Busamed Gateway Private Hospital. What does the selection process involve before a patient is approved for surgery? There must be a standard process.
6: Yes, so what we like is to receive the nominations, and then we have a board of doctors and administrators, nurses. We have a look at, and that includes the radiologists, and then we can see which patient is going to have the most benefit. Then we like to actually see the patient. It's good for the doctors who are going to be doing the surgery to interview the patient, do a consultation, make sure that they're eligible, and it'll be a safe procedure, and then the process begins.
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0: It's from her album called 25. It's Adele. The name of the song is Rolling in the Deep on East Coast Radio. Wrapping up the show for us tonight. I hope you have a good one. I will be back tomorrow between 9 and 12 midnight. Good night.
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4: 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These kids are going to have me for breakfast. 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They cut that out and like started like a little shop where they were selling to each other. I took them to the Lego store. We weren't buying anything, so you could sit and build.
1: Yeah, you play in the store.
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